0: operations. An army spokesperson said instead it would prioritize activity that contributed most directly to readiness and operational effectiveness. But the pause in other training will only highlight the MOD's continuing struggle to make ends meet.
1: The Conservative leader has warned conflict is coming as she announced more money on defence and cuts to welfare if her party is voted in at the next election. Kemi Badenoch said the party would raise £10 billion a year by cutting the welfare bill and moving funds from other areas so that Britain can spend 3% of GDP on the military by 2030. The Defence Secretary, Wes Streeting, says it's not as easy as that.
2: If it were that simple, then bluntly, we would have already done it as a Labour government, and frankly, the Conservatives would have done it when they were in government only a short while ago. Of course, it's their job to hold us to account. But on defence especially, let's not manufacture division where it doesn't exist.
1: Donald Trump says he has saved the UK from nuclear attack by waging war against Iran, as he again hit out at Britain for not helping in the war. The president was speaking to GB News as Washington and Tehran continue to exchange strikes.
3: I'm saving your country from the threat, too. Because if Iran had a nuclear weapon,
4: they're
3: more likely to use it in Europe, where they do have missile capability, than they are to America, where they don't. And I'm saving your country from the problem, because they would use it. So they were 2 weeks, maybe 4 weeks away from having a nuclear weapon, and we attacked them with the bombers. Mm.
1: He's also hinted that he wouldn't help the UK if there was a future conflict with Argentina over the Falklands. Argentina's president, Javier Milei, is about to make a national statement on the Falklands shortly. Nigel Farage is vowing to make Parliament sit 7 days a week if Reform UK wins the next election. He's addressing his party conference in Birmingham later this morning, where he's expected to promise to do anything and everything to deliver on his party's policies. That's the latest. I'm Vijay Alis.
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it's a wrap then for Ariana Grande. There she is with Petal, and she's now completed her Eternal Sunshine tour in London after 41 incredible shows. And, you know, we may not actually see her for a little while. She's going to take some time out, and I kind of like don't blame her, really. We all love you, Ariana, but I do think she gets the wrong kind of press, doesn't she, for the wrong kind of things. Anyway, she did some amazing stuff in her London show, so we wish her well and hopefully back very soon. Right, this is Automatic. Hello, how are you?

Brilliant. It is Monster on BFBS. Now, we're all very excited because we have entered into the month of September, which does mean that lots of stuff starts coming back onto the TV screens as we get into the, dare I say it, autumnal feel. Now, some people love this month. I know if you're listening in the Falklands, you're going to be having the next phase for you being spring, which is really, really nice because then you can start getting out and about and seeing all the different wildlife, which is just perfect. Anyway, Strictly Come Dancing is coming back. And of course, three new presenters. I don't know how you're going to feel about this, but we're all going to be watching, of course, because you need to see how they check out. So the launch show is being recorded on Wednesday, the 9th of September, with an air date scheduled for Saturday, the 19th of September. And you can go along and see all of this being filmed. And they do put these up, don't they, right up until the final date, Saturday, the 19th of December. So in the UK, they kind of like have this audience ticket ballot thing that you can go and watch the shows live. I do believe you have to get there very, very early and wait around all day. That is from September, the 26th of September until the final. And basically, it is a random ballot and you have to apply through it through the BBC's website. So it's filmed at L Street Studios in London. And I wish you the best of luck if that is your thing.

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It's Weezer and Buddy Holly on BFBS, the Forces Station. Now, lots of things happening in Gibraltar. The best thing, and I can remember even being in Gib when this happened for me. I thought it was like a bit earlier. Maybe I was there in September, but I cannot remember. But 10th of September is the date that you need to have in your diary if you're new to Gib. 9:30 onwards, because it is Gibraltar National Day. Casemate Square, John McIntosh Square, Victoria Stadium, Governor's Parade, and also Bay of Gibraltar. Loads of stuff going on, fireworks and drone shows and children's fancy dress, all sorts, food, family. Just get yourself along. Gibraltar Cultural Services on Facebook is where you need to find all the details, and get your red and white outfit sorted now.

It is Lizzo then and Juice on BFBS. Now, I saw this week that there was a National Ginger Day. I know, and everybody was descending on a place in Holland and it was amazing. All of the pictures of people with ginger hair because obviously they get a bit of a reputation and there is no need for that. My daughter has got ginger hair, I'm allowed to say that. And I don't know where did that all come from, really, but they all get together on this day at the beginning of September and embrace the gingerness, which I think is brilliant. Look it up, it's a real thing. Apparently, you don't have to be ginger to attend either. Right, Sam Fender, this is People Watching. It's BFBS, the Forces Station.

0: 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Think about the last time your plans at work suddenly changed. 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
9: I'm sick of

Nathan Dorr, we ain't here for long. Now, check in with the boot sale this weekend if you're listening in Gibraltar as well. That's on Sunday between 9 and 2. Oh, you want to know the location now? Yes, of course you do. West One Car Park. And all proceeds towards families and individuals in need in Gibraltar and beyond.

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2: When I was young,

Chance the Rapper with Justin Bieber there, and Holy and Eastside from Benny Blanco and Halsey. Just a couple more in this hour, and Rewind is ready and waiting. Loving Sienna Spyro, this is Great Expectations.

She's still got a couple of singles in the chart, that one being one of them, and also Die on This Hill. Find out where they are on Sunday. On Vogue, To the News and My Lovin'.

0: Argentina's President Javier Milei has announced sanctions on companies drilling for oil around the Falkland Islands. In a televised address from the presidential palace in Buenos Aires, Mr. Milei warned his country would defend its interests with tooth and nail.
1: Tonight, I am going to sign a decree to give even more tools under a national law to go against those who participate on exploitation of our oil resources under UK law. We are going to facilitate the mechanisms to exchange information and act against the companies that exploit our oil and also against the stakeholders and providers, suppliers of these companies who are exploiting our oils. We have to respect our Argentinian territory.
0: It comes amid renewed tensions over the British overseas territory after US President Donald Trump hinted that the US would not help the UK in a future conflict over the islands, saying Britain was not there to help me with the war in Iran. Argentina's challenge targets Sea Lion, an oil development located north of the Falklands and led by the British company Rockhopper Exploration. The army has been told to stop non-essential training exercises to save money. It will continue to train soldiers preparing to be deployed or on deployment, such as units sent to Estonia, the Falklands or Cyprus, but units back in the UK and who are not preparing for a specific deployment have been told to cut back on collective training exercises due to financial pressures. It comes as Prime Minister Andy Burnham faces pressure to increase defence spending. Reform UK has been reported to the police over allegations it breached political donation rules. The party's denied breaking them after it was alleged an official arranged for a US company to fund three polls commissioned by them. The purported donors were in fact undercover reporters from an investigative group called Verbatim and was broadcast on Channel 4 News. Sky's chief political correspondent John Craig has more.
2: Featured undercover footage of Nigel Farage appearing to say amazing and bang for buck. Now, Reform has hit back, saying the party's been subject of target of a hoax perpetrated by foreign-funded climate change activists.
0: A number of schools are shutting early this lunchtime as the first funeral for one of the young men killed on the A66 takes place. Five men and two police officers died in a head-on collision near Middlesbrough last month. School leaders say they're expecting travel disruption. Earlier this week, the Home Secretary, Shabana Mahmood, told the Commons the area was getting more resources.
3: Clearly, the events of recent days have placed exceptional pressure on Cleveland Police, and I can confirm today that the forces received additional resource under mutual aid arrangements, which has seen officers deployed to Cleveland from around the region.
0: The Home Secretary, Shabana Mahmood. That's the latest. I'm Vijay Alice.

Yazoo and Don't Go on BFBS. Hey, we're into Rewind. It's the last bit of Rewind with me this week here on BFBS. Nikki Smith keeping you company then. Brian Adams, Mel C, When You're Gone. And here's Brittany.

was such an iconic song, of course, for Britney Spears. Hit Me Baby One More Time. We all absolutely loved that, didn't we, really? Launching her career and a very, very amazing, cool video to go along with it. What year do you think that came out, by the way? It was her debut single and also her debut album. I'll leave you to mull over that while you listen to Sly Fox.

Time was released in 1998, October of, and it was released by Britney when she was just 16 years old. She turned 17 a few months later in December, but wow, she made an impression on us, didn't she? Okay, let's continue then with Rewind. 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
1: It is Man Child and Naina Cherry, of course, on BFBS. Now, Naina Cherry has a famous relation. Do you know who that is?

asked you about Nana Cherry. There's a whole kind of like famous thing going on with Nana Cherry because her brother is Eagle Eye Cherry. Yes, you probably guessed that by the surname. And then Nana Cherry herself has now got a very famous daughter in the name of Mabel. Yes, I know, you see. What goes around comes around. Hey, Chris Beckham was performing at the Reading Festival this weekend. All these Nepo babies popping out.

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Let's hope it's a little bit cooler maybe next

love it. It is Coolio and Gangster's Paradise on BFBS, the Forces Station. Now, as we are on to Thursday now, we would love to hear your thoughts on our fresh new music choices and pick your track of the week. 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Alex Warren, you've got Blossoms and Olivia Rodrigo to choose from. Just three because of the bank holiday. I'm so glad that Fontaine's DC was your choice last week with Marianne. I love that song. Spandau Ballet next then, Muscle Bound. We have got Brandy and Monica with The Boy Is Mine on the way and a bit of Genesis to wrap up this hour. But one more hour of Rewind to go after the news.

0: is mine.
1: Now, as well as Rewind, which we have on our BFBS platforms, you can also find Beats, Edge and Best of British. But do enjoy this one next then from Genesis, and that's all.

0: Argentina's president announced sanctions against companies oil drilling off the coast of the Falklands. It comes amid renewed tensions over the British overseas territory after Donald Trump hinted the US wouldn't help the UK in a future conflict. In a national address, Javier Milei says the islands are Argentinian.
1: We have to act today for our future. Falklands are our future. It's not just a question of our past. We need to recover these islands, which are nationally relevant. There is no other path forward.
0: Downing Street earlier this week said sovereignty rests with the UK and its position was long-standing and unwavering. Donald Trump says he has saved the UK from nuclear attack by waging war against Iran, as he again hit out at Britain for not helping in the war. The US president was speaking to GB News as Washington and Tehran continue to exchange strikes.
2: I'm saving your country from the threat too. Because if Iran had a nuclear weapon,
3: they're
2: more likely to use it in Europe, where they do have missile capability, than they are to America, where they don't. And I'm saving your country from a problem, because they would use it. So they were 2 weeks, maybe 4 weeks away from having a nuclear weapon, and we attacked them with the bombers.
0: The army has been told to stop non-essential training exercises to save money. It will continue to train soldiers preparing to be deployed or on deployment, such as units in Estonia, the Falklands or Cyprus. But units back in the UK and who are not preparing for a specific deployment have been told to cut back on collective training exercises. It comes as Prime Minister Andy Burnham faces pressure to increase spending on defence. Here's the BBC's Jonathan Beale.
4: Those British Army units not on operations have been told to halt plans for large training exercises because of the financial pressures facing the MOD. A defence source said this was not the Army's choice. This pause won't affect those units on deployment or about to go on operations. An Army spokesperson said instead it would prioritise activity that contributed most directly to readiness and operational effectiveness. But the pause in other training will only highlight the MOD's continuing struggle to make ends meet.
0: Apple is facing a £2 billion lawsuit over its app tracking rules. The feature allows users to control whether to grant apps permission to log activity across other companies' technologies and websites. The tech giant is accused of imposing greater restrictions on third-party developers than its own services, giving itself a competitive advantage. The company has denied the allegations. That's the latest. I'm Viju Alice.
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Eurythmics, There Must Be an Angel on BFBS, The Forces Station, The Soup Dragons before that, and I'm Free. Last hour of me today then. Lydia is on the way very soon.

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Now, just by sending that back to us, you are in the draw to win some online shopping vouchers. You can spend them anywhere. They are to be spent online. Okay, Lonnie Gordon is next. Happening all over again.

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What's your relationship with gambling? 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

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Now, as well as our survey that we've got going on at the moment, we'd like you to think about maybe our BFBS Big Salute Weekend, which is coming your way on the 8th of October. And it's all about Operation Summit. 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And best of luck. But do let us know what you're up to. Here's Mariah Carey.

and some great music there from 6 o'clock in the evening, and then at nine you'll be able to listen to Club Culture for your Saturday night. A friend of mine has just been to Ibiza for the bank holiday weekend. She's like, it's on my bucket list, so I'm gonna do it. And I think she's now begun to become a bit of a fan of Club Culture.

0: 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Think about the last time your plans at work suddenly changed. 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

get jiggy with it. It is Will Smith on BFBS, the Forces Station. Just reminds me, actually, that Will Smith, of course, is a singer, but he's also an actor. And if you want to check out the listings for BFBS cinemas online and what's coming to you, I can tell you that Spider-Man is still holding on to that number one spot in the box office. But honestly, it's so good that my family have seen it twice.

She is amazing. It is Kate Bush and Babushka. Did you know that there is a Kate Bush Day? And I think it's round about Felixstowe area, something like that. Found out about that this summer when it was nearly Kate Bush Day and everybody has to wear red. And they even have a person training everybody there to do the Kate Bush dance, whatever that is, in whatever format. I think you just got to let yourself go. Right, Madness then, My Girl.

0: England on BFBS. Okay, a couple more then to take you to the news. Lydia on the way after that. Whatever you're doing at the weekend, have a good one. Don't forget that Saturday Sport is back with you, Mark McKenzie, and I'd like you to get involved in the predictor for the goals, goals@bfbs.com.
1: Husband don't know what he's done. Kids don't know what's wrong with mum.

0: At emboldened, Javier Milei says the Falklands belong to Argentina as he announces new sanctions.
1: Recently, Donald Trump declared that the US is rethinking its position over the Falkland Islands.
0: As financial pressures bite, the army is told to cancel non-essential training.
2: Units back home are being told they cannot go ahead with large live fire exercises or war games on training areas like Salisbury Plain.
0: And as the US and Iran exchange strikes, President Trump makes this claim.
3: I'm saving your country from the threat too. Because if Iran had a nuclear weapon,
4: they're
3: more likely to use it in Europe.
5: This is Forces News
6: with Vigi Ellis.
0: Argentina's President Javier Milei has announced sanctions on companies drilling for oil around the Falkland Islands. In a televised address from the presidential palace in Buenos Aires, Mr. Milei said the Falklands belong to Argentina and warned his country would defend its interests with tooth and nail.
7: We have to act today for our future. Falklands are our future. It's not just a question of our past. We need to recover these islands, which are nationally relevant. There is no other path forward.
0: The sanctions initially target Sea Lion, an oil development located north of the Falklands and led by the British company Rockhopper Exploration. It comes amid renewed tensions over the British overseas territory after President Trump hinted the US would not help the UK in a future conflict over the island, saying Britain was not there to help me with the war in Iran. Mr. Milei said that perceptions about his country had changed since Britain's victory in the Falklands War.
1: We have new support all over the world. Just recently, Donald Trump declared that the US is rethinking its position over the Falkland Islands. The United States is rethinking its position because they understand Argentina is a reliable partner and is a strategic partner in the next decades.
0: Downing Street earlier this week said sovereignty rests with the UK and its position was long-standing and unwavering. Teslin Barkman is a journalist and former member of the Falkland Islands Legislative Assembly.
8: Not only is the language very particular, there is nothing nuanced about trying to undermine a people's right to self-determination. And he went at it from the bat by misinforming the world about what happened in 1833. My people are actually descended from some of those people in 1833. We continue to live legitimately in our home, a place that we've protected for nearly 200 years.
0: The army has been told to stop non-essential training exercises to save money. It will continue to train soldiers preparing to be deployed or on deployment, such as units sent to Estonia, the Falklands or Cyprus. But units back in the UK and who are not preparing for a specific deployment have been told to cut back on collective training exercises. It comes as Prime Minister Andy Burnham faces pressure to increase spending on defence. Here's the BBC's Jonathan Beale.
2: Those British Army units not on operations have been told to halt plans for large training exercises because of the financial pressures facing the MOD. A defence source said this was not the Army's choice. This pause won't affect those units on deployment or about to go on operations in Estonia, the Falklands or Cyprus. They'll continue to train. But units back home are being told they cannot go ahead with large live fire exercises or war games on training areas like Salisbury Plain, what one soldier described as the nice-to-have training. An army spokesperson said instead it would prioritize activity that contributed most directly to readiness and operational effectiveness. The army says it's investing £2 billion to transform training by learning the lessons from the war in Ukraine, such as drone warfare. But the pause in other training will only highlight the MOD's continuing struggle to make ends meet and the growing pressure on the government to further increase defence spending.
0: Russia is ahead of NATO. That's the verdict of former CIA station chief Sean Wisswasser. In an interview with the BFVS Forces News, he warned British troops could get caught up in a second front if Putin attacks NATO territory. Rosie Layden reports.
4: As a veteran defence and security professional, Sean Vispess's assessment is Ukraine has the edge over Russia, but NATO countries lag dangerously behind Moscow.
6: Let's be frank and honest that Russia is well ahead of NATO when it comes to electronic warfare and drone warfare in particular. This is important that we get it right and realize how far behind we are. This is a new type of warfare. I just don't believe we're prepared enough for it, Rosie, and recent war games have shown that. But we can get there if we make a dedicated effort. But we need to be in a hurry. We need to be in a rush. We need to feel the urgency.
4: Vispessa worries Russia may calculate with the U.S. tied up in Iran, it can hit NATO territory without serious consequences.
6: Experts talk sometimes, well, would the Russians and Iranians or would the Russians and Chinese, would they be collaborating, coordinating strategic policy to attack the United States or our allies? My point was, do they need to? Or can they just be opportunistic one with another? So what if Russia decides to act in a limited fashion, take a small piece of land in the Baltics? Might China also decide, well, now's our moment?
4: If Russia does choose a Baltic attack, the UK-led NATO battlegroup would be on the front line. But maybe Moscow doesn't even bother with boots on the ground. We've already seen drone incursions across Europe, exploding parcels on planes, and here in the UK, an arson attack on the former Prime Minister's home. Critics like Vispessa argue NATO's weak response invites escalation.
6: These are acts of war. And what has been our response? It's largely been talk, Rosie. It hasn't been a credible deterrent. A credible deterrent has teeth. We have to hit back. We have to be willing to risk war in order to prevent it. That's not being a hawk. That's facing the reality.
0: Donald Trump says he has saved the UK from nuclear attack by waging war against Iran, as he again hit out at Britain for not helping in the war. The US president was speaking to GB News as Washington and Tehran continued to exchange strikes.
3: I'm saving your country from the threat too. Because if Iran had a nuclear weapon,
9: they're
3: more likely to use it in Europe, where they do have missile capability, than they are to America, where they don't. And I'm saving your country from a problem, because they would use it. So they were 2 weeks, maybe 4 weeks away from having a nuclear weapon, and we attacked them with the bombers.
0: A number of schools are shutting early this lunchtime as the first funeral for one of the young men killed on the A66 takes place. Five men and two police officers died in a head-on collision near Middlesbrough last month. School leaders say they're expecting travel disruption. Reform UK has been reported to the police over allegations it breached political donation rules. The parties denied breaking them after it was alleged an official arranged for a US company to fund three polls commissioned by them. The purported donors were in fact undercover reporters from an investigative group called Verbatim and was broadcast on Channel 4 News.
5: Forces News Sports.
0: Liverpool are expected to hand a debut to big money signing Bradley Barcola when they face newly promoted Ipswich Town at Portman Road tonight. The French winger joined from Paris Saint-Germain in a deal worth £123 million. Hearts won the Edinburgh Derby 3-1 at Hibs in the Scottish Premier League. They move into third and have made it three wins in a row over their rivals. FIFA's accused UEFA of launching a smear campaign against Gianni Infantino. It hits out at the European governing body in a challenge to legal action over the aborted attempt to sell stakes in the World Cup to private investors. FIFA claims UEFA is motivated by preventing smaller countries from having the money to compete with Europe's elite. Britain's Harriet Dart said she felt under the weather as she struggled during her second round loss to Mari Buzkova at the US Open tennis. Dart lost rhythm in a 6-2, 6-2 defeat by the Czech 25th seed as temperatures reached 30 degrees Celsius in New York. Number 3 seed Felix Auger-Aliassime became the highest ranked player to be knocked out of the US Open tennis. The Canadian took the first set but was then swept away in four by Russian Karen Kakhanov, winning just seven games. Big names Iga Swiatek and Naomi Osaka went through to the last 32 in the women's draw. Bowler Issy Wong posted her best figures for England's women cricketers as they won their ODI series with Ireland with a game to spare. She took five Irish wickets for the loss of only 33 runs. Opener Maria Boucher top scored with 45 as the home team sealed victory in game two inside 24 hours. And title chasing Somerset could claim victory today, day three, against Glamorgan in the county championship as they lead by 217 runs. A 68 from Archie Vaughan helped Somerset amass 441 as the Welsh county closed yesterday on 30 for 1 in their second innings.
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0: Argentina's president has repeated his country's claim on the Falklands as he announced sanctions against oil companies working off the British territory. And the army has been told to stop non-essential training exercises to save money, but training will continue for units on deployment. That's the latest. I'm Vijayanis.

Lady Gaga, Just Dance here on BFBS, the Forces Station. It's 14 minutes past six. It's Alice Vickery here with you, and a big old morning, morning, and a happy Friday. The 4th of September, officially into the start of the month and back to school. How are you feeling? How was yesterday? I think the primary school started yesterday, but the big school starting today. Is that right? So there might be a bit of a difference there. But if today is your first day, I hope it goes well. And don't worry, you've only got one and then you've got the weekend. So hopefully not too bad. And there's lots happening over the weekend. We will be talking about that today. Going to have a look at the weather in just a second. It's Friday, so it's our tune for the bit in the middle. Forces news update, lots to look forward to.

0: go! Miles per hour. That's the average speed a human can run at. 14.5 miles per hour. That's the speed a wildfire can spread at. Thanks to the hot weather, the threat of wildfire in Cyprus is a greater risk to property and human life than ever before. Fire services have to deal with large wildfires caused by barbecues in prohibited areas, discarded cigarette ends, and discarded glass. If you see smoke coming from any wooded or bondu area, immediately call the emergency services on 112. Together, we can reduce the risk of wildfires.
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And some Spanish guitar. Wasn't expecting that this morning, but hey, listen, a little bit of a throwback, though. That's exactly what you need on your Friday morning. It's Alice Vickery here with you. Thank you for joining me on The Breakfast Show. I'm so pleased to have you here. So pleased, in fact, I'm going to tell you all about the weather. Met Office have been in touch to say today will be mainly sunny and dry. A bit of afternoon cloud forming in the mountains. Showers are likely, perhaps heavy at times. I think odd rumble of thunder can't be ruled out. So just bear that in mind. May spread through the northeast.

Samba, My Body Isn't Ready, here on BFBS, 26 minutes past six. I hope you're having a gorgeous Friday. Anything coming up over the weekend, anything you're looking forward to today, maybe you just want to give a big old shout out to your kids' first day at school, if they're going back to the secondary schools, maybe someone's got a birthday, whatever it is what I'm here for. Cypress at bfbs.com. Do get in touch, do say hello and prep yourself for what is going to be a fabulous show. This is how we're starting off the morning. It can't help but go in a good direction, can it? Eliza Doolittle now, taking us to the news. It's Pack Up

0: top stories this morning. Argentina's president has repeated his country's claim on the Falklands as he announced sanctions against oil companies working off the British territory. The army has been told to stop non-essential training exercises to save money, but training will continue for units on deployments to be deployed. Donald Trump says he has saved the UK from nuclear attack by waging war against Iran as he again hit out at Britain for not helping in the war. Sport and 27 Regiment RLC have been crowned this year's Army Cricket Champions after they beat 6 Regiment RLC in the final in Aldershot. Julian Evans reports.
1: Aldershot-based 27 Regiment RLC had to be patient in their showdown with 6 RLC. Batting first, 27 Regiment reached 150 all-out. Skipper Afiba Alexander top scoring with 32. In reply, 6 Regiment got off to a flyer as Nigel Small blasted a quick-fire 50. But when Small holed out, his teammates stuttered with the bat as they finished on 133 and 27 Regiment won by 17 runs. Julian Evans, BFBS Forces News, Aldershot.
0: Liverpool are expected to hand a debut to big money signing Bradley Barcola when they face newly promoted Ipswich Town at Portman Road tonight. The French winger joined from Paris Saint-Germain in a deal worth £123 million. Hearts won the Edinburgh Derby 3-1 at Hibs in the Scottish Premier League. They move into third and have made it 3 wins in a row over their rivals. And Britain's Harriet Dart said she felt under the weather as she struggled during her second round loss to Marie Buzkova at the US Open Tennis. Dart lost rhythm in a 6-2, 6-2 defeat by the Czech 25th seed as temperatures reach around 30 degrees Celsius out in New York. That's the latest. I'm Vijay Alice.

Gracie Abrams and Look At My Life here on BFBS. It's 25 minutes to 7. It's Alice Vickery here with you in a big old morning. Shmorning. How are we doing this lovely Friday? Can I make you even better? Possibly. Especially when I tell you about what's happening tomorrow. Just in case you weren't aware, just in case you've missed it, in case you didn't have it in your diaries, Party in the Park will be happening in Episcopi tomorrow at the Happy Valley. It's going to be so much fun. 4:30 is the kickoff, although I imagine you can probably get there earlier. Have a nice, make an afternoon of it, or make an evening of it. It's going to be going on until 11:59. So, if you want to come down, have some good food, meet some lovely people, and listen to some great music, Party in the Park is the place to be, and I will see you there tomorrow. Forward to it immensely. Gonna have a look underneath my news desk in just a second. Teddy Swims now, and Mr. Know-It-All.

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2: Sunday and Monday, A Murder in the Arctic brings investigators back into action in Vigil. Also on Sunday and Monday, a suspicious lorry sends an explosives team racing through London in Trigger Point. Tuesday and Wednesday, a detective's daughter receives letters from an imprisoned serial killer in The Game. Thursday, Matt Lucas and Richard Ayoade face a batch of fiendish challenges in Taskmaster. Friday, Joe Lycett welcomes star-studded pubgoers for an evening of revelry in comedy, live from the Lycett Arms.
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M22 Medina here on BFBS, our first time here on The Breakfast Show. Thank you very much for joining me. Who is ready to find out what I have underneath my news desk? We really are going all over the world today. Would you like to be Snoop Dogg's ice cream taster? Because it is an official position. His Dr. Bombay ice cream brand will have a paid position, reportedly coming with a $10,000 salary. Is that like once a month of the whole year? Because either that's great or that's really rubbish. My question is also, in what state was he in when he came up with the flavours? Because I think that would determine whether or not I'd want to actually take on the job. Could be quite exciting, though. Especially if you get to taste the ice cream with him. A theme park in your name. Morgan's Wonderland was built by her dad, Gordon, specifically for people with disabilities, and it's 25 acres with a carousel built to take wheelchairs, jungle gyms wide enough for two by side-by-side braille games, tables, height sandboxes, like the whole thing sounds like a paradise. Admission is free for anyone with a disability, hidden or otherwise, and everyone else pays. You just know it would be a really joyful place. It would be what Disneyland is trying to be. Finally, a deal we weren't expecting. St. Paul's Cathedral and Fabric, the London nightclub, have just signed a four-year deal, right? Becoming St. Paul's exclusive partner for contemporary music events, putting on gigs inside the cathedral until 2030. I feel like in other places this has been amazing. I've seen gigs in churches before. I've seen a church in Bodmin in Cornwall turned into a Wetherspoons. I like reusing old places, but is nothing sacred? I feel like St. Paul's Cathedral as a rave, amazing, not what it was meant for. Sir Christopher Wren, turning in his grave, bless him.

0: Rihanna, Don't Stop the Music. And that's not my plan. The music will continue in just a second. But first, hopefully you've heard us talking about it. Well, we are officially in the sort of build-up time, only a month away from the BFBS Big Salutes theme this year, Op Summit. So each year we go around, we raise as much money as we can for specific military charities each year and then fund it back into them. So sort of on an annual basis, we change this around. And so at the moment, as we are in the build-up, we are letting people know if you want to raise some money for the BFBS Big Salute and put money back into your fantastic charities that the military have available, you can do that by climbing things, by doing stairs, by doing hills, gym equipment, whatever you do to get to that summit at the top, let us know about it. Head to bfbs.com/summit to tell us your story and help us raise that money.
1: The Ops

0: Argentina's president Javier Milei has announced sanctions on companies drilling for oil around the Falkland Islands. In a televised address from the presidential palace in Buenos Aires, Mr. Milei said the Falklands belong to Argentina and warned his country would defend its interests with tooth and nail.
1: We have to act today for our future. Falklands are our future. It's not just a question of our past. We need to recover these islands, which are nationally relevant. There is no other path forward.
0: The sanctions target Sea Lion, an oil development located north of the Falklands and led by the British company Rockhopper Exploration. Teslin Barkman is a journalist and former member of the Falkland Islands Legislative Assembly.
2: Not only is the language very particular, there is nothing nuanced about trying to undermine a people's right to self-determination. And he went at it from the bat by misinforming the world about what happened in 1833. My people are actually descended from some of those people in 1833. We continue to live legitimately in our home, a place that we've protected for nearly 200 years.
0: The army has been told to stop non-essential training exercises to save money. It will continue to train soldiers preparing to be deployed or on deployment, such as units sent to Estonia, the Falklands or Cyprus. But units back in the UK who are not preparing for a specific deployment have been told to cut back on collective training exercises due to financial pressures. It comes as Prime Minister Andy Burnham faces pressure to increase spending on defence. FIFA's accused UEFA of launching a smear campaign against Gianni Infantino. It's hit out at the European governing body in a challenge to legal action over the aborted attempt to sell stakes in the World Cup. FIFA claims UEFA is motivated by preventing small countries from having the money to compete with Europe's elite. Sky sports correspondent Rob Harris says FIFA's fighting back.
3: FIFA's attempts to get that legal action thrown out. UEFA attempting to get all the documents from US courts relating to the attempt to sell off shares in the World Cup. Now it's for FIFA to try to say that actually there's no jurisdiction. They should not grant any of the access to text messages, to presentations.
0: Reform UK has been reported to the police over allegations it breached political donation rules. The parties denied breaking them after it was alleged an official arranged for a US company to fund three polls commissioned by them. The purported donors were in fact undercover reporters from an investigative group called Verbatim, and it was broadcast on Channel 4 News. A number of schools are shutting early this lunchtime as the first funeral of one of the young men killed on the A66 takes place. Five men and two police officers died in a head-on collision near Middlesbrough last month. School leaders say they're expecting travel disruption. That's the latest. I'm Vijay Alice.

Jonas Blue with Fast Car here on VFBS, the Forces Station. It's 6 minutes past seven. It's Alice Vickery here with you. And a big old morning schmorning on Friday, the 4th of September. Back to school, people, go. How are you doing? How are you feeling? I hope you're doing well and you're looking forward to what is, fingers crossed, going to be a very pleasant weekend. The Met Office have been in touch to say weather-wise it's going to be pretty much the same, lovely and sunny and dry, potentially some cloud in the afternoon over the mountains. Thunder can't be ruled out, but let's not lie, we all like a little bit of thunder. So 31 degrees if you're at the coasts, 36 if you're in the central plays, and 26 in Trudos. They'll be in the next hour to tell us exactly what's happening over the weekend.

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Fine Young Cannibals. Oh, they're nice. It's like saying they're nice young men, isn't it? They're lovely young men, but they're cannibals. I don't know if that's like a positive or a negative in this situation, but we do still play their music. Good thing here on BFES, the Forces Station. We've got our fresh new music in just a second. I know you've heard all your options of the week, but it is my time to choose what my favourite song from the fresh new music selection was. We'll find out after the most British name that we've had on the playlist in quite some time. It's Chasing Status with Jake Hughes and Disgruntled. Let's go.

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0: 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And I will say it is my favourite. Serena Joy, Olivia Rodrigo's new song that she debuted for the first time at her female sort of led festival, Daisy Chains, where she raised $20 million to help women's health. I mean, it's just a wonderful platform. Well done, Olivia. Here you go.

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3: 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The high-stakes mission pushes one man to his limits as danger closes in and the pressure mounts in gripping thriller Pressure. A former soldier faces a brutal fight for survival deep in the wilderness where instinct and endurance collide in action thriller Heart of the Beast. Two sisters navigate love, heartbreak, and society as reason and emotion pull them in different directions in romantic drama, Sense and Sensibility.
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0: Top stories today. Argentina's president has repeated his country's claim on the Falklands as he announced sanctions against oil companies working off the British territory. The army has been told to stop non-essential training exercises to save money, but training will continue for units on deployment or about to be deployed. And Donald Trump says he saved the UK from nuclear attack by waging war against Iran, as he again hit out at Britain for not helping in the war. Sport now, and Hearts won the Edinburgh Derby 3-1 at Hibs in the Scottish Premiership. They move up to third place, having made three wins in a row over their rivals. Liverpool are expected to hand a debut to big money signing Bradley Barcola when they face newly promoted Ipswich Town at Portman Road tonight. £20 million deadline day signing Zian Fleming could make his debut for Ipswich. The Dutchman joined on Tuesday, having impressed with 11 goals for Burnley last season when they were a top-flight side. Ipswich coach Gary O'Neill says hitting the net that many times for a struggling side bodes well.
1: In a team that were obviously in the bottom part of the table as well, so he did well to register that many goals. He brings experience, he brings physicality, he brings quality, and he brings further competition, because I'm sure there will come a time in the season where we suffer some injuries or some suspensions, and you don't want to drop points.
0: FIFA's accused UEFA of launching a smear campaign against Gianni Infantino. It's hit out at the European governing body in a challenge to legal action over the aborted attempt to sell stakes in the World Cup. FIFA claims UEFA is motivated by preventing smaller countries from having the money to compete with Europe's elite. Britain's Harriet Dart said she felt under the weather as she struggled in the heat during her second round loss to Mary Buskova at the US Open Tennis. She struggled for rhythm in a 6-2, 6-2 defeat by the Czech 25th seed as temperatures reached around 30 degrees Celsius in New York. And that's the latest. I'm Siobhan Harris.

The Fratellis and Whistle for the Choir here on BFBS, the Forces Station. Now it's 25 minutes to 7. It's Alice Vickery here with you. And shall we have a look at what's coming up over the weekend that you might want to get involved in? Well, I've already said about this weekend, and I've said about Party in the Park happening tomorrow night, which is obviously very exciting. But today, I'm sure it's not too late if you do want to get involved in the Akrotiri Youth Rugby Free Coaching Course happening at 3 p.m. Literally today, actually today. 3 till 5 it's going to be happening. If you want to gain knowledge of working with children all ages and abilities, no experience is required, just enthusiasm. If that's something that you think, yes, I'd love to do that, have a look at Akrotiri Youth Rugby Facebook page and sign up from there.

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0: Doja Cat and Say So here on BFPS. It's 7:45 and I hope you're enjoying today's tunes, but if you want some even bigger ones, some even more fun ones to enjoy over the weekend, Joe Carden is your man.
1: Hey, I'm Joe. Let's get a weekend anthem on. And this week, MK is back. Now, we've had quite a busy MK summer so far. A lot of, like, original releases from him. But they've all been, like, very commercial sounding. Very lovely, very kind of light, very fun. This, oh, mate, he's been teasing this on socials for a little while. Get ready for proper heavy MK. This is dark. This is deep. It's got a bass line that will thump if you turn it up loud enough. And it's got a gorgeously kind of soulful vocal from a London-based recording artist called Tristan Henry. I think you're going to like this. It's our weekend anthem from MK. It's called Leaving.

0: Zara Larsson and Midnight Sun with Pink Panthers. Not what we have in Cyprus anymore. Nope. Waking up this morning, I was like, oh, can only see the silhouettes of Troodos Mountains. The sun will be disappearing on us in the morning shortly. But if that means it gets cooler, I will say yes, please. Thank you very much, Lee.
1: Every

0: Argentina's president Javier Milei has heightened tensions with the UK over the Falkland Islands. He's warning that he'll impose economic sanctions on companies which exploit oil close to the British overseas territory. During a national televised address, the Argentine leader reiterated his country's claim to the islands 44 years after the Falklands War, and following President Trump's suggestion that he might reconsider the US stance on the Falklands.
1: President Trump declared that the United States are reassessing their historical position with regard to the Falklands. And that is not empty words, because they understand that Argentina is a reliable partner, aligned with Western values, in a position of strategic value.
0: The army has been told to stop non-essential training exercises to save money. It'll continue to train soldiers preparing to be deployed or on operations such as units sent to Estonia, the Falklands or Cyprus. But units back in the UK and who are not preparing for a specific deployment have been told to cut back on collective training exercises. It comes as Andy Burnham faces pressure to increase spending on defence. More from the BBC's Jonathan Beale.
2: Those British Army units not on operations have been told to halt plans for large training exercises because of the financial pressures facing the MOD. A defence source said this was not the Army's choice. This pause won't affect those units on deployment or about to go on operations. An Army spokesperson said instead it would prioritise activity that contributed most directly to readiness and operational effectiveness. But the pause in other training will only highlight the MOD's continuing struggle to make ends meet.
0: Two people have been rescued from a hydropower tunnel in Nepal more than a week after devastating flooding hit the country, killing 1,200 people. More than 150 are still thought to be trapped in the tunnels. The US Vice President J.D. Vance has said the fighting between the US and Iran is not a war and has avoided specifying when the conflict might end. He was speaking to reporters at the first White House press briefing in weeks. Mr. Vance said Tehran's control of the Strait of Hormuz is effectively gone.
3: When the Iranians shoot at commercial shipping, obviously that means some ships don't want to go through. A lot of ships have gone through. We got about 15 million barrels out of the Strait of Hormuz just yesterday, despite the fact that the Iranians continue to shoot. And we're going to do what we have to do in order to ensure that their efforts don't lead to a worldwide energy crisis.
0: FIFA has accused UEFA of launching a smear campaign against Gianni Infantino. It's hit out at the European governing body in a challenge to legal action over the attempt to sell stakes in the World Cup. FIFA claims UEFA is motivated by the desire to stop smaller countries from having the cash to compete with Europe's elite. That's the latest. I'm Siobhan Harris.

0: Michael Gray and The Weeknd here on BFBS. It's 6 minutes past eight. It's Alice Vickery here with you on Friday, the 4th of September. Thank you for joining me here on The Breakfast Show. And we have the lovely Met Office in to join us. Good morning, Abby. My emotional support, Abby.
1: Morning, morning.
0: Very good.
1: Get in there.
0: You were very prepared then. I appreciate that.
1: Eager.
0: Because you don't want me to shout at you anymore.
1: I've learned.
0: You've learned your lesson now. Well, Abby, how are you?
1: I'm good, thank you. How are you?
0: Good, thank you. So glad you're here. Tell us all about the weather.
1: Yes, it's looking like, unsurprisingly, quite a nice little day for most places. A lot of sunshine out there at the moment, and that should continue, especially for coastal places, and will feel quite warm. I think into the afternoon we could see a bit more in the way of cloud up again over the high grounds, slightly further inland, and we could see a shower, maybe heavy and a little bit thundery at times.
0: Okay.
1: So yeah, generally on the high ground though, coastal places nice, warm and settled. Temperatures around 31 for coastal places, further inland Nicosia around 36 and up at Trudos around 26.
0: Okay.
1: So quite warm and not too windy,
0: not
1: so
0: too shabby. And for the weekend as well?
1: Tomorrow's looking fairly similar, pretty much rinse and repeat. A good amount of sun and coastal places. Again, showers up on the high ground. Again, could be thundery, could be a bit heavy at times. But then towards the back end of the weekend into Sunday, all dries up and should be a largely settled one across the island.
0: I would have loved it then if you said, yeah, pretty much the same, rinse and repeat. And then just stopped
1: talking.
0: And that was all the information we were going to get. And got up and walked out the room. Maybe just do that one day. Just see what I'll do.
1: Yeah.
0: I'd quite like you to. I feel like you'd enjoy that.
1: I think, yeah.
0: But you'd laugh too hard on the way out, so it'd sort of lose its...
1: I don't think I'd pull it off very well. But one day, I'll give it a go.
0: Thank you very much, Abby. Have a lovely day.
1: Thank you. Bye.
0: Bye.

Invisible Jazzy here on BFBS. Now, just keeping it going. DJ Khaled and Justin Bieber. Another one. Oh, let's get those Friday songs on, shall we?

did. No. I really thought I had that right then. Love it when they say their own names. It's like me on air. Hello, it's Alice Vickery here with you. Maybe I should start singing it. It may make me sound cooler.

0: never fade. They just need a reason to meet again. If you're a Forces veteran living in Cyprus, you're invited to a special veterans lunch at Decalia Station Officers Mess on Friday the 18th of September. 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

dodgy and good enough. That is the main thing. Don't matter if it's dodgy, as long as it's good enough. We've got Fisher now taking us to the news. Hal joining for the bit in the middle after

0: Station. Our top stories today. The Army has been told to stop non-essential training to save money. Training will continue for units on deployment or about to go on operations. Argentina's president has repeated his country's claim on the Falklands as he announces sanctions against oil companies working off the British territory. And two people have been rescued from a hydropower tunnel in Nepal more than a week after devastating flooding hit the country, killing 1,200 people. Sport now, and Hearts are now in their best run of form against Hibs in the last 14 years. After a third consecutive victory over their great rivals, put them third in the Scottish Premiership. They won 3-1 at Easter Road. James Wilson, Lauren Mendy and Josh McPaik scoring the winning goals for their team. Hibs boss David Gray says their start to the match was especially disappointing.
1: Performance wasn't where it needed to be in terms of just your fight and attitude to go and start the game. Any game, never mind the derby. Second half, much more like us. Started on the front foot, couple of changes, obviously. I could have changed anyone at that point. It wasn't as if it was any individual at the time. We just needed more from every single player. Certainly got that.
0: Liverpool are expected to hand a debut to big money signing Bradley Barcola when they face newly promoted Ipswich Town at Portman Road tonight. The French winger joined from Paris Saint-Germain in a deal worth £123 million and is set for his first taste of Premier League football. No British tennis players are left in the US Open singles after both Harriet Dart and Fran Jones lost in the second round. Dart said she felt under the weather during her straight sets defeat to Marie Buskova as temperatures reached around 30 degrees Celsius in New York. Jones also lost overnight to the American 14th seed Iva Jovic. Bottom side Bradford have given themselves a chance of avoiding the wooden spoon after beating Castleford Tigers 32 points to 22 after a dominant first period in Rugby League Super League. And that's the latest. I'm Siobhan Harris.

0: Joel Corry with MK Rita Ora. It's 25 minutes to 9. It's Alison Hall here for the bit in the middle.
1: Good morning.
0: Morning. How are you doing, Hal?
1: Do you know, I read that what you think about in the shower is what you care about. So I'm going to start by asking you, Alice. What do you think about in the shower?
0: Why is that what you care about?
1: Apparently, this is what they say. So
0: shower thoughts.
1: Yeah, the thoughts you instinctively have. And do you know why it works in the shower?
0: I must wash myself.
1: No, do you know, whenever I'm in the shower, I come up with ideas. I get out in the shower and I write them down. And the reason they say this is because there's no distractions in the shower. It's just you
0: and
1: the water.
0: What are you talking about? There's nothing but distractions in the shower.
1: What do you have in your shower?
0: You've got water in your face. You've got water in your eye.
1: Right.
0: You've got body wash sometimes also in your eye. It just, you know, it's a messy place. Things happen in there.
1: It's not meant to be a messy place. And I think a lot of it is to do with the fact that you are dirty in theory and then you are clean. So you're, you know, replenishing.
0: Yeah.
1: All the thoughts have time. If you have quite a long shower, which some people do, you can think about more things. And I do. Every time I'm in the shower.
0: In the shower?
1: I get all my good ideas.
0: In the shower?
1: All of them. And I'm not alone on this. So I've started looking into this.
0: Right.
1: This is where, apparently, a lot of comedians write their best stuff.
0: In the shower?
1: In the shower, and then they get out, dry their hands, and then, you know, write down on the phone or on the notes or pen.
0: Are they laughing at their own jokes in the shower?
1: Probably.
0: Maybe.
1: Probably.
0: I don't do...
1: No, I'm getting that.
0: Any of that in the shower. I clean myself, and then I put on my dressing gown and I sit down.
1: Well, I suppose...
0: It relaxes me,
1: yes,
0: but I don't have fresh... new big ideas in the shower.
1: All right, well, from now on, this is your new...
0: No.
1: Your new plan.
0: No.
1: This time next week.
0: I'm busy washing... I've got to focus on making sure I get all the body parts.
1: How many showers will you have had by this time next week? Are you like the Queen?
0: I don't know.
1: Queen Victoria? One?
0: 32.
1: Or 32. So in that 32 shower time, this time next week... 32. It's over a month of showers.
0: Go on.
1: I want you to come up with one thing that you thought of in the shower and share it with the group.
0: Probably this is blubbing stupid. Bit in the middle.

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0: Ash and Burn Baby Burn here on BFPS. It's Alison Hall here.
1: And school's back. Well done, by the way, everyone yesterday. I know it was a nervous one and a big day. We've got two videos, actually, which you can see on our social media of kids returning to Akatiri Primary and Queen Berengaria School. So do get a little look when you have a moment. Now, because school's back, myself and Alice have chosen two tracks that remind us... Could you make this a bit louder, Alice? ...of our school days.
0: Sorry.
1: Thank you.
0: I was getting the songs up.
1: Yes.
0: Because I wasn't prepared.
1: That's fine. And my choice is this one.
2: It's something unpredictable, but in the end it's right. I hope you had the...
1: Green Day. Wonderful song. Time of Your Life. That's my track because I believe for many, school is the time of your life.
0: This is mine. It's a weekly occurrence. Alice, will you stop talking, please? Oops, I did it again. That was my school experience. Lovely, fun, not as sentimental as yours, possibly.
1: When you hear those two clips, they're so wildly different, these songs.
0: And yet.
1: I feel like this is a really good head-to-head.
0: Yeah.
1: Because it's going to decide exactly what you want for your morning. Mine is a much mellower choice.
0: Yes, but it's Friday.
1: Right.
0: It's 9:30.
1: Yeah,
0: who doesn't want a bit of Britney Spears? That's my question.
1: You can vote.
0: You can. Head to BFPS Cyprus on Instagram and cast your vote there. Or you can go to BFPS Cyprus on Facebook and put a little comment in.
1: Yes, Facebook is comment, Instagram is story.
0: Or give us a call. 5161 and let us know to our faces.

0: Lola Young, feeling a little bit messy. Lola Young is so back, apparently. She did a surprise performance, I think it Reading, or there was a BBC Radio 1 music festival anyway, and she turned up. She's like, I'm ready to go. And she looked full of vim and vigour.
1: That's the same.
0: And it was really exciting to see her again, because hopefully that means we'll get new music.
1: I got a saying wrong yesterday.
0: What did you say?
1: Well, I can't say it on air.
0: Please say it.
1: There's a saying with vinegar. It's, you're familiar with pith?
0: Pith?
1: Yeah, the saying is pith and vinegar, which comes from, I believe, like the pith of a lemon. Do you know?
0: Yeah,
1: that's the saying.
0: That's not a saying.
1: It is a saying.
0: No, it is.
1: I looked it up. It exists.
0: You have so many sayings that you say are sayings.
1: Like egg on the chin.
0: And then you didn't know one the other day, which is silly. There's egg on face.
1: No, there's egg on chin as well.
0: Egg on chin.
1: There's both.
0: What's that? Half an insult.
1: It's not.
0: What's vinegar and pith?
1: It's a saying.
0: What does it mean?
1: Well, what was the one you used just before? It's the same.
0: What?
1: He's full of. So it's someone who's like full of
0: vim and vigor.
1: Yes, it's like that.
0: You're full of vinegar and pith.
1: Well, it's pith and vinegar. It's that way around. The pith comes first, Alice. That's crucial to the ingredients.
0: I wonder why. I've never heard of that before. What a horrible thing to say about someone.
1: I didn't invent it.
0: I'm having a lovely day. Oh, are you? Full of pith and vinegar, are you? No!
1: Which would you prefer of the two?
0: Neither. Neither, Hal.
1: It's a real
0: saying.
1: It's
0: horrible.
1: It exists.

0: Zayn and his pillow talk. He was really big for like 2 or 3 years. No, and then he's just sort of sat down.
1: Be nice to be big for a couple of years, would you say that?
0: Yeah, I think so. And then you just sort of fade into the background a little bit.
1: Say it would be really nice.
0: And then you have the option to come back forward again.
1: Well, yes. But being famous but without being recognised.
0: Oh, wouldn't that 10 be great? Out of 10.
1: You know, if you're like a movie director, Michael Bay. Yeah. Okay? Yeah. I don't know what Michael Bay looks like. No. Do you know what Michael Bay looks
0: no
1: like?
0: No idea.
1: If he's next to you in Tesco's, you're not going, oh, are you
0: clueless.
1: Michael Bay?
0: But I'd love to see Michael Bay in Tesco.
1: Same. But he's a millionaire.
0: Yeah.
1: He's directed some of the biggest films of all time.
0: Probably
1: he's
0: not
1: worked
0: be
1: with
0: in Tesco, then,
1: De Niro. He's worked with Pacino.
0: Yeah.
1: And I don't know what he looks like.
0: Do you know any other last names of famous actors?
1: Nicole Kidman. Kim
0: that
1: Basinger.
0: Was a struggle. Well done. You mentioned
1: Tom
0: men
1: Cruise.
0: And women. They're all not English. None of them are British.
1: Hugh Grant. Colin Firth.
0: Now, you know what they
1: Emma
0: look
1: Thompson.
0: Like? Just keep going now. It's very good. What does Michael Bay look like?
1: Sean Connery. Sorry, I'm still listening, people.
0: I should have challenged you.

0: Oh, well. Katie Baser, now we've got one more track to get you up to news and sports headlines, which is New Religion, BB Rexha and Faithless. But we're also going to remind you, head over to our BFBS Cyprus socials and vote for the song you want to hear in our tune.
1: Bow, bow, bow, bow, bow. That's my Friday impression. Did you like that?
0: Sounded just like Friday.
1: I thought so.

0: The Army's been told to cancel non-essential training to save cash.
1: Units back home are being told they cannot go ahead with large live fire exercises or war games.
0: Argentina's Prime Minister asserts its claim over the Falklands.
2: The Falklands are Argentinian. Historically and legally, there can be no argument.
0: And a warning about Russia's strengths from a former CIA chief.
3: Let's be frank and honest that Russia is well ahead of NATO when it comes to electronic warfare.
4: News with Siobhan Harris.
0: The Army has been told to stop non-essential training exercises to save money. It'll continue to train soldiers preparing to be deployed or about to go on operations. But units back in the UK and who are not preparing for a specific deployment have been told to cut back on collective training exercises. Here's the BBC's Jonathan Beale.
1: Those British Army units not on operations have been told to halt plans for large training exercises because of the financial pressures facing the MOD. A defence source said this was not the Army's choice. This pause won't affect those units on deployment or about to go on operations in Estonia, the Falklands or Cyprus. They'll continue to train. But units back home are being told they cannot go ahead with large live fire exercises or war games on training areas like Salisbury Plain, what one soldier described as the nice-to-have training. An army spokesperson said instead it would prioritise activity that contributed most directly to readiness and operational effectiveness. The army says it's investing £2 billion to transform training by learning the lessons from the war in Ukraine, such as drone warfare. But the pause in other training will only highlight the MOD's continuing struggle to make ends meet and the growing pressure on the government to further increase defence spending.
4: Forces News.
5: This is BFBS.
0: 44 years after the Falklands War, Argentina's president has reasserted his country's claim to the British Overseas Territory. Javier Milei spoke in a national televised address.
2: I want to be quite clear with everybody, expressing the position of the state of Argentina. The Falklands are Argentinian. Historically and legally, there can be no argument.
0: His comments come amid tensions over oil reserves off the Falklands, with a British and an Israeli company set to start extracting crude from an oil field around 130 miles from the islands within 2 years. President Milei has warned that he'll impose economic sanctions.
2: Argentina will not stand by facing such a situation. We will deploy all of our economic, diplomatic, legal tools to dissuade the state and non-state actors who are violating our sovereignty.
0: James Blair is an expert on the Falkland Islands. He says there are many faces to Javier Milei.
6: Milei is a reactionary, free market president. He has praised very explicitly Margaret Thatcher. And previously he suggested that, you know, a prosperous Argentina could eventually persuade the islanders to actually be a part of Argentina. And now in this speech, you know, he's calling the islanders an implanted population. He is denying their right to self-determination.
0: That's outraged Teslin Barkman, a journalist and former member of the Falkland Islands Legislative Assembly.
7: He went at it from the bat by misinforming the world about what happened in 1833. My people are actually descended from some of those people in 1833. We continue to live legitimately in our home, a place that we've protected for nearly 200 years.
0: Javier Milei appears to have been emboldened by the US president's suggestion that he might reconsider the US stance on the Falklands.
2: President Trump declared that the United States are reassessing their historical position with regard to the Falklands. And that is not empty words.
5: BFBS. This is news.
0: Two people have been rescued from a hydropower tunnel in Nepal more than a week after devastating flooding hit the country, killing 1,200 people. More than 150 people are still thought to be trapped in the tunnels. It's claimed Nigel Farage, a senior aide, suggested a way to get around electoral law to secure a foreign donation of £500,000 for Reform UK. That's according to undercover filming broadcast by Channel 4. Several schools in Middlesbrough will close early later today. Police are expecting disruption to transport as a funeral for one of the seven killed in a head-on crash on the A66 takes place.
5: This is Forces News.
0: Russia is ahead of NATO. That's the verdict of former CIA station chief Sean Vissfesser. In an interview with BFBS Forces News, he's warned British troops could get caught up in a second front if Putin attacks NATO territory. Rosie Layden reports.
8: As a veteran defence and security professional, Sean Vissfesser's assessment is Ukraine has the edge over Russia, but NATO countries lag dangerously behind Moscow.
3: Let's be frank and honest that Russia is well ahead of NATO when it comes to electronic warfare and drone warfare in particular. This is important that we get it right and realize how far behind we are. This is a new type of warfare. I just don't believe we're prepared enough for it, Rosie, and recent war games have shown that. But we can get there if we make a dedicated effort, but we need to be in a hurry. We need to be in a rush. We need to feel the urgency.
8: Vissfesser worries Russia may calculate with the U.S. tied up in Iran, it can hit NATO territory without serious consequences.
3: Experts talk sometimes, well, would the Russians and Iranians or would the Russians and Chinese, would they be collaborating, coordinating strategic policy to attack the United States or our allies? My point was, do they need to? Or can they just be opportunistic one with another? So what if Russia decides to act in a limited fashion, take a small piece of land in the Baltics? Might China also decide, well, now's our moment?
8: If Russia does choose a Baltic attack, the UK-led NATO battlegroup would be on the front line. But maybe Moscow doesn't even bother with boots on the ground. We've already seen drone incursions across Europe, exploding parcels on planes, and here in the UK, an arson attack on the former Prime Minister's home. Critics like Vissfesser argue NATO's weak response invites escalation.
3: These are acts of war. And what has been our response? It's largely been talk, Rosie. It hasn't been a credible deterrent. A credible deterrent has teeth. We have to hit back. We have to be willing to risk war in order to prevent it. That's not being a hawk. That's facing the reality.
5: This is Forces News.
0: Experts from the Royal Navy patrol ship HMS Trent are training personnel and emergency workers in the Caribbean to develop disaster relief skills in the event of hurricanes and other emergencies. Juliet Dwyer has more.
9: The Portsmouth-based warship is deployed to the Caribbean during the region's hurricane season from June to November. Members of Crisis Response Troop from 24 Commando Royal Engineers and drone operators from 700X Naval Air Squadron have helped train personnel on the Turks and Caicos Islands in disaster relief skills. They've worked with the island's Fire and Police Force as well as the Turks and Caicos Regiment. The commandos provided chainsaw training to personnel, increasing their ability to clear fallen power lines, while a medic team provided workshops in initial emergency first aid while waiting for medical assistance. The use of drones also showed how aerial surveillance technology can support damage assessment, search operations, and situational awareness. Lieutenant Commander Kelly Jenkins-Hill from HMS Trent says, building strong relationships with local partners is vital to ensuring an effective response to future emergencies.
5: Forces News Sports.
0: 27 Regiment RLC have been crowned this year's Army Cricket Champions after they beat 6 Regiment RLC in the final in Aldershot. Julian Evans reports.
10: Aldershot-based 27 Regiment RLC had to be patient in their showdown with 6 RLC. Batting first, 27 Regiment reached 150 all-out. Skipper Afiba Alexander top scoring with 32. In reply, 6 Regiment got off to a flyer as Nigel Small blasted a quick fire 50. But when Small holed out, his teammates stuttered with the bat as they finished on 133 and 27 Regiment won by 17 runs. Julian Evans, BFBS Forces News, Aldershot.
0: Hearts are now in their best run of form against Hibs for the last 14 years after a third consecutive win over their great rivals put them third in the Scottish Premiership. They won 3-1 at Easter Road. James Wilson, Lauren Menty and Josh McPake scoring the winning goals for their side. Liverpool are expected to hand a debut to big money signing Bradley Barcola when they face newly promoted Ipswich Town at Portman Road tonight. The French winger joined from PSG in a deal worth £123 million. No
11: British tennis players are left in the US Open singles after both Harriet Dart and Fran Jones lost in the second round. Dart said she felt under the weather during her straight sets defeat to Marie Bushkova as temperatures reached around 30 degrees Celsius in New York. Jones also lost overnight to the American 14th seed Iva Jovic.
5: Forces News.
4: Headlines.
11: The army's been told to stop non-essential training to save money. Argentina's president has repeated his country's claim on the Falklands as he announced sanctions against oil companies. And two people have been rescued from a hydropower tunnel in Nepal more than a week after devastating flooding killed more than 1,000 people. And that's the latest. I'm Siobhan Harris.

0: or My People, it is the bit in the middle. And if you're a regular listener, you'll know it's time for this. If you're an irregular listener, I recommend All Bran.
1: This is BFBS. Horses Station. What's on and what's not on?
2: You just did a joke about bowel movement. On air.
0: I did.
2: On air, Hal.
0: Yeah.
2: I thought you were more decent than that.
0: I'm a decent man.
2: Now, what's on? Party of the Park is happening tomorrow in Happy Valley in Episcopi. 4:30 is when it's starting, finishing at 11:59pm. Woof. Party of the Park is back for another fun-filled day of music, food, family fun. The event is open to the entire BFC community, British passport holders, locally employed contractors, and their immediate families.
0: That's what's on. What's not on? Mishearing it as Party in the Bark and arranging all the fun and festivities to take place solely inside the outer protective layer of a tree.
2: Can I say it? Ah, what? I was going to say woof again.
1: What's on and what's not on?

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0: Teddy swims. In fact, speaking of water, we've got something very exciting next week coming, which we will announce next week.
1: Splish, splash, I'm making a dash.
0: But right now we're focusing on our tune, where we're asking you, because it's back to school time.
1: Ring, ring.
0: Myself and Alice have chosen our favourite songs that remind us of our school days.
1: That was a bell, by the way.
0: Mine was Green Day, Time of Your Life. Something unpredictable, but in the I didn't really have the time of my life at school.
1: Oh, but you did a little bit.
0: No.
1: A small time of your life.
0: No, I hated it.
1: No.
0: But some...
1: glad that you've told people this as they've gone back to school on their first day. That's really lovely.
0: Some people do have the time of their
1: That's
0: life.
1: Right, the kids are already in
0: school. They're already
1: school.
0: In school having the time of their life.
1: I can start slating it off now, can't I?
0: Good Alice.
1: Blimey, education
0: school nowadays
1: sucks.
0: Not like in my days.
1: This is mine.
0: Right on the knuckles.
1: This is mine. Regular occurrence. Not the sort of heartbreak side of things, more the, oops, my bad, I did that again.
0: So two very different experiences at school. Actually, both sounds like we had a horrible time. Which would you like to hear?
1: Is it school rubbish? God, school just sucks, doesn't it? Hate it.
0: You can vote on the BFBS site.
1: Didn't have any nice teachers. Didn't learn anything, and I've become a millionaire without it. So just all round sucks.
0: I did say to the vice head, James Bennington, yesterday at Akatui Primary, I wish I'd had a teacher like you.
1: Oh, someone like that. Mr. Bennington.
0: He was just so lovely.
1: I've met so many lovely teachers out here in Cyprus.
0: Same.
1: It's not
0: Same.
1: True. Like I imagine the kids going in having their first time at school today, or maybe their first secondary school experience.
0: Yeah.
1: They're very lucky with the ones we have out here.
0: Well said. Choose your song, winner announced after this.

0: Chanel, which is...
1: Oh, the spray. I've just realised, just a little bit of hair on me. That smells
2: the
1: very nice.
2: The spray that smells very nice.
1: Yeah, I haven't worked in the profession, it might not surprise you, of
2: perfumery.
1: Do you
2: mean the entire brand?
1: Well, there's perfume, isn't it?
2: She's not saying put me in Chanel as in, like, dunk me in a vat of perfume.
1: What's she saying, then?
2: She's saying put me in Chanel as in the clothes.
1: The shoes. Our tune for today, we had
2: I'm sorry, you know a phrase called pith and vinegar.
1: Yes.
2: But you don't know that Chanel's a clothing brand.
1: Had no idea.
2: Before it was a perfume brand.
1: Was it?
2: Are you joking?
1: No, no idea.
2: Chanel did the little brand.
1: Next you'll be
2: dress.
1: Telling me that Levi make perfume. They don't, do they?
2: I mean, they probably do at this point. It's probably like an Axe body spray,
1: I just
2: think.
1: I feel like I'm being chastised, which is reminding me of being back at school. For today, myself and Alice picked songs that remind us of our school days.
2: I did Oops, I Did It Again by Britney Spears, which I thought was a fantastic choice and should have won. Can I just say that I saw an email from Alan last week, and I feel like it describes exactly how I feel when the voting comes out for our tune each time. Do you know what? Quite right. I'm being soppy. I'm being cross. Fine. Alan said, "Hi, guys. Alice, you are wrong."
1: Full stop. Thank you,
2: no,
1: Alan.
2: No. Yes, I'm in the camp of Hal. I am in Hal's camp.
1: Right, what's wrong
2: with this? That's where he is.
1: I've seen a problem
2: on a regular
1: basis. So far, sounds like a very well-written and constructed email.
2: On the few occasions you've chosen a cracking tune, you get my vote. So
1: right.
2: Basically, if I was here first, and everyone was like, "Oh, Alice, I'm in your camp," but if Hal chooses an absolute banger, I guess I'll have to vote for him, because he's twisted my arm.
1: No, he's a utilitarian. It's fair across the board.
2: So I have to be better than you, basically, to like a 10-degree level. Mm.
1: I feel like everyone on the planet has that.
2: No. Not in this situation. You are the default winner if our songs are around the same. If mine is 10 times better and yours is genuinely rubbish, then I'll get people's votes.
1: You picked a fictitious number and decided it must be 10 times better.
2: Is it 10 times better? Because I believe I got 2 votes on Instagram today and you got 16?
1: Well, that's not 10 times then, is it?
2: Not though, isn't it? Don't be
1: someone
2: like
1: needs
2: that.
1: To go back to class.
2: Oh, I feel like you just let me went on proper off about this loving theory. I sound like a plonk.

Beba Dooby. That is the name of the artist or band, Beba Dooby. And Sun has set in the old days, of course, everyone just sort of had their name, which was easier. Like Olivia Rodrigo, actually, on the way. Lamar will also play a bit of as well. And I believe this man was christened Pitbull. I think the bull is the surname.

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1: 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A high-stakes mission pushes one man to his limits as danger closes in and the pressure mounts in gripping thriller Pressure. 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

0: drop dead.
1: It's BFBS, the Forces Station. I am so pleased to say that he's back once again like a renegade master, Stel Stylianou, our Cypriot football expert. It's been ages.
2: Power to the people, how? Calimera.
1: Yes, Calimera, Stel. So let's begin with the Europa League and Conference League draws.
2: Yes, so Mayo Monia, who didn't make the Champions League, we're in the Europa League and we have somewhat of a Champions League draw. We've got Benfica at home, Celtic at home, Celta Vigo at home, and Beşiktaş at home. But away, we go to Juventus, Rennes, Celje, and NEC of the Netherlands. And I'm quite excited about these fixtures. I know people are going to say, oh, Monia going to get a slapping, but I'm excited. What would you make of it, Hal?
1: I think that particularly NEC, because they did so well last season in the Eredivisie, which was a real surprise, I actually think they're eminently beatable. And who knows how far we could see, in fact, more than one team in Cyprus go in Europe.
2: Well, did you know that NEC's head coach was assistant coach at Barnet?
1: I didn't know that.
2: Yes, when Edgar Davids was head coach, he was his assistant.
1: Love stuff like that. And Stel, what about Paphos with the Conference League draw?
2: Right, they've got Atalanta, Riga, FC Twente, Midtjylland, Mjällby and Hearts. Again, I think this is a pretty decent draw for Paphos. I don't know if you've been following Cyprus football for too long, Hal, but there have been a few teams on that list that have played in Cyprus recently over the past couple of years in European games. So they kind of know what to expect, but we kind of know what to expect. So I'm pretty certain Buff will be very, very happy with that draw, especially having to travel to Atalanta, which is one of those Moneyball clubs.
1: Yeah, it is. They're doing really well, the team from Bergamo. I actually think that's quite a hard collection of teams that Paphos are going to have to face. Arguably more difficult, but maybe I've got that wrong. Time will tell.
2: Well, I think the home games are winnable. They've got Riga, Midtjylland and Hearts. I think those are winnable games. But, you know, by the time the end of the middle of December rolls around, you never know with injuries, suspensions, maybe even new coaches.
1: And Midtjylland, actually, another of those Moneyball teams.
2: Absolutely. Absolutely. Mm. They've got a link with, is it Brentford?
1: Let's say yes, because I think it is.
2: I think it might be Brentford. Okay, right. Fair enough.
1: Also, Stel, the first division, it's back underway.
2: It started with a bang with Olympiacos drawing 3-3 against Nea Salamina. We had Omonegos and Adismael bouncing back into the first division with a 3-0 win against Krasava. AEL beats Anorthosis by 2-0. Chatakovic and Gomis, the goal scorers, but unfortunately, they're both out for the rest of the season. One suffered an ACL and the other one has got a fractured leg and ligament damage. So AEL, who signed Stefan Jovetic, by the way, the day before, are probably going to be looking for a new striker soon. AEK beats Abuel by 3-1. Yersin Chacon, who came back from an ACL, scored the third for AEK, who've got Ruben Sayers as head coach. I think you know all about him. Mm-hmm. And Omonia, the defending champions, drew 0-0 against Omonia Aradipu. We made wholesale changes, but that's no excuse. Buffalo beat Garimodis 3-0, but that was always going to happen. So, yeah, that's it for the first game of the season.
1: IL are definitely gone miss, go miss. It really was one of those ones where when you saw it, I feel for the lad who injured him as well, because I think it was very much an accident. He slipped
2: with the challenge, yeah.
1: Awful, awful for both, because I really like Gomis. I watched him a lot play for Aris. He seems like a really nice guy, and he's probably going to be out now for maybe half a year, maybe even longer.
2: Yeah, well, wish him well. He's a good lad.
1: Let's talk transfers.
2: So, Omonia have gone transfer crazy. 3 signings in the last 7 days. You've got Kaminski, the goalkeeper, coming in from Charlton. You have Tanase, a Romanian international forward. And Luke Brouwers, this is the one that excites me a lot. He signed from Heron Vane, a central midfielder, and he's got baller written all over him, mate, honestly. And we need another central midfielder because Gusilo has left the club. Uzoho, the goalkeeper, has left the club. So I'm a happy bunny at the moment.
1: You should be. It's probably worth mentioning as well, talking about ballers, that Mo Adam from Apia Akrotiri has just been called up to the Sudan international football team ahead of their African Cup qualifiers.
2: Wow, that's impressive.
1: It actually is. Impressive. So yeah, that's big news.
2: And I bet we'll get a bit of money from that as well.
1: But he will also be out for quite a few games.
2: Well, his market value will go up, so that's a good thing.
1: There is that.
2: I've got one more because Abuel have signed 2 players in the last 24 hours. They signed Alvaro Carrillo, a central defender from Spain, came through Real Madrid's academy, and a Croatian goalkeeper, Oliver Zelenica, 33 years old. But the thing is, they can't register those two yet because they've still got their embargo, which I'm pretty sure will be resolved very, very soon.
1: Well, those players are certainly hoping for that. Otherwise, a very long season. Stelios Stylianou, our Cypriot football expert. Until next time, thank you so much.
2: Ευχαριστούμε.

Lamar, if there's any justice. I went to university with a guy who spelled his name the same way but pronounced it Lima. And so for a long time, I was thinking, hang on, everyone's saying Lamar's name incorrectly. But no, it was actually my pal who got it wrong. Now, thanks again to Stel Stiliano, our Cypriot football expert, for joining us. He'll be back again at the same time next week. So we talked about that, sport, that's an entertainment. What about entertainment news in general? Well, my friend Damian Lewis, who I actually had a chance to meet before I actually moved to Cyprus 4 years ago, I saw him at the cricket, he goes to every England Lords Test match. He's a very famous actor and he says he feels a moral responsibility playing real people on screen. The actor portrays the British Army General and later Field Marshal Sir Bernard Monty Montgomery in the brand new film Pressure. Now, this is a fascinating film because it tells the story of the 72 hours before the D-Day landings in the Second World War. I don't think I'm doing any spoilers by saying that D-Day was meant to be on a different day, but the weather was bad. Imagine being the person that had to inform the armed forces, you know, this big thing you've been planning for a long time. You're going to have to not do it today. That's what the film's all about. It's called Pressure. And of course, we'll be showing it at BFBS cinemas. And also, Alan Carr submitted plans to turn a potting shed at his castle in Scotland into a community cafe and shop. This could be big. This could be Jeremy Clarkson big. Planning documents show the move is part of a wider plan to enhance and improve the visitor experience for, crucially, he says, dog walkers, ramblers and nature enthusiasts. That's you up to date.

It's Calvin Harris, it's Kasabian, it's Release the Pressure, it's BFBS, the Forces Station, Ella Langley. Choose in Texas is going to take us to your news and sports headlines. On the way, we'll have a Met Office update, we'll look at what's coming up on the download, and a First Play Friday to share with you as well.

0: The army has been told to stop non-essential training exercises to save money. It'll continue to train soldiers preparing to be deployed or on operations, such as units sent to Estonia, the Falklands or Cyprus. But units back in the UK not preparing for a specific deployment have been told to cut back on collective training. More from the BBC's Jonathan Beale.
1: Those British Army units not on operations have been told to halt plans for large training exercises because of the financial pressures facing the MOD. A defence source said this was not the Army's choice. This pause won't affect those units on deployment or about to go on operations. An Army spokesperson said instead it would prioritise activity that contributed most directly to readiness and operational effectiveness. But the pause in other training will only highlight the MOD's continuing struggle to make ends meet.
0: Argentina's president, Javier Milei, has reiterated the country's claim on the Falkland Islands. In a national TV address, he said he would introduce sanctions on any oil companies working nearby. He was speaking after President Trump hinted the US would not help the UK in a future conflict over the islands.
2: President Trump declared that the United States are reassessing their historical position with regard to the Falklands. And that is not empty words.
0: Two people have been rescued from a hydropower tunnel in Nepal more than a week after devastating flooding hit the country, killing 1,200 people. The BBC's Asha Demashiri reports from Nepal.
3: Amid all the devastation, this is a moment of hope. Rescuers suddenly heard voices in the Trishuli 3A tunnel more than a week after the flood that has devastated border areas. Rescuers made their way through flooded tunnels choked with mud and debris. The crew had previously blasted a hole in the crown of the tunnel and had descended on ropes. Excavators have also been used and oxygen is being pumped in. The survivors are now being airlifted to army hospitals for treatment, and the hope is more will follow.
0: Two men shown in an undercover investigation into claims Reform UK breached political donation rules have stepped down from their roles. It's claimed a senior aide to Nigel Farage suggested a way to get around electoral law to secure a foreign donation of £500,000. That's according to undercover filming broadcast by Channel 4. Labour and the Liberal Democrats have reported Reform to the police. Their party chairman Lee Anderson gave this update.
4: The two men involved, James Orr and Dan Jukes, they've stepped down from their roles, they've stepped away, and like I say, it's only fair now we launch a full internal investigation.
0: And the comedian Alan Carr has submitted plans to turn a potting shed at his castle in Scotland into a community cafe and shop. The comedian bought the 19th century Ayton Castle in the Borders earlier this year. That's the latest. I'm Siobhan Harris.

0: It's Anastasia. I'm out of love. It's Hal here with you. And I'm with you until midday today on Friday the 4th of September. We're at 6 past 10, which means... BFBS weather. That's right, it is time for the weather. I'm delighted to say that Mark returns to the studio from the Met Office. Mark, it has been a number of months. I can't remember exactly how many, but you're back. Welcome back.
1: Well, thank you very much, Hal, and hello, everybody. Yes, 4.5 months, but I'm back now for a little while.
0: So this is good.
1: You'll hear my dulcet tones. Every now and again, at least.
0: So. Good. Well, I'm delighted, and we're going to have a look ahead to not only today, but if you wouldn't mind sharing what's coming up for the weekend. Shall we begin with Friday?
1: We'll begin with Friday. Well, in many ways, it's going to be very similar to yesterday, in that there's going to be a lot of sunny spells around, but just like yesterday, there'll be some cloud build-up over the mountains. And don't be surprised to get some showers up there. You couldn't rule out a rumble of thunder, but I think probably not. And they may start to sort of spread north, particularly later on in the day, and as the sort of daytime heating dies off. But certainly in the south, here in Equatoria, we should have a dry day, and as I say, a sunny day. And the breeze is just starting to pick up. So although we'll get temperatures of 30, 31 degrees Celsius, similar to yesterday here, that breeze will just help take the edge off it. Up in Trudos, even there, still 25, and if you go well inland, then up into the upper 30s, I think.
0: Really? Okay. Now, it's Party in the Park happening in Happy Valley Episcopi tomorrow. What can people expect for the weather throughout the entirety of the day?
1: Well, I think, again, it's going to be very similar overall. Lots of sunshine for a sort of Episcopi area. A sea breeze developing during the morning, particularly the latter end of the morning, and again temperatures into the low 30s, and still maintaining this humidity, which of course isn't unusual for Cyprus at this time of the year.
0: Unfortunately, I mean, it's the one that keeps you awake, isn't it? If you can avoid it, it's great. Now, is there anything on the horizon? You of course might have heard that last Saturday we had some extremely inclement weather. I can't imagine that there's anything coming up like that, but have you seen anything in the forecast?
1: No, not for the weekend, certainly. This Saturday is going to be very different to last Saturday.
0: Good, good.
1: So on this Saturday, I think a very similar day to today, in that they'll have some showers developing over the hills again, and they'll tend to spread a little bit north during the day, later on in the day. But otherwise, it's fine, dry and sunny, and temperatures again. Low 30s if you're on the coast, high 30s if you're inland, and mid-20s if you're in Trudos.
0: Perfect. It's what we would want for a Party in the Park event. Mark, it's great to have you back from the Met Office. Until next time, thank you so much.
1: Thank you.

Miles Smith, stay if you want to dance here on BFBS, the Forces Station. Looking ahead tomorrow, we've got Saturday Sport back from 4 p.m. right here on your radio service. And Mark McKenzie will be hosting from our Edinburgh studios. All the day's big matches. And just for fun, tell us how many goals will be scored in total in these games. Manchester City versus Coventry City, Rangers versus Motherwell. Send your guesses as a voice note via the BFBS app or via email goals@bfbs.com.

0: It is Mimi Webb with the House on Fire. It's Hal Stewart here with you. If you're a regular listener, and certainly on a Friday, you'll know this is what we do.
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0: This is a track that comes from the Grammy Award-winning multi-platinum singer-songwriter Miley, released the first single from her highly anticipated 10th album. It's called Bass Persuaders. Arriving everywhere on the 18th of September, and this is the single from the album of the same name, our First Play Friday.
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1: 8.5 miles per hour. That's the average speed a human can run at. 14.5 miles per hour. 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Thanks to the hot weather, the threat of wildfire in Cyprus is a greater risk to property and human life than ever before. Fire services have to deal with large wildfires caused by barbecues in prohibited areas, discarded cigarette ends, and discarded glass. If you see smoke coming from any wooded or bondu area, immediately call the emergency services on 112. Together, we can reduce the risk of wildfires.
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Alex Warren, rescuer. Hal here with you, BFBS, the Forces Station. Thanks very much for your company today. We've got some tracks on the way that I hope you'll enjoy as much as me. We're also going to be catching up with Adam Scott, our BFBS extra lead scheduler, to look ahead to what's coming up on BFBS TV. What's coming up in our cinemas is Spider-Man Brand New Day at the Galaxy Cinema Episcopi, 7pm tonight. That's a 12A. Terminator 2 Judgment Day is showing tonight at the Astra Cinema Akrotiri, the 35th anniversary special. It is a 15:07:30 if you want to see that anniversary of a real classic movie. Tomorrow, the Mercury Cinema iNIC for a Saturday is showing Spider-Man Brand New Day, a 12A, 7:30 for that one. Trailers and more information can be found if you want to head to bfbscinemas.com.

0: All You Ever Wanted, Rag and Bone Man, here on BFBS, The Forces Station. Well, I'm delighted to say that Katie from The Hive is joining me. And, Katie, are you in Episcopi today?
1: I am, yes.
0: I miss it when you're not in the studio. I liked that back in the day. That was always good fun.
1: I know. I needed a little trip over, darling.
0: Yeah, well, you're welcome. Any Friday that you ever fancy actually popping in. Of course, you'd have to neglect your actual job. It would be a problem.
1: Yeah, that's fine.
0: But you're doing far from that today. You're ready to update us on what's happening over the next few with a Hive update. We'll start with Akrotiri. There's a football match going on. It's actually happening later today.
1: Yes, the Appia Fan Club Fan Day is happening today from 4 o'clock, and I believe that the football starts at 6. It's their annual fun day, and it's a free event for everybody. Bouncy castle, face painting, food and drinks, the fan shop, there's raffles, there's meet the players, really, really good fun. So please go along. You can turn up anytime from 4, and then the football's on from 6.
0: Absolutely, and they're playing against RAF Akrotiri. There's also rugby. Ooh.
1: Yeah, so the rugby club at Akrotiri has started back up, the Flamingos. Today they have the first new coach session. So if you were still thinking about becoming a coach for the rugby club, you could possibly still book on to that with James. Speak to James Bennington. He'll be there doing that coaching session from 3 till 5. And then, yeah, the new rugby and Colts rugby has started back up. So these are on Friday afternoons, and they go from ages 3 up to 18. The secondary school class is actually on a Thursday down at Happy Valley, but all of the other ones are over at the Akrotiri Rugby Club on a Friday afternoon. So please go along.
0: Lovely. James Bennington has been on BFBS this week more than me, so he's getting he's getting another plug, and quite right too. Now this next one sort of straddles both. It's available across actually the whole of the BFC community. Party in the Park.
1: Yes, we have Party in the Park tomorrow down at Happy Valley. That's on from 4 till midnight. There are some free buses, so have a look on the Facebook pages for the bus timetables. Don't miss your last one back. The tickets are €10 for adults, €5 for children. Kids under 3 are free, and you can get a family ticket of 2 adults and 2 children for £25. You can buy tickets at the gate, or I think over at Akrotiri, it's at the community support team. So yeah, it's open to everybody, and please come along. There's going to be live music, food and drinks, fun activities, games, everything. So
0: everything. Well, that's quite the promise. Also talk with Episcopi about Space Theatre.
1: Yeah, so Space Theatre have just started back up again for the next show that's coming up. What's the Tea in Sherwood? A Robin Hood pantomime. And they're looking for lots and lots of cast members. Heroes, villains, merry men, villagers, royalty, magical creatures and more. So they want everybody, all ages, children, adults, everything. They've got auditions on

0: the 7th to the 9th of September. They want a massive cast, so please go along. They're going to be the open evening. Not sure what time that one is, sorry. But yeah, there's going to be auditions, so go down to the Space Theatre.
1: Katie, you know the saying, what's the tea? Well, I'm going to ask you, because I never used to say this, and I know you're a lot younger than me, but I never had that as an expression. I've looked it up since. It's like, what's the story? What's going on? What's the gossip? That's sort of that's what it means. Yeah, but now you've answered my question, which is, do you ever use this expression? And I think we now know. Clearly not.
0: No.
1: Well, now we're learning. We're learning together. Let's talk about Lemmings.
0: Yeah, so Lemmings, I've got pork rolls on this weekend, pork stuffing and applesauce. But basically, this is all to do with having a massive live music. Well, not massive, but following on from Big Party on Saturday down at the Harper Valley, James Mangan's doing a live music thing down at Lemmings on Sunday night. So if you want chill out vibes down there, 6 till 9, that might be a nice way to finish off a big weekend.
1: Absolutely. And let's finish this roundup with the pop-up market.
0: Yeah, so next Friday on Dodge, we've got the pop-up market. So I think that's 5 till 8. It's going to be stalls, bit of music, food, your general stuff like your crafts, local other producers, like your jams and different things. So please come along and support that event as well on Dodge.
1: Wonderful. That was a lot for you to get through, Katie. You absolutely smashed it, as you always do. And I hope you have a wonderful weekend.
0: You too.
1: Cheers.

Adela. Ain't in LA, relatively new single, but playing it here on BFBS, the Forces station. I hope you liked it. 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And Conservative leader Kemi Badenoch promises to raise defence spending. 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

0: That's BFBS, the Forces Station. That was another featuring 54 Ultra, Talk to You. I'm going to talk to Adam Scott, our BFBS extra lead scheduler, about everything that's coming up on BFBS telly. Adam, welcome back. How are you?
1: I'm very well, thank you. How are you?
0: I'm okay. The football season's back underway. Of course, for us, we've got teams now in the Championship. It's been back underway for a little while. How are West Ham getting on?
1: Unbeaten away from home, Hal.
0: And how about at home?
1: Unbeaten away from home, Hal.
0: What are your hopes for the season?
1: Well, I believe now in the Championship, I think it's like the top 12 teams qualify for the playoffs.
0: I think it's 16, isn't it now? Top 16.
1: So I would hope for at least a playoff place.
0: Yeah, I'm going to make a bold prediction. Sheffield United will not make the playoffs.
1: Is that because they're going to finish in the top two?
0: I admire your optimism, but I think far more likely the other side of the table. There's a pending 12-point deduction.
1: Yes, I did read that. But in which case, though, who do you think will finish in the top two?
0: I am actually genuinely going to say West Ham. And can I just shock you?
1: Shock me.
0: Swansea City.
1: They've done it very well.
0: I do think there's something going on there with those tricky Swans. They'll break your arm.
1: That is what they say.
0: That's what they say. They've got that written in Latin on their crest, haven't they?
1: They do, yeah. And you don't need to Google that, listeners. It is definitely a fact.
0: And in Latin, Adam, what would that be?
1: Swanius est angrius.
0: Where's the breaking arm bit in that?
1: It's implied.
0: It's implied.
1: Latin is nuanced. It's a very nuanced language.
0: It's more
1: you
0: of a
1: spell it out.
0: It's a vibe-based language, isn't it?
1: It is. It is. That's why it's done so well and survived all
0: Absolutely.
1: These years.
0: Absolutely. I remember that doing my Latin exam. I was like, I could write the answer here verbatim. But instead, I'm going to give you what I've interpreted, because that's how language works back on Terra Firma.
1: Can I just, before we get back on Terra Firma, just point out that the people sometimes call me posh.
0: Yeah.
1: But it's you who've done the Latin exam.
0: I have done a Latin exam. I've done more than one. I did it at school, in secondary school. Celius Est in Horto.
1: Mother was a saint. How dare you?
0: Let's talk about what's on BFBS Extra.
1: Well, I'm glad you asked, Hal, because coming to a BFBS cinema near you very shortly is the very excellent film Pressure. I mean, it's far better than a film about the weather has any right to be. For those that don't know, it's all about the story leading up to the D-Day landings.
0: Yes.
1: And the meteorologists who had to, you know, discern whether the weather would be suitable for such. It's very, very good. And to get you in the mood for it, we have a little short that has been produced by our Forces News colleagues, The True Story Behind Pressure, in which they talk to a historian about the true story behind the film Pressure. You can catch that Saturday, so tomorrow, on BFBS Extra. Also, two film premieres, Monday night Section 8 and Friday night Madam Web. So lots of films going on next week on BFBS Extra.
0: Fantastic. Let's look at other channels.
1: Other channels, a little bit quieter on the other channels, but of course there is a new crime drama, because there always is. And after killing someone in a hit-and-run accident, a lawyer and her brother attempt to cover up their crime in the new drama Reckless. That's that Sunday on ITV1. If you enjoy the Australian comedy Colin from Accounts, then Series 2 is on the horizon, and Gordon and Ashley are determined to move on from the embarrassment of his proposal. New series of Colin from Accounts starts Monday on BBC 2. And if you've been wondering what Gary Lineker's been up to, then, well, look no further, because he is hosting a brand new game show on ITV in which 10 celebrities are locked in boxes. In which it's such a stupid concept.
0: It is, but they've run out of ideas. We know there are no new original ideas, so they had to come up with something quite ridiculous. What happened to Michael Parkinson just talking to people? That was real telly.
1: In which 10 celebrities are locked in boxes before being thrust into a series of unknown challenges. It's The Box. It starts Saturday on ITV1.
0: Nonsense. All right, let's talk sports.
1: Well, I mean, is that are you segueing from nonsense into sport?
0: No, more
1: someone you want to get on
0: someone
1: your chest?
0: Who spent a lot of time in the box, Gary Lineker, will surely be a better segue into sport.
1: That was excellent work. This is why you get paid those middling bucks. That was fantastic. And yeah, there is plenty of football for you to enjoy next week from the Premier League, Championship, the SPL. Also, the Champions League will be on your screens. But if football is not your game, perhaps you like rugby, then, well, International Rugby Union will be on your screens, as will domestic action from the Super League. In tennis, the US Open is ongoing. You've also got cricket from both the Test arena, England taking on Pakistan. And if you like a shorter form, the Caribbean Premier League will be around. programme for you to enjoy as well. There'll also be live snooker, World Rally Championship, Major League Baseball, and it's a big weekend in both UFC and the Formula One. The Formula One coming to you live from Italy this time. And as always, with the Formula One, it does come with the proviso, only available to watch on your BFBS set-top box, not available on streaming or catch-up, so bear that in mind to avoid any disappointment.
0: 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Until next week, Adam Scott, thank you so much.
1: My pleasure.

0: Army has been told to halt non-essential training exercises to save money. It'll continue to train soldiers preparing to be deployed or on operations such as units sent to Estonia, the Falklands or Cyprus. But units back in the UK not preparing for a specific deployment have been told to cut back on collective training exercises. Military analyst and former Army officer Robert Clark says it'll affect thousands of soldiers.
1: The Army is still going to be doing their pre-deployment training for operations. Any sort of NATO commitments will still go ahead. This goes down to the day-to-day training activity across the army. You know, the entire estate of 72,500 trained soldiers is basically going to cease as of now until April. And this is going to affect pretty much all soldiers within 3 Division, which is the Army's principal warfighting division.
0: The Defence Secretary Wes Streeting has said Britain's commitment to the Falkland Islands is absolute and unshakable. It's after the Argentinian president reasserted his country's claim to the British Overseas Territory and threatened oil firms with sanctions. President Trump's shifting tone could be partly responsible after he hinted on GB News that the US wouldn't necessarily leap to the UK's aid if Argentina did attempt to invade the Falklands.
2: I was there when they had the first war. That was a long time ago. And I watched it so carefully. And you comported yourselves very well. You took it back pretty strongly. But it's a long way away. That's a big trip. It's a long way. So your country's not doing well. Don't forget, you get a big percentage of your oil from the Strait of Hormuz. And you weren't there to help me. Your country was not there to help me.
0: Reform UK say two advisers shown in an undercover investigation, which includes alleged breaches of party donation rules, have stepped down from their roles. It's claimed a US company funded 3 polls commissioned this year. Meanwhile, Nigel Farage is to tell Reform's annual conference today that Parliament should be sitting 7 days a week to try to fix Britain. Rescuers in Nepal have recovered 2 survivors from a tunnel in the area affected by a massive flash flood last week. At least 39 others are thought to be trapped in the same tunnel in Trishuli. Dipan Joshi is a resident of Trishuli. He's lost 15 members of his family.
3: Nobody has been able to get over and see. So many people have died. My brothers and sisters, my sisters-in-law. Bodies are being recovered from the roofs of the houses and from my home too.
0: Several schools in Middlesbrough are closing this lunchtime because of expected traffic disruption around a funeral for a man killed in last month's A66 crash. 4 schools are affected. Volkswagen is cutting a further 50,000 jobs across the world and plans to drastically reduce its car range by half. It's trying to simplify what's offering too, with fewer specs. The VW Group is cutting costs in the face of Chinese competition. That's the latest. I'm Siobhan Harris.
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0: coming, baby.
1: It's the weekend, it's Daft Punk, it's Feel It Coming.
2: Weather.
1: Yeah, it's taking a look at the weather for today. Mainly sunny, mainly dry, an afternoon of cloud forming over the mountains. Possibly some showers over the mountains, maybe heavy at times. The rest of the island is going to be dry. A spread of the northeast this afternoon of wind. Wind's light at first, then the breeze will get quite strong on the coast, particularly this afternoon. Temperatures reaching a high of 31 in the coast, 36 in the central plains. It's going to feel very warm there, and 26 for the mountains.

here on BFBS, the Forces Station. Got that new single from Slater. Brand new channel to play next. An aquarium has celebrated a lucky 7 penguin baby boom. Apparently it's less happy feet, more busy feet. A South Carolina aquarium is celebrating a penguin baby boom with 5 recent hatchings, bringing the total for the year of baby penguins to 7. By the way, the pictures are as adorable as you'd imagine. A male penguin was recently introduced to the group in the Myrtle Beach Aquarium. And it appears this guy really knows how to, what should we say, break the ice. Clearly the penguins have been taking family planning advice from rabbits.

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0: just to enhance.
1: Jay Huss and Drake, Who Told You? Al here with you, Friday, 4th of September, 20 past 11. What's happened on this day then throughout history? We go back to 1964. Scotland's Forth Road Bridge near Edinburgh was officially opened by the Queen. Of course, it constantly needs repainting. Also on this day in 1965, The Who had their van stolen containing over £5,000 worth of equipment outside the Battersea Dogs home. The band were inside the home at the time, buying a guard dog for the van. I mean, you actually couldn't make that up. In 1972, in Munich, American swimmer Mark Spitz became the first man to win 7 gold medals at the same Olympic Games. We jump to 1998 on this day. Google was founded by Larry Page and Sergey Brin. They were two friends, students at Stanford University. They ended up not having to work for too much longer. Also on this day in 2003, in great motoring news, an amazing £150,000 car that turned into a speedboat was unveiled on the River Thames. I remember this, in that London. It all happened on this day. I wonder what entertainment-wise today will prove to be famous for. Well, time shall tell. Now, I like to feel very European, and this song helps me get there. It's Despacito.

0: Despacito. It's Hal here with you on BFBS, the Forces Station, and I want to tell you there's a new event coming to Decalia. SAFA volunteer Alison Penn is behind the Circle of Service. She spoke to me all about it.
1: It's been an idea that I've been throwing around with my friend Anita. She was a warrant officer in the Army. She did 22 years. But we thought we would just like to bring the community together to just celebrate being part of the community. So it's not just like Armed Services Day, which is a day. The circle.

0: some amazing donations already, and we're actively seeking more donations. Chat to people, chat to the veterans, chat to the cadets. The Four Scots are also coming along with a small contingent of their activities as well.
1: Let's do a quick fire before we let you go. The date of the event, the times, exactly where it is.
0: So it's the 19th of September. It's a Saturday. It's noon until 4 p.m. People will be coming to Esber Scout Wood. So it's not a controlled area like the bases. It's just outside. And Scout Wood is a lovely place. We just want people to come, even if people just pop in for half an hour or 10 minutes just to show their support, we would absolutely love that.
1: And it's free as well.
0: It's a free event. There are things at the event that, you know, you could, if you wanted a tea and coffee,
1: yeah, of course,
0: you could pay, you know, there's the cadet tuck shop. The Tombola prize, as I said, we've got loads. Really wonderful people who've donated. I had a party at my house, like to raise like Tombola prizes.
1: Lovely.
0: People have said to me, God, it sounds like a really good event. You know, why are you doing it? Where did you get the idea? And we just thought there was a gap. This is a community. It's a whole community from cadet to veteran.
1: Alison Penn, we want to wish you and all involved in the Circle of Service the very best of luck, and thank you so much for speaking with us.
0: And thank you.
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Hey, Did I Made You Love Me, Ariana Grande here on BFBS, The Force Station. I love this next song from Role Model, Sally, When the Wine Runs Out. We're going to play that. It's going to take us back in time to Rewind, which we'll do next. Five songs and plenty of clues to a mystery year. I'll be asking you if you can work out when it was. Some good clues today and some good music as well. Stay tuned.

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It's the Hole of the Moon, the Water Boys. We've gone back in time, we're in a mystery year. Guess is already coming in. Cypress at bfbs.com if you'd like to play. It's just for fun. Technological history was quietly made on the 26th of February in this our mystery year when British scientist Tim Berners-Lee introduced the World Wide Web, the first ever web browser. Later in this mystery year, the first website would actually go live, laying the foundations for how Britain and the rest of the world would communicate. Helen Sharman became the first Briton in space, spending 8 days aboard the Mir space station. And gaming culture flourished in arcades with titles like Sonic the Hedgehog and Street Fighter 2, while mobile phones remained fairly bulky and they were strictly banned on aircraft. When was this?

Justified and Ancient from This Our Mystery Year. In music, Oasis formed in Manchester, planting early seeds of the Britpop movement that would be defined for decades. The year's biggest box office success was Terminator 2 Judgment Day, while Robin Hood Prince of Thieves also dominated, boosted by a chart-topping song. You might remember that. Awards, well, they centred on Silence of the Lambs, which would go on to sweep the major Oscars. Disney made history with Beauty and the Beast, the first animated feature nominated for Best Picture. And television delivered new classics. BBC Two debuted Bottom with the wonderful Rick Mail and Ed Edmondson. Saturday nights were transformed by Noel's House Party, which introduced us to Mr. Blobby. So do you remember the year? Cypress at bfbs.com if you want to have a little guess. Children's TV saw Brum, while ITV's The Darling Buds of May became a breakout hit and made Catherine Zeta-Jones a household name. I've given you so many clues. Good luck.

0: OMD. I'm saying OMG that some of you are getting this one wrong. Sailing on the Seven Seas. We've gone back in time. It's a mystery year. I'm asking you, when was it? East Side Beat, Ride Like the Wind will be my final track in this year. We've got Monsters and Angels from the brilliant Voice of the Beehive to play for you next. Now, there's a very serious story in this mystery year. After 5 years and 3 months in captivity in Beirut, British hostage John McCarthy was finally released. He confirmed that other Western hostages were still alive and in good spirits.
1: It's been a very, very long time, 5 years and 3 months. There are times when it just seemed it would never end. One kept hearing news and thought, maybe now, and it would go away. I think for all of this was a constant pressure on us, and we had to work very hard between us to keep our spirits up. And we've done that very well, I think. The men I was with, Terry Waite, Terry Anderson, and Tom Sutherland, are all very strong men, and they supported me, and I hope I supported them.
0: If you think you know the year, you can get in touch. Last chance, cypress@bfbs.com.

0: Voice of the Beehive, Monsters and Angels. Good to hear it again. We've gone back in time. We're asking you, when was this our mystery year? If you think you know it, well, your time is up. But I hope, even if you didn't get in touch, you managed, even in the office, amongst friends, colleagues, or even just to yourself, if you're driving along listening, whistling, hopefully a merry tune. 1991 was our mystery year. We'll have a completely different set of years, five of them, to do from Monday of next week at the very same time. East Side Beat, I promised you this one a little while ago. Ride Like the Wind is going to take you up to your latest news and sports headlines, and I will wish you a wonderful weekend.
1: Bye-bye, cheers, bye, cheers, bye.

0: The army has been told to halt non-essential training exercises to save money. Only soldiers preparing for deployment or on standby for quick reaction roles will continue to train as normal. Education Secretary Lucy Powell says this is about making the armed forces more agile as we adapt to changing global threats.
1: We are seeing the battlefield and modern day warfare changing before our eyes. It's significantly different from what it was a few years ago. And that's why the nature of training and the nature of our armed forces need to change with those times.
0: The Defence Secretary Wes Streeting says Britain's commitment to the Falkland Islands is absolute and unshakable. It's after the Argentinian President Javier Milei reasserted his country's claim to the British Overseas Territory and threatened oil companies planning to exploit nearby waters with sanctions. Former head of the Foreign Office Lord MacDonald says although this has been handled badly, Mr Milei may have a point.
2: I think it is overdue that we have another fundamental look. But the fact that Argentina starts in such an aggressive way makes all the British hackles rise when we should be, I think, taking a more dispassionate look at what our actual long-term interests are.
0: Two people have been rescued from a hydropower tunnel in Nepal more than a week after devastating flooding hit the country, killing 1,200 people. The BBC's Adede Mashiri reports from Nepal.
3: As workers were excavating all the mud and the debris from the tunnel, as they were pumping air, hoping to keep people inside alive, they started hearing cries and voices from inside. That's what made them understand that there is truly a chance for survival here.
0: Two men shown in an undercover investigation into claims Reform UK breached political donation rules have now stepped down from their roles. It's claimed a senior aide to Nigel Farage suggested a way to get around electoral law to secure a foreign donation of £500,000. Labour and the Liberal Democrats have reported Reform to the police. Party chairman Lee Anderson gave this update.
4: The two men involved, James Orr and Dan Jukes, they've stepped down from their roles, they've stepped away, and like I say, it's only fair now we launch a full internal investigation.
0: Volkswagen is cutting a further 50,000 jobs worldwide and plans to drastically reduce its car range by a half. It's trying to simplify what it offers too, with fewer specs. The VW Group is cutting costs in the face of stiff competition from China. And Alan Carr has submitted plans to turn a potting shed at his castle in Scotland into a community cafe and shop for local residents. The comedian bought the 19th century Ayton Castle in the Borders earlier this year. And that's the latest. I'm Siobhan Harris.

I played you Portugal the Man, that is Sienna Spyro and Great Expectation on BFBS. We've made it to Friday. Go on, mate. How you doing? Joe Carden with you. This is Totally Connected on BFBS, the Forces Station. I hope your day is going all right today. Wherever you find yourself around the Forces world, whether you are waiting to knock off for the weekend, whether you have maybe not got a weekend sorted, maybe you're working through it, maybe this is just another day, it's all right, we have got your back. I have to say, I did have to double check the date today. It is Friday the 4th of September. That is September, right? Not December. I'd heard recently this was a thing. I'd seen, like, people online moaning about Christmassy stuff popping up in shops. I'd heard people at work moaning about it. Right, finally saw it for myself last night when I did a little supermarket trip. Oh, it's everywhere. Can we not? Can we actually not? It's, like, not even the first week of September. This is the problem with, like, being in and kind of around military circles and stuff and, like, dealing with people all over the world. Because I may be in the UK, but I am still living vicariously through people, like, in the Meds, in the East and stuff like that, who are still on summer modes. Do not want to be thinking about Christmas yet. And I'll level with you, Sainsbury's isn't helping. I'll tell you, the problem is, right, and this is genuinely a worry I have, it does mean in the supermarkets, though, they're getting the Christmas stuff out. It means they're getting, like, the snacks and the party food out. I can normally hold off a little bit. Like, I'm not going to be one for buying Christmas chocolates now. But, mate, when I saw those big tubs of mini cheddars on the shelf, oh, I think I've got a problem. I think I've got a problem I need actual professional help with. Because, yes, I did buy one on the 3rd of September. And, yes, it was open before I even made it back to my car in the car park. It's going to be a rough couple of months, lads. Strap in. Right, on the way in a few, we will announce the winner of this week's Fresh New Music Votes. Your chance to take over the tunes with our takeover track this Friday. And, of course, your chance to win as we play today's game of Five-A-Side. It's all happening after Calvin Harris and Sam Smith.

0: Calvin Harris, Sam Smith, Desire. You got it on BFBS, the Forces Station. It is totally connected with Joe. Do you remember a couple weeks ago, George Ryland, who's back on your radio at 4 UK time, had kind of upcoming singer-songwriter, Scunthorpe person, Will Parker on her show. Big, big news. Will is officially going to be the opening act for Sam when they do their shows at the Albert Hall. How cool is that?
1: Takeover track.
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0: Stick About, Gaga, Bruno Mars, Die With a Smile on the way. Gonna get Jamelia Superstar playing in a sec. But first, I need your help picking the songs today, right? I've had a busy week. I've picked a lot of songs. It's now time for you to return the favour to me, all right? I need your suggestions, please, for a takeover track. I wanted to do something foodie today because I saw something in the news this morning that really caught my attention. You know AI that we all have to be obsessed with now? You know when AI sometimes doesn't do what you want it to do or goes a little bit silly? Snickers, the chocolate bar people, have released a digital Snickers bar, an AI candy that you can give to ChatGPT if it's misbehaving. Because you're not you when you're hungry. So I thought for Takeover Track today, let's do something foodie. I want songs to do with chocolate, to do with snacks, to do with food. If you have a suggestion, I want to hear from you, please. 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Just had Danny G from the Lobby Podcast walk in and threaten to do the entire Pizza Hut song in person. And frankly, I don't need that energy on a Friday. 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

0: 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You're on with Joe for Totally Connected. 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

0: tears.
1: Lady Gaga, Bruno Mars, Die With A Smile, playing right around the Forces world and across the UK on BFBS. I wanna be next to you. Joe, this is totally connected. Stick about. Former record of the week from Fontaines on the way. Plus, do you remember Jungle, the guys who did Back on 74? They've got new music out. It is proper Fleetwood Mackie. We'll get it on next.
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1: Right, the story that I think I care more about than any other in the news today. You know when AI disbehaves? Chocolate bar manufacturer has fixed that. We all know you're not you when you're hungry, so Snickers have made a digital chocolate bar that apparently you can throw at your AI to make it behave. Honestly, sold. I'm a sucker for stuff like that. So I wanted your suggestions today, please, on songs to do with chocolates, songs to do with snacking foods, that kind of thing. First and foremost, Nick, who emailed in, connected at bfbs.com, because we were talking about the AI chocolate bar thing, and then we were about to push play on Gaga and

Do you know what? I'm away for the next two Fridays, so I'm glad we are going out with a bit of a bang on today's takeover track. Shanks and Bigfoot, Sweet Like Chocolate on BFBS, the Forces Station. Thank you if you got involved with that today. Right, this week on Fresh New Music, it has been a battle between three artists. In about an hour's time, we will find out who has won the vote and become our record of the week. But right now, I want to play you a former winner of that contest, new from Fontaines. It's called Marianne.

0: just proper like Fleetwood Mac code, didn't it? I'm here for it. Jungle, Someday Somewhere. It's playing on BFBS. I'm Joe. Stella Lefty on in the next 20 minutes. We'll do Dave and Raindance next. Are you watching anything good on telly at the moment? I need some recommendations, right? I'm off on me travels, off on me holiday next week. And I think I've got about a 4-5 hour flight, I think it is, to Turkey for a little getaway. So I need some stuff to download to watch on the plane, because obviously I am not flying on one of those fancy airlines with TVs in the seats. No, no, no. I need suggestions, please. I feel like I haven't binged anything good in a while. I feel like my algorithm's broken. I'm getting really weird suggestions. I've been doing a lot of like Below Deck recently, you know, the kind of reality quote marks TV show that's all about the people who work on these super yachts and the drama they get into and stuff. Problem is that the channel that show's on and the particular time of day it's on means whenever I watch an episode of that on catch up, as soon as an episode finishes, it'll like try and autoplay the next thing that was on telly. And unfortunately, the next thing that was on telly was a TV show called The Secret Lives of Gypsy Wives. Now, unfortunately, I am not getting up quick enough to stop that on the remote, which means whenever I open that particular app on my TV, all my suggestions, all of my continue watching, and me somehow getting 30 seconds into The Secret Wives of Gypsy Lives. Let me tell you now, not that much of a secret.
1: Let's get the party started. See you at the bar, you was hardly talking. That's when I knew that your heart was scarring. Friends to lovers need a part to star in. Like, wait, babe, let me

0: 5'9" brown eyes.
1: Dave and Rain Dance on BFBS, the Forces Station. Do you remember the last time that Dave and Thames performed that song together live? And there were certain comments on social media videos about how interesting and kind of static the moves on stage were. They did it again recently, and I think those comments have been taken on board. Listen, stick about. I want to chat about this new film, Pressure, that's coming out soon. It's all about the role of meteorologists and what they did to influence part of the D-Day landings. As part of that, we've been off to Met Office HQ to find out about the modern day relationship between meteorologists and the military. I've got details on the way for you after Muse.
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0: There's never going to be a time you hear that and not attempt to have a battle and see if you can hold that long note. You and I both know you can't. It's Muse on Totally Connected with Joe. This is BFBS with some Stella Lefty on the way, Jungkook and Seven in the next few. First, though, because we are British, we are going to talk about the weather. Right, it has absolutely been tipping it down overnight in the UK. Where I am, I hope things are looking nice if you're part of the force as well. There's a lot of talk about weather at the moment, right, because of this new film Pressure that's out soon. It's going to be coming to our BFBS cinemas from next week. It looks like a really interesting story. It's all about the role that the Met Office played in deciding when to launch D-Day. Our Carl Lambert went to Met HQ to find out a bit more about the relationship between the Met and the military. He caught up with Dr. Catherine Ross, who's the Library Archive Manager, to talk about those D-Day plans.
1: The plan was to land on the 5th of June 1944, which was great in terms of all the other military planning, because that can all be put in advance and put in place and controlled. The one thing you can't control is the weather. Unfortunately, if you're going to get the largest armada in history across the English Channel, you need good weather. And so the forecasting was, in the end, the most important element of that Operation Neptune element, the part where you get across the English Channel and you land on the D-Day beaches. And so the responsibility for that landed on the shoulders of Group Captain James Stagg, who was a Met Office meteorologist and was Eisenhower's chief meteorological officer. So he was responsible for briefing Eisenhower. So he had to get teams from the Met Office itself, the Royal Navy and the US Air Force to agree on the forecast, and then he had to take that forecast to Eisenhower. And if they didn't agree, he had to make the decision on what he was going to take to Eisenhower anyway. And through most of that June, well, through that period in early June, they didn't agree, so he just had to take the risk, make the biggest call.
2: And the film depicts that on D-Day there was a very short window that it was safe to cross the channel. How accurate is that?
1: That's very accurate, actually. So on the 4th of June, when they were looking at whether the 5th of June would be good enough, they could see a series of low pressure systems out in the Atlantic, which would bring low clouds, strong winds, heavy rain, everything you don't want if you're trying to cross the English Channel. So they knew perfectly well they couldn't invade on the 5th of June. They could see hints that the weather might improve, allowing them to land on the 6th. And in the end, they got just long enough to both land the troops during the course of the 6th and establish the kind of supply chain and backup that's obviously required to keep those troops going during the course of the 7th. But it was a very, very narrow window.
2: And am I right in thinking this was completely unexpected by the Germans? And we had the data that the Germans were collecting, but it didn't happen vice versa. How come that is?
1: So the German forecasters were just as good as the British forecasters. They would have known the conditions that were required. So they knew the only time when moon and tide were right. They knew the days when the British would be looking, or the Allies would be looking to invade. Unfortunately for them, very fortunately for the Allies, the German forecasters did not have access to the same amount of data. So the Allies had cracked the German codes up at Bletchley Park through the Enigma machine, so they could see all of the German weather observations, as well as having all of their own. But for the Germans, they had not cracked the Allied codes. So they didn't have the Allied observations, and they didn't have, by this point in the war, aircraft going out over the Atlantic or a large number of submarines and other vessels. So they didn't have the observations from the Atlantic, which were absolutely key to telling, was it to spotting that little weather window coming in, which is what the Allies saw.
2: So where, over the years, did the Met Office begin collecting data for defence?
1: So the Met Office started working with the military during World War I. At the start of 1914, they offered their services and received the answer, the army does not go to war with umbrellas. Fairly rapidly, the military learned that in an age of mechanised warfare, it doesn't work that way. So they started providing support for the RAF and then the troops on the ground. So after the end of the war, it was very clear by then to the government and the military that forecasting and all forms of meteorology were critical to all forms of military operations, and so the Met Office moved into the Air Ministry, which became the Ministry of Defence. No longer in it now, but very much still providing that role.
0: The army doesn't go to war with umbrellas might be one of the best quotes that I've ever heard. It's a fascinating story. You can see more of our chat with Dr. Ross on the BFBS Radio YouTube channel, and you can find out when that film Pressure is on near you by heading to bfbscinemas.com. On a

Stella Lefty, Boston playing on BFBS for a Friday, ahead of a very, very big weekend in many different parts of the forces world, but I have to say, particularly in Cyprus, I'm jealous if you have got your wristband sorted for Party in the Park tomorrow. Honestly, it was cancelled the year I was on Aki doing BFBS there. So I'm very jealous. If you're going along tomorrow, you're going to have the best time. Right, this is Jungkook, Latto. It's called Seven.

0: army training cut back to save money.
1: This is going to affect pretty much all soldiers within 3 Division, which is the Army's principal warfighting division.
0: Argentina's president asserts claim over the Falklands.
2: The Islanders have the right to peace. They have the right to choose who they live under the rule of.
0: And 2 people are rescued from a tunnel after floods in Nepal.
3: Big teams of people are working on this. We've got men with shovels and their hands digging underground in tunnels.
4: This is Forces News with Siobhan Harris.
0: The Army has suspended some training, including live fire tank exercises, because of a lack of funding. The Times is quoting a senior military source as saying the move is part of plans to save £30 million. Sue Sharp has more.
5: The Army says its new training regime has learned lessons from the Ukraine conflict, meaning elements like drone warfare and modernisation are being prioritised. The axe falls on collective training exercises for UK-based units, including those involving tanks and Apache helicopters. Military analyst and former Army officer Robert Clark says it'll affect thousands of soldiers.
1: The Army is still going to be doing their pre-deployment training for operations. Any sort of NATO commitments will still go ahead. This goes down to the day-to-day training activity across the Army. You know, the entire estate of 72,500 trained soldiers is basically going to cease as of now until April. And this is going to affect pretty much all soldiers within 3 Division, which is the Army's principal warfighting division.
5: Education Secretary Lucy Powell says this is about making the armed forces more agile as we adapt to changing global threats.
6: We are seeing the battlefield and modern day warfare changing before our eyes. It's significantly different from what it was a few years ago. And that's why the nature of training and the nature of our armed forces need to change with those times.
5: But Robert Clark says the optics are bad.
1: It sends a really poor message that simply the UK is not prepared. And if we're not prepared, both the Allies won't take us seriously, our commitments or our future intent. But also the adversaries will continue to push and to, you know, to test us.
5: An Army spokesman told us we're investing £2 billion to transform training for the British Army over the next 15 years. And that the conscious choice to prioritise CUAS training, core level training and modernisation training will play an active role in deterrence and ensure the Army will win any future war.
4: Forces News. This is BFBS.
0: Defence Secretary Wes Streeting says Britain's commitment to the Falkland Islands is absolute and unshakable. It's after the Argentinian president, Javier Milei, reasserted his country's claim to the British Overseas Territory and threatened oil firms planning to exploit nearby waters with sanctions.
7: I want to be quite clear with everybody, expressing the position of the state of Argentina. The Falklands are Argentinian. Historically and legally, there can be no argument.
0: Argentina and Britain went to war over the islands in 1982. Simon Weston is a veteran of that war.
2: The Islanders have the right to peace. They have the right to choose who they live under the rule of. And they have done that. And we have to obey that. The UN has no say in this. There is no legal basis for Milei's claim. 400 miles from the Argentinian coast. Surely that makes them a separate country.
0: Mr. Milei's intervention follows Donald Trump's suggestions that he might reconsider America's stance on the Falklands. Professor James Blair is an expert on the islands. He says there are many faces to Javier Milei.
8: Milei is a reactionary, free market president. He has praised very explicitly Margaret Thatcher. And previously he suggested that, you know, a prosperous Argentina could eventually persuade the islanders to actually be a part of Argentina. And now in this speech, you know, he's calling the islanders an implanted population. He is denying their right to self-determination.
4: BFBS. Forces News.
0: Russia is ahead of NATO. That's the verdict of former CIA station chief Sean Viswesser. In an interview with BFBS Forces News, he warned British troops could get caught up in a second front if Putin attacks NATO territory. This report from Rosie Layden.
9: As a veteran defence and security professional, Sean Viswesser's assessment is Ukraine has the edge over Russia, but NATO countries lag dangerously behind Moscow.
10: Let's be frank and honest that Russia is well ahead of NATO when it comes to electronic warfare and drone warfare in particular. This is important that we get it right and realize how far behind we are. This is a new type of warfare, and I just don't believe we're prepared enough for it, Rosie, and recent war games have shown that. But we can get there if we make a dedicated effort. But we need to be in a hurry. We need to be in a rush. We need to feel the urgency.
9: Bispessa worries Russia may calculate with the U.S. tied up in Iran, it can hit NATO territory without serious consequences.
10: Experts talk sometimes, well, would the Russians and Iranians, or would the Russians and Chinese, would they be collaborating, coordinating strategic policy to attack the United States or our allies? My point was, do they need to? Or can they just be opportunistic, one with another? So what if Russia decides to act in a limited fashion, take a small piece of land in the Baltics? Might China also decide, well, now's our moment?
9: If Russia does choose a Baltic attack, the UK-led NATO battle group would be on the front line. But maybe Moscow doesn't even bother with boots on the ground. We've already seen drone incursions across Europe, exploding parcels on planes, and here in the UK, an arson attack on the former Prime Minister's home. Critics like Bispessa argue NATO's weak response invites escalation.
10: These are acts of war. And what has been our response? It's largely been talk, Rosie. It hasn't been a credible deterrent. A credible deterrent has teeth. We have to hit back. We have to be willing to risk war in order to prevent it. That's not being a hawk. That's facing the reality.
4: This is Forces News.
0: Two workers have been rescued alive from a blocked hydropower tunnel in Nepal 9 days after the devastating flash floods that killed more than 1,200 people. The BBC's Asra Demashiri says hopes of survival for those trapped have been fading, but Nepal's energy ministry now believes at least 39 people may be rescued from the same tunnel.
11: As workers were excavating all the mud and the debris from the tunnel, as they were pumping air, hoping to keep people inside alive, they started hearing cries and voices from inside. That's what made them understand that there is truly a chance for survival here.
0: Efforts to reach those still trapped are continuing. Arnold Dix is president of the International Tunnelling and Underground Space Association.
12: This is absolutely squarely up the middle of miracle territory. Big teams of people are working on this. We've got men with shovels and their hands digging underground in tunnels, to people on computers comparing satellite imagery with what we're getting from helicopters and historical drawings. And in the end, a good dose of miracle.
0: Meanwhile, more than 5,000 people are still missing throughout Nepal and Tibet. Dipen Joshi is a resident of Trishuli in central Nepal. He's lost 15 members of his family.
13: Nobody has been able to get over and see. So many people have died. My brothers and sisters, my sisters-in-law. Bodies are being recovered from the roofs of the houses and from my home too.
4: This is Forces News.
0: Reform UK is starting its party conference with new questions around donations after two senior advisers stepped down because of an undercover investigation. It's alleged they arranged for a US company to fund opinion polls. Nigel Farage insists the party's broken no laws, but Labour and the Liberal Democrats have asked police to take a look. Reform chairman Lee Anderson wants to focus on events in Birmingham.
14: We've got 5,000 members coming through the door today to listen to what we've got to say about our first 100 days in government, so it's right to get rid of this distraction straight away. The fair concerned have gone and the investigation starts today. It's as simple as that.
0: Several schools on Teesside have been said that they're going to close early today because of safety concerns over a funeral linked to the A66 crash last month. Parents of the children of four schools have been told to collect their kids before lunch because large crowds could gather in the area. Volkswagen is cutting a further 50,000 jobs worldwide and plans to drastically reduce its car range. It's trying to simplify what it's offering too, with fewer specs. The VW Group is cutting costs in the face of competition from China.
4: Forces News Sports.
0: A brilliant Josh McPaige goal capped a sensational 3-1 Edinburgh Derby win for Hearts. They overpowered 10-man Hibs in the Scottish Premiership. Hearts boss Ruther Franken says the team never gave up.
15: Proud that the players stayed focused, stayed concentrated in the game and didn't back down and just fight for it. And of course the red card helped us. But again, really happy to see them taking the 3 points.
0: Arsenal forward Gabriel Martinelli has joined Saudi Pro League side Al Hilal for a fee of £60 million. The deal ends the Brazil international's 7-year stay in North London. Meanwhile, Richarlison has been left out of Spurs Premier League squad. He's expected to leave the club in the coming days, with the transfer windows in Turkey and Saudi still open. There's one game in the Premier League tonight as Liverpool travel to face Ipswich. It could see new signing there, Bradley Barcola, making his Liverpool debut. The new Women's Super League season kicks off tonight. The opening game sees London City Lionesses welcome Manchester United.
4: Forces News.
16: Headlines.
0: The army's been told to halt non-essential training exercises. Argentina's president has repeated his country's claim on the Falkland Islands. And two people have been rescued from a hydropower tunnel in Nepal more than a week after devastating flooding. And that's the latest. I'm Siobhan Harris.

The late, great Avicii, Hey Brother, on BFBS. If you are into dance music, something really cool happened the other day. Ushuaia in Ibiza released Avicii's kind of full final ever set he did there to mark its 10-year, can you believe it's been 10-year anniversary of that happening? Worth a little look at. Welcome along to Friday, 4th of September 2026. This is Totally Connected. I'm Joe. Thank you for your company today, wherever you are getting into the weekend. Whether you are getting into a weekend at all, maybe you're slogging through it. Good afternoon to you. If you are spending this Friday on Ops today, hope you're doing well, keeping safe. Evening to you if you're done and dusted for the week in Brunei or maybe on Diego Garcia. Good afternoon to you if you're just hitting lunchtime in Germany today, in Gibraltar, in Belgium, the Netherlands, or Cyprus. Morning if you are kicking off hopefully what will be the last very early start of the week in Canada right now. And of course, good morning if you join us from around the UK. Appreciate your company today. On in a little bit, we will get the winner of this week's Fresh New Music vote. We will find out who has become victorious. We are also going to be joined by Danny G this week to talk all things esports. Dan, the host of our Lobby podcast, going to be on the show a little bit later on. And your chance to win. Get this, if you fancy some new tech in your life, I could be squaring you away with the latest Amazon Echo Dot smart speaker. If you want to win it, it's simple. You've got to play five a side. I'll tell you how you can get involved after Zara Live.

Zara Larsson, Pink Pantheress and Midnight Sun on BFBS. I'm Joe. Sam Fender playing in a sec. Plus we go old school Franz Ferdinand as well. First though, how can I tempt you to some new tech? The latest Amazon Echo Dot smart speaker could be yours if you want to win it. It's simple, right? We're going to play a game, a football-inspired game we call Five Aside. Here's the idea. I've put together a little team. I've put together a lineup of five. However, one of them shouldn't be on this list. If you can tell me who doesn't belong from this lot, it could make you a winner. Today on our lineup, we have Josh Widdicombe. We have Catherine Ryan. We have Vic Reeves. We have Ed Gamble. And we have Lou Sanders. Who from those funny people should not be on our five-a-side today? If you want to have a guess, it is connected at bfbs.com to play along. Let me give you that lineup one more time. Today, we have Josh Widdicombe. We have Catherine Ryan. We have Vic Reeves. We have Ed Gamble. And we have Lou Sanders. Finishing off the pack, if you can tell me who shouldn't be there, pop your guess on an email and send it over to connected@bfbs.com. I'll give you about 30 minutes or so to play along with today's game for your chance to win that prize when we do the draw at the end of this month. Best of luck. Whoa.

0: Sam Fender, Wild Grey Ocean on BFBS. You're on with Joe for Totally Connected. I think we have stumbled upon a trickier one of the five sides we've had so far this week. I'll give you a little reminder of the lineup you need that could be winning you a new smart speaker. It's on the way for you after Franz Ferdinand. Totally Connected.
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win you a smart speaker. Well done to Lisa in Shape this afternoon, getting it right. Kim on the rocket ship, Basavo, your email made me laugh. I enjoyed that. Nick, hello to you, mate. Not quite have another guess. I will give you that lineup one more time. Today, Josh Widdicombe's on there. We have Catherine Ryan. We have Vic Reeves. Ed Gamble is on there. And we have Lou Sanders as well. I'll give you 15 minutes or so more to have a guess and get that guess on an email to connected@bfbs.com. If you get it right, you'll be in that prize draw where you could be winning that Amazon Echo Dot smart speaker at the end of this month.

0: Matt Burns on BFES, the Forces Station. I'm Joe. This five-a-side has really stumped people. I'm not going to lie. Kind of proud. We'll get back to it in a sec.
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0: First, though, we have counted up the votes from this week's fresh new music. This week, you've been voting between Blossom's new tune with Declan McKenna, Additional Driver, that Olivia Rodrigo one that she released for the Daisy Fields Festival over the weekend, the Serena Joy song. However, the winner, by quite a considerable margin, in fact, Alex Warren, who I am convinced is using this as a platform to get into dance pop. And I am so here for that fact. Your record of the week, Alex Warren. It's called Emerald Eyes.

officially Record of the Week has chosen by you. Alex Warren, Emerald Eyes on BFBS. Hey, get BFBS breakfast on Monday morning when you wake up, and you can find out what the first of our new fresh new music tracks for next week will be.

0: Ocean Colour Scene and The Day We Caught the Train on BFBS, the Forces Station. Chaka Khan, Snoop on the way. Some Gracie Abrams playing in a bit as well. First, though, I am going to give you one last reminder. Who on our lineup of five today doesn't belong there? Who's the odd one out? Today, we have Josh Widdicombe. We have Catherine Ryan. We have Vic Reeves. We have Ed Gamble. And we have Lou Sanders. All funny, funny people, but one of them does not belong there. If you can tell me who, get your guess over to me. Connected at bfbs.com is the email address you need. I will give you until the end of Boogies in My Soul to get involved. And get this, if you get it right, it could win you that smart speaker at the end of the month. Good luck.
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1: This boogie's in my soul. 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
2: Shaky Khan, Snoop Dogg, and Boogie's in My Soul. And with that, we close off today's game of Five Side. Five on a lineup. Did you manage to work out who didn't belong today? We had Josh Widdicombe. We had Catherine Ryan, we had Vic Reeves, we had Ed Gamble, and we had Lou Sanders. Tricky one today, but well done if you got this. The odd one we were looking for, Vic Reeves. All of the others, right? Get this. Previous winners of the TV show Taskmaster, which made its return last night. Have you seen it yet? Vic, however, shouldn't be on that list. He's never taken part. However, his counterpart, Bob Mortimer, did very well back in the day. Listen, if you got that right, well done. You are in our prize draw. You could be winning that smart speaker. There'll be even more chances to win when Five Aside returns on Monday. Lydia Tester looking after the show for a couple of days. She'll have your next chance to win on Monday. Right, Gracie Abrams on the way after Maroon 5 and Girls.

Maroon 5, Cardi and Girls Like You on Totally Connected with Joe. This is BFBS. Happy Friday. Transvision Vamp and Gracie Abrams on the way. Tomorrow, you got any plans for your Saturday? If you want to keep up to date with everything happening in the world of sport, particularly in the world of football, Mark McKenzie is going to be back on your radio tomorrow from 2 p.m. UK time with Saturday Sport. The return of our new game, The Predictor. You can back yourself some bragging rights, just like Alex from RFodium did last week when he was the correct guesser. I want to know, how many goals do you reckon are going to be scored in total in these two matches? We are covering Man City versus Coventry City and Rangers versus Motherwell. How many goals in total do you reckon? If you want to have a guess, you can email Mark on goals@bfbs.com. You can send him a voice note through the BFBS app and it'll be on tomorrow, 2 UK time, with all of your coverage.

Transvision Vamp and I Want Your Love on BFBS, the Forces Station. I'm Joe. Do you reckon you're any good at a pub quiz? If you think you are smart, why not? Put your money where your mouth is and help us raise funds for an incredible cause. If you're getting us on in Brunei tonight, keep the 2nd of October free. In fact, get your phone out. Put it in your calendar right now. 2nd of October, we are taking over Chowtari's from 7 p.m. for our BFBS Big Salute Quiz Night. $5 per person, up to 6 on a team. So find 6 of, even if they're not the most intelligent, your most intelligent looking mates, and they can help you win at that. It's Gracie Abrams.

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1: The Army has suspended some training, including live fire tank exercises, because of a lack of funding. A senior military source is quoted as saying the move is part of plans to save £30 million. Sophie Kakianis reports.
2: The Army says its new training regime has learned lessons from the Ukraine conflict, meaning elements like drone warfare and modernisation are being prioritised. The axe falls on collective training exercises for UK-based units, including those involving tanks and Apache helicopters. An Army spokesperson told us, "We are investing £2 billion to transform training for the British Army over the next 15 years. And that the conscious choice to prioritise counter-UAS training, core-level training and modernisation training will play an active role in deterrence and ensure the Army will win any future war."
1: Rescue crews in Nepal have freed two workers from a blocked hydropower tunnel 9 days after they were trapped by debris from flash floods that devastated an area on the border with Tibet. The body of a third person was also found. The Defence Secretary says Britain's commitment to the Falkland Islands is unshakable. West Streeting's comments come after Argentina's president again claimed the islands belong to his country and he threatened sanctions against oil companies operating nearby. Donald Trump has suggested the US might not support Britain in any future conflict over the territory, but chair of the Falkland Islands Legislative Assembly, Jack Ford, says people there aren't too worried.
3: This is nothing new. These are words we've seen come out of Argentina for many, many years, and I imagine we'll continue to see come out of Argentina. The message was very much the same, and we're not concerned about the statements made by the Argentine president.
1: The World Health Organization says a warehouse in the Kyiv region of Ukraine storing medical supplies has been hit in an overnight air attack. Officials are assessing the damage and possible loss of stock. Reform UK has begun an investigation after undercover reporters alleged breaches of political donation rules. The footage shown by Channel 4 News shows Nigel Farage's senior aide suggesting a way to get round legislation to secure £500,000 from a foreign source. The aide and Reform's policy chief have stepped down from their roles. Speaking to LBC Radio, Nigel Farage said what happened is being looked into.
4: The party has broken no laws. The party has not taken any dodgy money or anything like that whatsoever. However, it is a clear case of entrapment, and they worked at it for a very, very long time, and they got a couple of our contractors to say things that perhaps should not have been said. And as a result of that, you know, they have been removed this morning, and I'm not happy about it.
1: The Tottenham footballer Dejan Kulusevski has admitted speeding after he was clocked doing 43 miles an hour in a 30 zone in East London last September. Scotland Yard says he'll now have at least 12 penalty points on his licence, putting him at risk of a six-month driving ban. And that's the latest. I'm John Adderley.
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7: Cheers, John. Happy Friday to you. I hope you're doing all right today, wherever you are around the Forces world. If your Friday doesn't really feel like a Friday yet, I'm going to change that for you. I have got three back-to-back bangers on the way. We call them BFBS anthems, right? We go in with the Strokes in a bit. I have got that song from Mystique to get on. But first, should we go a little rock with the Rasmus?
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the mighty Mystique and Scandalous on BFBS The Voices Station, featuring, of course, Alicia Dixon, judge of Britain's Got Talent. Did you see big TV talent show news? Apparently the X Factor's coming back. Apparently they are doing that again. New set of judges, new kind of style. I mean, we've been here before, right? I think the days of discovering your little mixes and your onesies are maybe behind us, but good luck to them, honestly. Right, you're on with Joe. It's Friday. We are going to finish off BFBS Anthems today with big energy from the OG Strokes. This

It's The Strokes and Last Night on BFBS Anthems. You're on with Joe. Anthems back on the show on Monday at the same time. Hey, we are nearly at the weekend. Have you got anything planned? Have you got anything fun lined up? If you're a bit of a loose end, right, and you happen to have a BFBS cinema near you, always worth checking out what is on. If you happen to be repping Team Called Rose at the moment, new Hugh Jackman landing in our BFBS cinema, the Seahawk there. From tomorrow night, actually, you can go check out The Death of Robin Hood. You can find out what's on near you at bfbscinemas.com while I play you this from Somba. It's

0: Samba and My Body Isn't Ready on BFBS, the Forces Station. It's Totally Connected with Joe. 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No Owen Williams this week, he's off on his travels, so Danny G, the host of The Lobby, going to be joining us after You Me at 6.
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0: You meet six, Room to Breathe on BFBS. I'm Joe, this is Totally Connected. Billie Eilish on the way, throwback George Michael and new stuff from Charlie XCX on the way. It is Friday and Friday means a little look into the world of esports. We are playing musical chairs with esports. Well, musical chairs, musical gaming chairs. That's what I'm going to call it because Owen's gone on holiday. We had Jonah, but then Jonah disappeared. Yep. We were going to get Lena, but instead we've got Danny G.
1: Hi. Hello. I am the last resort.
0: You are not the last resort. You are our safety net. I don't think that's a compliment. How are you, Dan? What's on the lobby podcast this week?
1: Well, to be fair, it's more the OGs this week on the latest episode of The Lobby because it's a little bit like season one last year, you know, the birth of BFBS Esports. It's just me and Jonah.
0: Oh, nice. Yeah, very cute. Nice. So what have you two been talking about?
1: Well, obviously, we are looking ahead to the Esports Grand Final, the Pro League Grand Final on the 27th of September. So each episode, we're sort of having a look at what else is there to come and things like that. But the Pro League Grand Final is actually just for Rocket League. You know, we've already done F1 as a game. We also now have a winning team for League of Legends.
0: Oh, nice. Okay, so who took it?
1: Well, I can tell you that for the last couple of weeks, it looked like it was going to be the civilian, civil servant, MOD sort of team, the real humans. It looked like they were going to win, but no. The British Army Lions swooped in the last round and have won League of Legends in Season 2 of the BFBS Pro League. So we were joined by somebody from the winning team. His name's Moose.
0: Of course it is.
1: Yep. Oh, and do you know what he says in this latest episode? When I was like, right, okay, look, I hear a lot of these gamer tag names and nicknames and stuff, and nicknames in the military, obviously, everywhere as well. I just thought, what does your mother call you? And he went, well, my nickname's Moose, so obviously it's Matthew.
0: Yeah, that makes perfect, perfect. I see how you... Moose.
1: Right?
0: Makes sense. Was there a story behind Moose? Did we find out what the story was?
1: No, not really.
0: Did you see Moose once and like it?
1: I think so.
0: Did he have to do that posting to Canada where you're in the middle of absolutely nowhere just playing I Spy and going, is it M again? Yeah, it's M again.
1: Yes, yeah. Oh, Matthew Moose, exactly. But he was actually really, really lovely and he's done coaching as well. So we talked a lot about the other games that he plays and also what's next for these military gaming teams after the Pro League's done. So there are obviously services other elsewhere as well for gaming, which is great. Another big topic for us has been about GTA.
0: Finally gonna happen, finally gonna be a thing. I know people have waited a long time. I've been handed a clip of you guys talking about GTA. Would you like to try and work out the context of this?
1: No, I've seen it's what everybody very, else very is talking good. About. Something a lot about along the lines of when the police are chasing you, if you actually get caught and surrender, you do jail time.
2: Yeah.
1: What? Yeah. Longest game ever? Count me out. Yeah, look, the new GTA. So on Netflix last week, they released a look into the game. It's like, I don't know, like 25 minutes long or whatever. And it shows you what's basically going to be new on the game. Like, they've taken Tamagotchi to a new level, right? So if you commit a crime and the police do capture you, you actually have to do jail time. If you eat in the game but don't exercise, your weight will reflect that.
0: Oh my god, I did see this because I saw a newspaper headline about how apparently if your character has a missus and you spend too much time with ladies of a certain profession, it apparently, Dan, and who'd have thought this, it apparently damages your relationship.
1: Yeah, like you have to actually lock your house in this game. They've got their own social media platform in the new GTA as well called Snapmatic and things like that, so you can post on social media in the game.
0: God.
1: I don't know about you, one life's enough. Like, I'm okay with this.
0: Oh, it's
1: one.
0: Too many, frankly. I'm overwhelmed, Dan. I don't need to be managing Joe 2.0 as well.
1: Can we please get you?

George Michael and Outside on BFBS, the Forces Station. I'm Joe. Big Weekend Energy from Rudimental on the way. Plus, we'll do the new one from Charlie XCX. Cheers to Danny G from The Lobby for dropping by a bit earlier on. Lobby, not our only new podcast episode out right now. The world of defence news summed up nicely by the latest episode of SITREP, which you can grab right now. The wonderful Sian Grazcheck Melbourne hosting this week in for Jabot. They've been looking at the situation in the Strait of Hormuz and how it's kind of affecting British military presence there. Former Navy Commander Tom Sharp is on the show talking about the frustrations that the conversation about the senior services role in the region is kind of centred around just one particular asset. Tom's got some really good insight. It's worth checking out. You can find the latest episode of SITREP. 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

Now it feels like a Friday, right? Rudimental, bringing the D&B energy with Green and Gold. BFBS, hey, busy, busy looking weekend. If you're getting us on in Shape in Belgium, did you know Shapefest is back this weekend? Rock, I believe, is the theme, the main deal's kind of happening tomorrow. However, if you get yourself a cheeky early finish this Friday from work, the kind of setup, the pre-stuff is happening today, so worth going along to that as well. In fact, I believe Team BFBS Germany is currently en route. So if you see the guys there, go say hi. Have a brilliant weekend, whatever you're up to. It's going to be a good one. This is Charlie XCX.

0: cause it's the only way to feel like I'm not actually me.
1: You know when you accidentally say out loud the stuff you're thinking in your head and you go, ooh, did anyone hear that? I feel like that's pretty much the entire 3 minutes of that Charlie song. It's Camera on BFBS, the Forces Station. I'm Joe. Livia Rodrigo's on the way. Calvin and Jazzy playing in a few. Busy one for Team Air Force at the moment. They've been out and about around the UK, basically showing off what their people do to the general public. Today, they are in County Fermanagh in Northern Ireland. We've sent our Cherry Casey along. We'll catch up with her after the Killers.
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0: It's the Killers on BFBS. You're on with Joe for Totally Connected. Calvin Harris on the way alongside the lady who dropped a guest DJ set for us at our BFBS festival a couple weeks ago. First, though, County Fermanagh is hosting the RAF Town Show today in Northern Ireland. Our Cherry Casey is there for us at St Angelo, Enniskillen's airport. She is going to be catching up with squadron leader Rachel Collier, the organiser for us. Hopefully she is there. Cherry, hello. Can you hear us?
1: Hello, Joe. Yes, we are here at a very windy St Angelo's airport here in Enniskillen in the glorious lakes of Fermanagh. It's just the most beautiful area, and lots of people I hope are going to be coming here over the next couple of days. And I do have Rachel with me who can tell us what to expect.
2: So please come along, and we're here to showcase what the RAF can do, tell you about the different missions that we've been on in the past few years, humanitarian missions as well. We've got air crew, we've got a Typhoon facsimile model aircraft that is here that you can go and sit into the cockpit. We've got mixed reality headset game that you can have a trial of, and you can come and speak to the people from the RAF that are doing the real jobs. So we've got force protection, we've got logistics, we've got air and space operations, we've got intelligence, we've got medical, Corps Army, we've got everything here. Please come and see us. We've also got the cadets too, so if anyone is interested in speaking to the cadets, we've got the veterans, a little bit of everything for everyone.
1: And, I mean, the idea of the town shows, they're going all around the UK, but it really is about that, meeting the people that do the jobs.
2: Absolutely. And we're going to places where the RAF hasn't been in a long time. It's especially prevalent here at Enniskillen because, obviously, this used to be an RAF airbase in the war. So it's really nice to come back and show people that we're still here.
1: My mother's uncle remembers the planes landing on the lakes during the Second World War. He used to tell me that. And I think one of them sank, still out there somewhere. But, this is such a lovely day for families, for, young people maybe interested in the career. But one of the highlights, the Red Arrows.
2: Absolutely, and they're due to fly over at around 2:30 this afternoon. Hopefully we'll get to see them a few times, but we don't know really what they've got planned.
1: Well, hopefully the wind will not affect that. And where are you going to after the town show here in Northern Ireland?
2: So our next town show is actually in Sunderland. The one after that is Coventry. And the last one of the season is at Manchester.
3: That's it, Joe. Let the weekend start now. It is Friday. I know you're finishing very shortly. So hope you have a good one.
0: Oh, incredible time for the pipes and drums to start their practice. Cherry, thank you so much.

Noah Kahan, Stick Season on BFBS. It's Totally Connected with Joe Wright. I am out of here. Thank you for your company this Friday. Enjoy your rest of your day. I will see you tomorrow night. We're in the mix. Old School and Anthems returns 6 p.m. UK time in most places. We're on at 6 p.m. local time in Canada and 5 local in Brunei with a whole stack of massive Saturday night tunes. So I will see you tomorrow. Stick about, latest forces news on the way after one more from me. This is Olivia Rodrigo and Stupid Song.

0: army training cut back to save money.
1: This is going to affect pretty much all soldiers within 3 Division, which is the army's principal warfighting division.
0: Argentina's president reasserts claim over the Falklands.
2: The islanders have the right to peace. They have the right to choose who they live under the rule of.
0: And HMS Dauntless leaves Portsmouth for sea trials.
3: Sailors could be seen near the bow, on the bridge wing and flight deck, many waving to the smattering of brave souls who'd come to see her off despite the grim weather.
4: This is Forces News with John Adderley.
0: The Army has suspended some training, including live fire tank exercises, because of a lack of funding. A senior military source is quoted as saying the move is part of plans to save £30 million. Sue Sharp has more.
5: The Army says its new training regime has learned lessons from the Ukraine conflict, meaning elements like drone warfare and modernisation are being prioritised. The axe falls on collective training exercises for UK-based units, including those involving tanks and Apache helicopters. Military analyst and former Army officer Robert Clark says it'll affect thousands of soldiers.
1: The Army is still going to be doing their pre-deployment training for operations. Any sort of NATO commitments will still go ahead. This goes down to the day-to-day training activity across the Army. You know, the entire estate of 72,500 trained soldiers is basically going to cease as of now until April. And this is going to affect pretty much all soldiers within 3 Division, which is the Army's principal warfighting division.
5: Education Secretary Lucy Powell says this is about making the armed forces more agile as we adapt to changing global threats.
6: We are seeing the battlefield and modern day warfare changing before our eyes. It's significantly different from what it was a few years ago. And that's why the nature of training and the nature of our armed forces need to change with those times.
5: But Robert Clark says the optics are bad.
1: It sends a really poor message that simply the UK is not prepared. And if we're not prepared, both the Allies won't take us seriously, our commitments or our future intent. But also the adversaries will continue to push and to test us.
5: An Army spokesman told us we're investing £2 billion to transform training for the British Army over the next 15 years. And that the conscious choice to prioritise CUAS training, core-level training and modernisation training will play an active role in deterrence and ensure the Army will win any future war.
4: Forces News. This is BFBS.
0: The Defence Secretary Wes Streeting says Britain's commitment to the Falkland Islands is absolute and unshakable. It's after the Argentinian President Javier Milei reasserted his country's claim to the British overseas territory and threatened oil companies planning to exploit nearby waters with sanctions.
7: I want to be quite clear with everybody expressing the position of the state of Argentina. The Falklands are Argentinian. Historically and legally, there can be no argument.
0: Argentina and Britain went to war over the Falkland Islands in 1982. Simon Weston is a veteran of that conflict.
2: The islanders have the right to peace. They have the right to choose who they live under the rule of. And they have done that. And we have to obey that. The UN has no say in this. There is no legal basis for Milei's claim. 400 miles from the Argentinian coast. Surely that makes them a separate country.
0: The Argentinian president's intervention follows Donald Trump's suggestions that he might reconsider America's stance on the Falklands. Chair of the Falkland Islands Legislative Assembly, Jack Ford, says people there aren't too worried.
8: This is nothing new. These are words we've seen come out of Argentina for many, many years, and I imagine we'll continue to see come out of Argentina. The message was very much the same, and we're not concerned about the statements made by the Argentine president.
4: BFBS. Forces News.
0: Two leading figures in Reform UK, James Orr and Dan Jukes, have stepped down after undercover footage showed them apparently trying to secure financial contributions from someone they believe to be a foreign donor. Electoral law prohibits UK parties from receiving funds from people who can't vote. The film was made by Verbatim Investigations, broadcast by Channel 4 News. Reform UK denies wrongdoing, and Dan Jukes has blamed entrapment. BBC political editor Chris Mason has more.
9: So in James Orr, you have someone whose title was head of policy, I think still is. And Dan Jukes has been a central figure, incredibly close to Nigel Farage for years. He's the person folk like me would ring up when you're wanting to arrange an interview or find out what Mr. Farage is up to. Absolutely central figures.
0: A 24-year-old woman has been given an 18-week prison sentence, suspended for 18 months, after her XL bully dog killed her cousin. Morgan Dorset was pronounced dead at Kelsey Reed's flat in Bristol. She admitted being in charge of a dog dangerously out of control. Four schools on Teesside are closing early Italy because of safety concerns over a funeral linked to the A66 crash. Five men and two police officers died in the collision. Romanian prosecutors say the influencer Andrew Tate has been officially indicted for trafficking minors, money laundering, sex with a minor and witness tampering. His brother Tristan has been indicted for complicity. They've been under investigation since 2022 and have denied wrongdoing.
4: This is Forces News.
0: Two people have been rescued from a tunnel in Nepal 9 days after the flash flooding hit the Nepal-Tibet border. Rescue crews are trying to reach dozens of others. Siobhan Harris reports.
10: The two men rescued are workers who were pulled from the hydropower tunnel after rescuers heard cries and voices. It's believed up to 39 people may be trapped in the same tunnel, and efforts to reach them are continuing, as president of the International Tunnelling and Underground Space Association, Arnold Dix, explains.
11: This is absolutely squarely up the middle of miracle territory. Big teams of people are working on this. We've got men with shovels and their hands digging underground in tunnels, to people on computers comparing satellite imagery with what we're getting from helicopters and historical drawings. And in the end, a good dose of miracle.
10: More than 1,300 people have been killed by the flooding throughout Nepal and Tibet. Dipen Joshi is a resident of Trishuli in central Nepal. He lost 15 members of his family.
12: Nobody has been able to get over and see. So many people have died. My brothers and sisters, my sisters-in-law. Bodies are being recovered from the roofs of the houses and from my home too.
10: Hopes are fading for the majority of the 5,000 people still missing following the floods.
4: This is Forces News.
0: HMS Dauntless has left Portsmouth as she continues her sea training, and Tim Cooper watched her go.
13: Gale force winds and torrential rain battered Portsmouth Harbour this morning, but managing to dodge one of the squally showers, HMS Dauntless slipped her moorings and began her journey to the sea shortly after 10 o'clock. Supported by tugs fore and aft, the Type 45 destroyer took around 20 minutes to reach the harbour mouth. Sailors could be seen near the bow, on the bridge wing and flight deck, many waving to the smattering of brave souls who'd come to see her off despite the grim weather. The Royal Navy says the ship is continuing with her sea training. Indeed, in June, HMS Dauntless returned to training serials after a period of maintenance. On X at the time, the ship said it was regaining baseline capability and lethality. HMS Dauntless has certainly been busy in recent times. In February, the ship sailed with the French aircraft carrier Charles de Gaulle, and prior to that was an integral part of Operation HIMARS, the UK's carrier strike group 2025. In April this year, HMS Dauntless took part in Operation Sharpshooter off the Welsh coast. The warship managed to shoot down a swarm of drones in a live fire exercise. Tim Cooper, BFBS Forces News, Portsmouth Harbour.
4: Forces News, Sports.
0: Liverpool boss Andoni Areola has urged his side to start faster against Ipswich tonight.
14: Let's focus on starting stronger the games. Don't wait until you say the first goal to be more aggressive, to be more... No, I think we have to start definitely stronger, because after everything else gets a lot easier when you are controlling the result.
0: The Merseyside club have fallen behind in both of their Premier League games so far this season. The new Women's Super League season gets underway tonight as ambitious London City Lionesses host Manchester United. The big spending hosts have made a major statement in the transfer market, bringing in stars including former England goalkeeper Mary Earps. A summit on the future of Scottish football is taking place in St Andrews today, with every SPFL club invited to attend. Discussions will focus on developing homegrown talent and creating new revenue streams following Scotland's disappointing World Cup campaign. Rangers boss Derek McInnes says one of the biggest challenges facing the game is the number of young Scottish players being lost to academies south of the border.
15: Rangers and Celtic are struggling to keep their best young talent. Rangers and Celtic are struggling to keep young talent. Having worked at Kilmarnock and Hearts and Aberdeen, we have consistently lost good young players. These are things that I think the SFA and others need to look at and try and get a grip of and try and get a handle of.
0: No British tennis players remain in the US Open singles after Harriet Dart and Fran Jones lost in the second round. Dart said she felt under the weather during her straight sets defeat to Mario Buscova as temperatures reached around 30 Celsius in New York. Jones lost to American 14th seed Iva Jovic.
4: Forces News headlines.
0: The army has been told to halt non-essential training exercises to save money. Argentina's president has repeated his country's claim on the Falkland Islands, and two people have been rescued from a hydropower plant tunnel in Nepal more than a week after devastating flooding. And that's the latest. I'm John Adderley.
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Taking you back to the year 2000 with Kylie Minogue. I love that song. Happy Friday. It's Lucia here with you on BFBS, the Forces Station. I hope you're feeling good and you're looking forward to the weekend. I've got some great tunes coming your way for that Friday afternoon feeling from Blossoms, Harry Styles, and a classic from Four Non Blondes. And also taking a look at what's going on in Cyprus over the next few weeks. All that and more on the way.

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Awesomes on BFBS, the Forces Station. It's Lucia here with you on this Friday afternoon. I hope you're excited for the weekend. Coming up in just a sec, we're going to hear from Major General Tom Buick for a little catch-up. Right after this, from Harry Styles.

0: such a catchy song. I really like that one. Harry Styles, Dance No More. Now, the commander of British Forces Cyprus, Major General Tom Buick, has now returned from leave, and he sat down for a chat with Anthony Ballard, who started by asking him how his summer's been.
1: Obviously, I've got young kids, so super family-focused. Lots of beaches, beautiful Cyprus waters, amazing restaurants. My wife, Miller, is on her never-ending quest to find the best Cypriot wines.
2: You have to try them all.
1: It's very important. But we got away sailing into Greece. We had a big trip back to the UK and sort of saw family and all the rest of it. So very, very family focused. All good. I'd love to say that I was coming back to work refreshed. But like many people, I think I'm really looking forward to the start of school.
2: We've got a lot of new people. There's a new RIB in Epi, for example. How's everybody settling in?
1: Inevitably brilliantly, but I'd say it's bittersweet because we've lost many friends, just like everybody else, with the normal summer churn. There's a massive thanks to the Tigers. They got away in great order and in with the Welsh Guard, so it's a huge welcome. And from everything I can see, they've settled in brilliantly.
2: You haven't done a surprise visit?
1: No surprise visits, yes. Never turn up early, never turn up unannounced, unless you really do have something on your mind.
2: Do you think life is going to get any quieter in the run-up to Christmas? You and I have several conversations.
1: Do you know what? We've had these conversations. So when I signed up for this job, I didn't expect the year or so that we've had. You know, when I look back on it, it is high mast, it is the 12-day war, it is the fires, it is the earthquakes, it is the war with Iran, it is the drone strike. It is all a really good reminder that British Forces Cyprus and the sovereign base areas are here for a reason. We have a job to do, and the environment around here is going to keep us on our toes. Do I anticipate or look forward to another year like the one we've had? I'd frankly rather not. But like I say, we all have a job to do.
2: Fingers crossed.
1: And toes.
2: Is BFC, is it going to be a lot of change? Because there's lots of debates about what the future is for us all.
1: So there will be change, and it will be positive change. Inevitably, sort of never waste a good crisis. And what everything over the last 12 months has done has put British Forces Cyprus and the sovereign base areas very much higher on the agenda, not just Ministry of Defence, but UK PLC more broadly. And so in many ways, a lot of the changes and a lot of the challenges are now the good challenges to have, because people are really looking hard at us and looking at what it is that we need to do differently, what it is that we need to do better. If I think back to the defence relationship we had with the Cyprus National Guard before the crisis and the one that we enjoy now, that's two very different circumstances.
2: And that relationship's got better?
1: It's got very, very much better. I say that's all changed for the positive.
2: So we mentioned new people are in. Got any advice for anybody, whether they just posted in or if they've been here for a while? You are the font
1: yes,
2: of our knowledge.
1: Well, you say that. I mean, I have experienced this place as a platoon commander, single man out here, and now as a family man, as a CBF. What I would say to new arrivals is please.

0: Last couple of weeks, we've had several drownings involving, broadly speaking, holidaymakers. And I would just say, you know, water safety is a thing. I would hate that to happen to any member of the BFC or SBA community.
1: So it's practice what you preach, Tom. What do you like to do when you're not being the general or running around after the kids?
0: So I will say that is all of my life.
1: We haven't converted you to golf then yet.
0: So golf is not a thing. I tell you what I do like doing, and that is an early morning swim. That is something you just cannot do in the UK, or at least I cannot do in the UK, and if I could, the water would be cold. Just making sure that when I wake up in the morning, I realise that, do you know what, life may be difficult in all sorts of ways out here, and there may be all sorts of challenges, but oh my goodness, we are lucky to live in such a beautiful place.
2: BFBS. This is BFBS, the Forces Station.

Such a great song for your Friday afternoon. And if that put you in a little bit of a party mood, then Party in the Park is happening tomorrow, Saturday, the 5th of September. It's in Happy Valley, Episcopi, from 4:30 to 11:59, to be exact. The event is open to the entire BFC community, British passport holders, locally employed contractors and their immediate families. You can find out where you can purchase your wristbands on your local community Facebook page, or, I mean, it's tomorrow now, just turn up at the gate. I'm sure you can purchase it there. I've done that before. If you've been before, like I just said there, then you know what a great event it can be. There's lots of stuff to do. There's music. There's plenty of food and plenty of drink. And if you've never been before and you're new to the island, then head on down and check it out. It's a great evening out with your family and your friends.

Happy Friday. It's Lucia here with you on BFBS, the Forces Station, providing you with your pre-weekend soundtrack. Got plenty more music still to come, and we're also going to take a look at what's on your telly. But first, got Panic at the Disco for you now, keeping the good tunes coming.

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The new one from Cat's Eye Animal. It's Lucia with you on BFBS, the Forces Station, on this Friday afternoon. It is 16 minutes to four, and let's take a look at what is on your TV tonight. On Channel 5 at 6:30, you've got Weatherspoons versus Toby Carvery. Which is better? Well, I'm personally Team Weatherspoons. I love a Carvery, don't get me wrong, but you can't get a bottle of Prosecco for a tenner at Toby's. So I've been persuaded there. On Channel 4 at 8pm, A New Life in the Sun, Where Are They Now? And on ITV at 9:30, you've got Millionaire Hot Seat. And on Channel 4 at 10pm, you've got Jimmy Doherty's Big Bear Rescue, where a pack of 12 Arctic wolves need a new home. That sounds good. If you want to see what else is on your telly, head to bfbs.com/TV Guide.

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1: Happy Friday. It's Lucia here with you on BFBS at the Forces Station. It's just coming up to 4 o'clock, which means it's almost time for your Forces news with the latest headlines. Track taking you there, though, is this next one.

0: The army has been told to halt non-essential training exercises to save money. It will continue training soldiers preparing to be deployed or on operations, such as units sent to Estonia, the Falklands or Cyprus. But units back in the UK not preparing for a specific deployment have been told to cut back on collective training exercises. Military analyst and former army officer Robert Clark says it will affect thousands of soldiers.
1: The army is still going to be doing their pre-deployment training for operations. Any sort of NATO commitments will still go ahead. This goes down to the day-to-day training activity across the army. You know, the entire estate of 72,500 trained soldiers is basically going to cease as of now until April. And this is going to affect pretty much all soldiers within 3 Division, which is the army's principal warfighting division.
0: The Foreign Secretary Ed Miliband says Britain will resolutely uphold the right of Falkland Island residents to self-determination. It's after Argentina's President Javier Milei repeated his claim to the islands and threatened oil companies planning to exploit nearby waters with sanctions. Argentina and Britain went to war over the Falklands in 1982. Simon Weston is a veteran of that conflict.
2: The islanders have the right to peace. They have the right to choose who they live under the rule of. And they have done that, and we have to obey that. The UN has no say in this. There is no legal basis for Milei's claim. 400 miles from the Argentinian coast, surely that makes them a separate country.
0: A man's been sentenced to 4.5 years behind bars for helping a former soldier escape from Wandsworth Prison in South London. Adil Khan, who worked with Daniel Khalif in the jail's kitchen, helped get £400 to him after he absconded on the underside of a truck in 2023. Prosecutors say the money helped the runaway buy a phone to contact handlers in Iran's military intelligence. Two officials from a former UK have stepped down after undercover footage on Channel 4 appeared to show them trying to secure funding from someone they believe to be a foreign donor. Electoral law prohibits UK political parties from receiving financial contributions from people who can't vote here. Reform UK denies wrongdoing and has begun an investigation. Reform's education and equality spokesperson Suella Braverman says the allegations are an unfounded political attack.
3: I was very much aware that joining Reform would mean that there would be hit jobs left, right and centre, that the mainstream media, that extreme political activists would do whatever they could try to stop us in our tracks. And I'm afraid this is just another example of extreme climate activists masquerading as journalists trying to smear Reform.
0: The Russian state news agency says President Trump's envoys, Steve Witkoff and Jared Kushner, are to visit Ukraine and Russia this weekend. They were last in Moscow for talks in January. They haven't yet been to Ukraine. And that's the latest. I'm John Adderley.
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0: Queens of the Stone Age, No One Knows on BFBS, The Forces Station. It's Lucia here with you this Friday afternoon. I hope you're looking forward to the weekend and you've got some fun stuff planned. Maybe you're going to party in the park tomorrow or you've got something else planned. There's a multitude of things that you could be doing and I hope you're looking forward to it. Let's take a look at what your weather is saying for tonight and tomorrow.
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0: For tonight, a clear night ahead for most with light winds as sea breezes ease, patchy cloud and mist affecting prone coastal areas by dawn, particularly in the east. Lows of 22 Celsius for lowland areas and 15 Celsius over Trudoss. Now the outlook for tomorrow, it's a largely dry and sunny day for most with early low cloud and mist patches clearing, afternoon cloud developing over the mountains and central plains with a few showers and isolated thunderstorms over Trudoss. Highs of 32 Celsius for coastal areas, 36 Celsius for the central plains, and 25 Celsius over Trudoss. That's your weather.

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0: Sabrina Carpenter, you gotta love her. I love her. I think she's great. It's Lucia here with you on BFBS, the Forces Station. It is Friday, the 4th of September, and it is 20 past 4. I hope you're having a good weekend. I hope you've had a good week. I say good weekend because technically, it's the weekend now. Surely. All right, maybe the next hour, when it hits 5, that's officially the weekend. We've got about 40 minutes to go. And thinking of new things that are coming, there's a new event coming to Decalia, and SAFA volunteer Alison Penn is behind the Circle of Service, and she spoke to Hal Stewart all about it.
1: It's been an idea that I've been throwing around with my friend Anita. She was a warrant officer in the army. She did 22 years. But we thought we would just like to bring the community together to just celebrate being part of the community. So it's not just like Armed Services Day, which is a day. The Circle of Service is here all the time, and we will do other events, and we want to put this first event on the map.
2: How will the event actually look on the day? What's going to happen?
1: We decided on an afternoon in September, so the 19th of September, from 12 o'clock until 4 o'clock, and people just bring their own picnic. There's no charge to come in. They just come in. They come along and there's activities. So there's a children's craft area. There will hopefully be the laser tag. We will have the SAFA veterans team. There'll be a little veterans area and we'll be doing team coffee and cake there so people can pay for that. There'll be a tombola. We've got some amazing donations already and we're actively seeking more donations. Chat to people, chat to the veterans, chat to the cadets. The Four Scots are also coming along with a small contingent of their activities as well.
2: Let's do a quick fire before we let you go. The date of the event, the times, exactly where it is.
1: So it's the 19th of September. It's a Saturday. It's noon until 4 p.m. People will be coming to Esber Scout Wood. So it's not a controlled area like the bases. It's mm-hmm. just outside. And Scout Wood is a lovely place. We just want people to come, even if people just pop in for half an hour or 10 minutes just to show their support, we would absolutely love that.
2: And it's free as well.
1: It's a free event. There are things at the event that, you know, you could, if you wanted a tea and coffee,
2: yeah, of course.
1: You could pay, you know, there's the cadet tuck shop. The tombola prize, as I said, we've got loads. Really wonderful people who've donated. I had a party at my house, like to raise like tombola prizes.
2: Lovely.
1: People have said to me, God, it sounds like a really good event. You know, why are you doing it? Where did you get the idea? And we just thought there was a gap. This is a community. It's a whole community from cadet to veteran.
2: Alison Penn, we want to wish you and all involved in the Circle of Service the very best of luck, and thank you so much for speaking with us.
1: And thank you.
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Olivia Dean to chill you out on your Friday afternoon. It's Lucia here with you on BFBS, the Forces Station. It is just coming up to 4:30, which means it's almost time for your Forces news with the latest headlines. I've got one more track to take you there, though, and it's one of my mum's favourite songs. Strumming.

0: The Defence Secretary, Wes Streeting, says Britain's commitment to the Falkland Islands is absolute and unshakable. It's after the Argentinian President, Javier Milei, reasserted his country's claim to the British overseas territory and threatened oil companies planning to exploit nearby waters with sanctions. Former head of the Foreign Office, Lord MacDonald, says although this has been handled badly, the Argentinian President may have a point.
1: I think it is overdue that we have another fundamental look, but the fact that Argentina starts in such an aggressive way makes all the British hackles rise when we should be, I think, taking a more dispassionate look at what our actual long-term interests are.
0: The army has been told to halt non-essential training exercises to save money. Only soldiers preparing for deployment or on standby for quick reaction roles will continue to train as normal. The Times is quoting a senior military source as saying the move is part of plans to save £30 million. Experts from the Royal Navy patrol ship HMS Trent are training personnel and emergency workers in the Caribbean to develop disaster relief skills in the event of hurricanes and other emergencies. Juliette Dwyer has more.
2: The Portsmouth-based warship is deployed to the Caribbean during the region's hurricane season from June to November. Members of Crisis Response Troop from 24 Commando Royal Engineers and drone operators from 700X Naval Air Squadron have helped train personnel on the Turks and Caicos Islands in disaster relief skills. They've worked with the island's fire and police force, as well as the Turks and Caicos Regiment. The commandos provided chainsaw training to personnel, increasing their ability to clear fallen power lines, while a medic team provided workshops in initial emergency first aid while waiting for medical assistance. The use of drones also showed how aerial surveillance technology can support damage assessment, search operations, and situational awareness. Lieutenant Commander Kelly Jenkins-Hill from HMS Trent says, "Building strong relationships with local partners is vital to ensuring an effective response to future emergencies."
0: 27 Regiment RLC have been crowned this year's Army Cricket Champions after they beat 6 Regiment RLC in the final in Aldershot. Here's Julian Evans.
3: Batting first, 27 Regiment reached 150 all-out. Skipper Afiba Alexander top-scoring with 32. In reply, 6 Regiment got off to a flyer as Nigel Small blasted a quick-fire 50. But when Small holed out, his teammates stuttered with the bat as they finished on 133, and 27 Regiment won by 17 runs.
0: And that's the latest. I'm John Adderley.

Jason Status, Disgruntled, and they do sound disgruntled, don't they? It's quite an intense song. It's Lucia here with you on BFBS, the Forces Station, on your Friday afternoon, and I hope you're having a good one and you're looking forward to the weekend. I've got some great tunes for you on the way from Rudimental and Red Hot Chili Peppers and Usher as well, and also the new one from Ariana Grande. And I'm also going to play this week's Fresh New Music winner for you very, very soon.

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0: Rudimental for your Friday afternoon, getting you in those weekend feels. I hope you are having a good Friday and you've had a great week and you're now looking forward to the weekend. Let's take a look at the results for this week's fresh new music.
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0: 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Everything that Alex Warren touches turns to gold. It's a great song, though, and I now need to listen to the rest of his new album. 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
1: Red Hot Chili Peppers on BFBS, The Forces Station. It's Lucia here with you this Friday afternoon. And just letting you know that there is a grand opening of the Safford Community Craft Hub and Crafters Outlet happening tomorrow at the Craft Hub in Decalia from 11 a.m. till 2 p.m. You can meet some local crafters and browse all the things that they've made, and there's going to be food and live music there and plenty of activities for all ages.

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2: The Defence Secretary Wes Streeting says Britain's commitment to the Falkland Islands is unshakable. He was responding to comments from Argentina's President Javier Milei, in which he restated his country's claim to the islands. Major General Tim Cross, a retired British Army officer, says the UK needs to have the hard power to deliver on Wes Streeting's promise.
3: Deterrence is all about saying to your potential enemies that we have the capability and the will to stop you doing what it is you're thinking about doing, or if you decide to do it, to do something about it, like we did in 1982. Now, we do have military capability in the Falklands that we didn't have back then. But if Argentina were determined to retake the Falkland Islands, the bottom line is, I suspect, they could probably do it.
2: A man's been jailed for 4.5 years for assisting former soldier Daniel Khalif, who escaped from Wandsworth Prison in southwest London. 32-year-old Adil Khan organised a way to get £400 in cash to Khalif in 2023. Rescuers have fresh hope of finding almost 40 people thought to be trapped in a blocked hydropower tunnel in Nepal after two men were saved 9 days on from flash flooding. The body of a third person was also retrieved. Hira Shoba is the wife of one of the rescued men.
4: He didn't recognise me. He only said things like, what happened to me and where am I, and didn't say anything else. He's currently in intensive care. He asked for water, so I gave him some. Now he has recognised me and nodded his head. He has an injury to his leg and hasn't been able to speak that much. His body has turned yellow because he wasn't getting enough oxygen.
2: Nigel Farage insists his party was the victim of entrapment as a row about donations overshadows Reform UK's party conference. An undercover operation by Channel 4 News claims that foreign donors were lined up to pay for political polling, which isn't allowed. But the Reform leader says it's nothing but loose pub talk.
5: Neither of these men was authorised to act in that way. Accordingly, they've stepped down pending an investigation. And I emphasise again, Reform has broken no law. And we take compliance around donations very, very seriously.
2: During his conference speech, Reform's Home Affairs spokesperson, Zia Yusuf, repeated his pledge that the party would deploy the Royal Navy to stop migrants crossing the Channel on small boats if it gets into power. A woman who was in charge of an out-of-control dog which killed her cousin has avoided jail. 24-year-old Kelsey Reed's XL bully attacked Morgan Dorset, who was 19, at a flat in Bristol last February. She's also been ordered to attend mental health-related appointments as part of an 18-week suspended prison sentence. And prosecutors in Romania have formally charged the social media influencer Andrew Tate with a range of offences, including trafficking minors, sexually exploiting underage girls, and money laundering. His brother Tristan's been charged with complicity. Both men are currently in jail in the US. They deny all the charges. That's the latest. I'm John Adderley.
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Villain Sons for your Friday afternoon soundtrack on BFBS, The Forces Station. It's Lucia here with you, and I hope you're looking forward to your weekend and have some fun things planned, like maybe you're going to party in the park that's happening tomorrow. I've got plenty of great tunes to get you in the weekend mood from David Guetta, Kylie Minogue, INXS, and also going to be playing the weekend anthem from Joe Carden in a bit. All the good stuff on the way.

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1: Kylie Minogue being your soundtrack if you're getting ready to go out tonight, because it's Friday and it's the weekend. It's Lucia here with you on BFBS, the Forces Station. It is 21 minutes past five, and in just a sec, we're going to hear from Adam Scott from BFBS Extra talking about what's coming up on BFBS TV after this.

0: It's Friday, and that means it's that time of the week where Hal Stewart links up with BFBS Extras Adam Scott to look ahead to see what's coming up on your BFBS TV.
1: Coming to a BFBS cinema near you very shortly is the very excellent film Pressure. I mean, it's far better than a film about the weather has any right to be. For those that don't know, it's all about the story leading up to the D-Day landings. Yes. And the meteorologists who had to, you know, discern whether the weather would be suitable for such. It's very, very good. And to get you in the mood for it, we have a little short that has been produced by our Fawcett News colleagues, The True Story Behind Pressure, in which they talk to a historian about the true story behind the film Pressure. You can catch that Saturday, so tomorrow, on BFBS Extra. Also, two film premieres, Monday night Section 8 and Friday night Madam Web. So lots of films going on next week on BFBS Extra.
2: Fantastic. Let's look at other channels.
1: Other channels, a little bit quieter on the other channels, but of course there is a new crime drama, because there always is. And after killing someone in a hit-and-run accident, a lawyer and her brother attempt to cover up their crime in the new drama Reckless. That's that Sunday on ITV1. If you enjoy the Australian comedy Colin from Accounts, then Series 2 is on the horizon, and Gordon and Ashley are determined to move on from the embarrassment of his proposal. New series of Colin from Accounts starts Monday on BBC Two. And if you've been wondering what Gary Lineker's been up to, then, well, look no further, because he is hosting a brand new game show on ITV in which 10 celebrities are locked in boxes. In which it's such a stupid concept.
2: It is, but they've run out of ideas. We know there are no new original ideas, so they had to come up with something quite ridiculous. What happened to Michael Parkinson just talking to people? That was real telly.
1: In which 10 celebrities are locked in boxes before being thrust into a series of unknown challenges. It's The Box. It starts Saturday on ITV1.
2: Nonsense. All right, let's talk sports.
1: Well, I mean, is that are you segueing from nonsense into sport?
2: No, more someone who spent a lot of time in the box, Gary Lineker, will surely be a better segue into sport.
1: That was excellent work. This is why you get paid those middling bucks. That was fantastic. And yeah, there is plenty of football for you to enjoy next week from the Premier League, Championship, the SPL. Also, the Champions League will be on your screens. But if football is not your game, perhaps you like rugby, then well, International Rugby Union will be on your screens, as will domestic action from the Super League. In tennis, the US Open is ongoing. You've also got cricket from both the Test arena, England taking on Pakistan. And if you like a shorter form, the Caribbean Premier League will be around for you to enjoy as well. There'll also be live snooker, World Rally Championship, Major League Baseball, and it's a big weekend in both UFC and the Formula One. The Formula One coming to you live from Italy this time. And as always, with the Formula One, it does come with the proviso, only available to watch on your BFBS set-top box, not available on streaming or catch-up, so bear that in mind to avoid any disappointment.
2: 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Until next week, Adam Scott, thank you so much.
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1: In excess on BFBS The Forces Station, it's Lucia here with you on your Friday afternoon. And looking at the weather for tomorrow, it's a largely dry and sunny day for most, with early low cloud and mist patches clearing, afternoon cloud developing over the mountains and central plains with a few showers and isolated thunderstorms over Troodos, highs of 32 Celsius for coastal areas, 36 Celsius for the central plains and 25 Celsius over Troodos.

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0: Good afternoon. It's Lucia here with you on BFBS, the Forces Station. I hope you have had a great Friday and you're looking forward to the weekend. Now, Joe Carden is in the mix tomorrow night and he's featuring this weekend anthem from MK.
1: BFBS, Force Forward Anthems. This is the weekend anthem.
2: Hey, I'm Joe. Let's get a weekend anthem on. And this week, MK is back. Now, we've had quite a busy MK summer so far. A lot of, like, original releases from him. But they've all been, like, very commercial sounding. Very lovely, very kind of light, very fun. This, oh, mate, he's been teasing this on socials for a little while. Get ready for proper heavy MK. This is dark. This is deep. It's got a bass line that will thump if you turn it up loud enough. And it's got a gorgeously kind of soulful vocal from a London-based recording artist called Tristan Henry. I think you're going to like this. It's our weekend anthem from MK. It's called Leaving.

Such a great song. I love that song so much. It's Lucia here with you on BFBS, The Forces Station. It is 14 minutes to 6 on Friday the 4th of September, and let's take a look at what happened on this day in history. In 1962, the Beatles had their first formal recording at the famous Abbey Road Studios. And in 1965, The Who had their van stolen, containing over 5,000 worth of equipment, outside Battersea Dogs Home while they were trying to adopt a guard dog. They did find the van eventually, thank goodness. And in 1996, Oasis created outrage at the MTV Awards during a performance of their song Champagne Supernova. Liam spat on the stage and threw beer into the crowd. Typical. And in 1998, Google was founded. And on this day in 2006, Steve Irwin, the amazing conservationist, crocodile hunter, but more like protector, died in Australia. What a legend. I've been to Australia Zoo, which he founded, and he still is the heart and soul of that place. It's amazing. I hope he's remembered for many, many, many years to come.

It's Lucia here with you on BFBS, the Forces Station, and it's just coming up to 6 o'clock, which means it's almost time for your 6 o'clock news with the latest headlines. And that is it from me. I hope you have a great weekend and a great rest of your evening.

0: The Defence Secretary, Wes Streeting, says Britain's commitment to the Falkland Islands is unshakable. He was responding to comments from the President of Argentina, Javier Milei, in which he restated his country's claim to the islands and said he would impose economic sanctions on companies exploiting oil near them. BBC correspondent Caroline Hawley says it's not an issue that's going to disappear.
1: Bear in mind as well that there are presidential elections in Argentina next year and that this is an important national issue in Argentina, the fate of the islands. I don't think we're expecting any military action, but expect this diplomatic dispute to heat up.
0: The army has suspended some training, including live fire tank exercises, because of a lack of funding. A senior military source is quoted as saying the move is part of plans to save £30 million. Sophie Kakianis reports.
2: The army says its new training regime has learned lessons from the Ukraine conflict, meaning elements like drone warfare and modernization are being prioritized. The axe falls on collective training exercises for UK-based units, including those involving tanks and Apache helicopters. An army spokesperson told us, "We are investing £2 billion to transform training for the British Army over the next 15 years. And that the conscious choice to prioritise counter-UAS training, core-level training and modernisation training will play an active role in deterrence and ensure the army will win any future war."
0: Fresh fighting in Yemen between Saudi-backed government forces and Iranian-backed Houthis has left at least 122 people dead. The clashes erupted yesterday when the Houthis tried to take control of coastal territory on the Red Sea. Four schools on Teesside have closed early because of safety concerns over a funeral linked to the A66 crash. Five men and two police officers died in the collision. The government's pledged an extra £2 million for Cleveland police in the wake of the crash. The Labour MP for the area, Andy MacDonald, says it will do little to address the needs of the force.
3: We have the highest crime rates in the United Kingdom, and yet we've got the lowest resources and we do badly when it comes to settlements. That cannot be right. We cannot allow these criminal gangs to career around and terrorise people in their homes and communities.
0: The Russian state news agency says President Trump's envoys Steve Witkoff and Jared Kushner are to visit Ukraine and Russia this weekend. They were last in Moscow for talks in January. They haven't yet been to Ukraine. The price of unleaded petrol in the UK has reached its highest since the start of the Iran war at 163 pence per litre. Diesel prices in the US have also hit a record high. Tottenham footballer Dejan Kulusevski has admitted speeding after he was clocked doing 43 miles an hour in a 30 zone in East London last September. He'll now have at least 12 penalty points on his licence, putting him at risk of a six-month ban. And that's the latest. I'm John Adderley.
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Happy Friday. Here we are again, 4th of September. That's Break Even from the Script on BFBS, the Forces Station. Hope you're doing well if you are around the Forces world. We'll find out what is making today's download from Forces News after K-pop Demon Hunters, how it's done.

0: K-pop Demon Hunters, how it's done on BFBS, the Forces Station. Now, on a Friday, we get certain treats, like, for example, the weekend anthem ahead of Old School and Anthems tomorrow. And we also, at the moment, get Suzanne Chislett, who is in the studio.
1: Is it almost the weekend? That's good news.
0: Yeah. Well, no, not for you. We're going to have you work all weekend, but for some others,
1: that,
0: yes.
1: That is true. Thanks for bringing me down, George.
0: No, not a problem.
1: Happy Friday.
0: Yeah. You love coming in to see me.
1: I do.
0: So the reason that Suzanne's here is not just to see me. It's mainly that, let's be honest.
1: It's but for also the pure joy that your conversation brings.
0: I'm a charmer.
1: Yes. I'll leave that one there.
0: Leave that one there. So what is on today's download from Forces News?
1: Lots of reports overnight suggesting that the army is going to scale back training exercises for the foreseeable future. Now, this isn't actually new news. The chief of the defence staff said some time ago that if the budget, the defence budget, wasn't as they hoped it would be, that training would be one of those things that was impacted on. So we've done a bit of digging around. We're going to lead with it in the download. There's more on forcesnews.com. But basically, some training is being scaled back to try to save a bit of money. HMS Dauntless sailed from Portsmouth this morning. Timothy Cooper was there at the
0: Big dog!
1: Not at the Round Tower actually today, his usual haunting place, but capturing some footage dodging the rain, so we will look at that. There's also more news from the RFA. The second and third fleet solid support ships have been named. Want to guess? Have you been paying attention to your news this afternoon? Nope. To be fair, you're just on air, so we'll give you that one.
0: Thanks.
1: RFA Reliant and RFA Resourceful will be their names. So
0: sturdy.
1: That's slipping off the tongue for news bulletins to come. We've also got sport. Cricket. That's it. No more.
0: Yesterday's cricket.
1: Oh, come on.
0: I had Jules Evans on the show.
1: I'm going to have a chat with these sports people.
0: Stop doing anything,
1: the
0: please.
1: The problem is the sport finishes so late, we can't get it in that day's download. So we'd like to reflect it at the end of the week, and then they come on and tell you all about it.
0: Well, I'm not going to repeat it, if that helps.
1: Good, thank
0: so
1: you.
0: You've got to go to the downloads.
1: Yeah.
0: If you didn't hear Jules yesterday, who was in fine form.
1: Good.
0: So it is forcesnews.com. Also, you can find the download if you search on socials. And if you are serving overseas, you can find it on BFBS Extra. Suzanne, thank you very much.
1: Thank you. Have a good weekend.
0: Thank you. And we have on the way the new one from Ella Langley. Also, Burna Boy coming up after Lenny Kravitz, who I presume will be searching out that 50-metre-long scarf roundabout now.

0: Are you going to go my way?
1: It's Lenny Kravitz, who is probably working out in the gym right now, in his leather trousers with a Cuban heel on and a scarf, which is five times the height he is. And he can, because he's Lenny Kravitz. He's rock and roll. Just look the other way if you don't appreciate it. On the way, we've got music from Ella Langley. I've got Last from Burna Boy next. And in a few minutes' time, as we like to do on a Friday, Danny G is going to be talking about the latest episode of BFBS Esports The Lobby, which is out today. You don't

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0: Be Herf Mella Langley on BFBS, the Forces Station. Friday means Danny G. Why? Because there is a brand new episode of BFBS Esports The Lobby released as usual as we are in the build up to the grand finale. Danny, how are you?
1: I'm good, thank you, George. How are you doing?
0: Very good, thank you. So, what's been going on this week?
1: A bit more of an OG episode, if you will, because a lot of the team are taking leave on the lead up to the grand final. So, the OGs, it's me and Jonah Jupp on this week's episode of The Lobby!
0: Jonah Jupp! As I like to call him, and he deals with it from me.
1: Yes. Oh, he does get a lot of shtick from us, doesn't he? But you know how this season, this year, has been made up of F1 as a game, League of Legends, and Rocket League?
0: Mm-hmm.
1: The grand final on the 27th of September, I can't believe it's only around the corner now. That's the Rocket League grand final. The League of Legends has happened. We have a winner.
0: Winner, winner!
1: Chicken dinner. And it looked like, in the last couple of weeks, we were finding out who were the top teams, and it looked like it was going to be the sort of civilian MOD team, you know, made up of civil servants, and they were called the Real Humans. Looked like they were going to win and take it all home. And in the final game this week, it's happened, it's done. The British Army Lions won everything.
0: Come on, the Lions. Legends.
1: Yes. So we were joined by one of their teammates called Moose.
0: Moose.
1: Mm-hmm.
0: Moose.
1: There's been a lot of interesting names this season. All these gamer
0: tags. This is my favourite. Moose.
1: And do you know what he says? You can hear it in the podcast. He goes, and I always ask everybody, because I get introduced, I'm like, right, who are we speaking to on today's episode of The Lobby? And they'll go, oh, it's Moose, or it's Prey, or it's Eat Love, I don't know. And I always have to ask, what does your mother call you?
0: Moose.
1: He said, well, my name's Matthew, so obviously, my gamer tag had to be Moose. And I was like,
0: obviously?
1: Yeah, sure. Sure, absolutely. Yeah. So we talked all things League of Legends to sort of wrap that up. And obviously, it was so excited on the lead up to the grand final. I've actually got a clip for you, George. It's Jonah Jupp talking about the prizes, because, you know, we're weeks away now, and we've been trying to get him to tease something about the prizes now for ages.
2: Let's just say they are being manufactured as we speak. Cast from Dwarf's Iron. I don't know how to hype up. But yeah, no, they're being made currently, the awards. They are very bespoke.
1: So is it a trophy with your name on it?
2: Oh, no, it's not a
1: medal?
2: Trophy. It's not, no, not a medal.
1: A plaque?
2: No, not a plaque.
1: What else is there?
2: It's very military-esque.
1: Ooh! Is it a patch?
2: It's a patch, yeah!
1: It's
2: not a patch.
1: Right, so there you go. He started to tease it. We know it's not a trophy, it's not a medal, it's not a plaque. He said it was very military. And I was like, well, it's got to be a patch then, like, you know, that you could put on like a suit of armour or something. And he continued to say, he went, well, I can tell you there's two designs. Now, bless our Jonah Jupp, because he kept teasing the prizes. And I don't know about you, George, but I got it and I revealed it on this week's episode of The Lobby. So it's got two designs. It's bespoke and it's military-esque.
0: A badge.
1: No, it's not a badge.
0: It's a medal.
1: It's circular.
0: A coin. A challenge coin.
1: You've got it. See, look, we need to teach our Jonah Jupp a thing or two about teasing prizes, because it didn't take me long to get there either. It's a coin, which I thought was wicked. Like a CO's coin, and it's all BFBS Esports.
0: Well, I spoke to Aggie Weston's this week, because to celebrate their 150-year anniversary, they've got challenge coins of their own, because people love them.
1: Yeah, people love to collect them.
0: And it's got your face on it, yeah?
1: Oh, yeah. Oh, duh. No, I just thought it was so lovely. And he did only mean to tease it, but I suppose cat's out of the bag now. We know what one of the prizes are at the BFBS Pro League Grand Final at the RAF Museum in London on Sunday the 27th.
0: People can go and watch, though, can't they? Or they can watch the live stream.
1: If you reserve a place on the RAF Museum website, but it is free and open to the public, the museum is as normal, and there'll just be a lot more going on those days. It's the Saturday and the Sunday, but the grand final is on the Sunday. There will be live streams and stuff. Our Kyle Dixon from Forces Sport is going to be there. So more details as and when they come.
0: Excellent. Thank you very much.
1: Anytime.
0: So next Friday?
1: Let's do it.
0: Let's do it. You're just like

What About Us from Pink on BFBS, the Forces Station. Beaver Doobie on the way. I've also got music from Room 5 and the weekend anthem from Joe Carden ahead of Old School and Anthems returning tomorrow from 6 p.m. UK time. And right now, as County Fermanagh is hosting the RAF Town Show in Northern Ireland today and tomorrow, we got Cherry Casey at St Angelo, Enniskillen's Airport, and she has Wing Commander Jax with her. Cherry, what's going on?

0: Hello, George. Well, it has been an amazingly busy day here today in Enniskillen. So much going on, fly pass, planes, everything. It's been brilliant. And I have Jax here with me. Jax, it's been such a success.
1: It's brilliant. It's really, no, it's fantastic to see so many people here today. It's just brilliant that we can bring the RAF Town Show to Enniskillen. Now, we do it across the whole of the UK. 15 town shows over the year. This is number 12. So it's just, no, it's brilliant just to be doing something in my home borough of Fermanagh. So it was fantastic.
0: I didn't realise you were from Fermanagh because it was in Bangor last year, which is where I come from. I know when people in England look at the map of Northern Ireland, they don't realise it's quite a distance between the two. So it's fantastic to be here. And of course, Enniskillen has so much history.
1: It has indeed, yeah. So sort of post Second World War, we had 26 RAF bases, three of which were now in the area. So being here on St Angelo Airfield just makes it ultra special, especially this week where we're rolling into the Battle of Britain. So I think just having that historical link, and we've always been made so welcome here in Enniskillen, so it's fantastic to be back here. Delighted.
0: We're almost finished today, but tomorrow it's on again. What is there for people to come and see?
1: Okay, so we're doing a couple of actual some fringe events as well. So starting off with a veterans breakfast, so we're expecting 50 plus people coming along to that, so I can't wait just to engage with the veterans. We're going to do a few of the Armed Forces Covenant signings, so some local companies here that are going to make their pledges to supporting the armed forces, and then we have another fly pass coming through. So we've seen the magnificent Red Arrows earlier. We are looking at a Typhoon, so a cutting edge technology aircraft coming through, and it's not every day you get to see that in Enniskillen. So we're, as I say, it's brilliant to bring it to this part of the country. Yep.
0: What do you hope to gain from these town shows? You know, I know it's about engagement, but also hoping for a little bit of recruitment as well.
1: Yeah, so I'm head of engagement, so obviously that's where I look at this sort of strategic engagement side. But actually, from a recruitment perspective, we've brought all our specialist recruitment teams over, so everything from HR to media to, you know, to our intelligence to our air crew. There's something here for everyone. There's no job actually in the Air Force that you can't, and a woman can't do either. So I think it's fantastic. Really, it's all about raising the awareness of the Royal Air Force, because it's not just fast jets in the air. Do you know what I mean? There's engineers, there's suppliers, logistics. There's a whole range of people. Exactly, that support the aircraft in the air. So I think having people come and actually see what's available, even for people to ask some questions, it's a great opportunity for people just to learn a bit more about the Air Force. So brilliant that we have the historical links, and we love that, but obviously it's the future as well of our air cadets, our university air squadron, our reservists and our regulars. So to have them all here today, and for people to come along and ask questions, yeah, it's brilliant, it's really good.
0: Thank you very much, Jax. George, that's back over to you. We've had a busy day and we're going to do it all again tomorrow.
2: Thank you, Cherry. And I will be in for breakfast tomorrow from 7 a.m. UK time. So I will be catching up with Cherry again on the show. Right now, let's have new one from BB Doobie. Sun has set on BFBS, the Forces Station.

0: Think about the last time your plans at work suddenly changed. New priorities, new technology, fewer resources, a challenge you hadn't expected. How did you adapt? 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

0: It's a Handbags on the Dance Floor classic, is it not? Room 5. Make Love on BFBS, the Forces Station. The music from Riton on the way, the Friday tune, the ultimate one. Sienna Sparrow as well, but before any of that, it is weekend anthem time. This is from Joe Carden, who's back in the mix tomorrow night. He is reliable for a banger every single week. And he's particularly excited about this week's, but I do say that every week because it's true.
1: Hey, I'm Joe. Let's get a weekend anthem on. And this week, MK is back. Now, we've had quite a busy MK summer so far. A lot of, like, original releases from him. But they've all been, like, very commercial sounding. Very lovely, very kind of light, very fun. This, oh, mate, he's been teasing this on socials for a little while. Get ready for proper heavy MK. This is dark. This is deep. It's got a bass line that will thump if you turn it up loud enough. And it's got a gorgeously kind of soulful vocal from a London-based recording artist called Tristan Henry. I think you're going to like this. It's our weekend anthem from MK. It's called Leave In.

Yes, please. That's your weekend anthem from MK, and Old School and Anthems returns tomorrow night from 6 p.m. UK time with Joe Carden. This is Great Expectation, Sienna Spiro.

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0: It's Saturday, Sunday, what?
1: We're on featuring Mufasa and Hyperman, Friday on BFBS, the Forces station. Latest news is on the way after Adele's Rolling in the Deep. Then we've got the double decker.

0: Argentina's president reasserts claim over the Falklands.
1: If Argentina were determined to retake the Falkland Islands, the bottom line is I suspect they could probably do it.
0: Army training cut back to save money.
2: We are seeing the battlefield and modern day warfare changing before our eyes. It's significantly different from what it was a few years ago.
0: And HMS Dauntless leaves Portsmouth for sea trials.
3: Sailors could be seen near the bow, on the bridge wing and flight deck. Many waving to the smattering of brave souls who've come to see her off despite the grim weather.
4: John Adderley.
0: The Defence Secretary Wes Streeting says Britain's commitment to the Falkland Islands is unshakable. He was responding to a national address from Argentina's President Javier Milei, in which he restated his country's claim to the islands and threatened oil companies planning to exploit nearby waters with sanctions.
5: I want to be quite clear with everybody, expressing the position of the state of Argentina. The Falklands are Argentinian. Historically and legally, there can be no argument.
0: Argentina and Britain went to war over the Falklands in 1982. Simon Weston is a veteran of the conflict.
6: The islanders have the right to peace. They have the right to choose who they live under the rule of. And they have done that. And we have to obey that. The UN has no say in this. There is no legal basis for Milei's claim. 400 miles from the Argentinian coast. Surely that makes them a separate country.
0: Major General Tim Cross, a retired British Army officer, says the UK needs to have the hard power to deliver on the Defence Secretary's promise.
1: Deterrence is all about saying to your potential enemies that we have the capability and the will to stop you doing what it is you're thinking about doing, or if you decide to do it, to do something about it, like we did in 1982. Now, we do have military capability in the Falklands that we didn't have back then. But if Argentina were determined to retake the Falkland Islands, the bottom line is, I suspect, they could probably do it.
4: Forces News.
7: This is BFBS.
0: The Army has suspended some training, including live-fire tank exercises, because of a lack of funding. A senior military source is quoted as saying the move is part of plans to save £30 million. More from Sue Sharp.
8: The Army says its new training regime has learned lessons from the Ukraine conflict, meaning elements like drone warfare and modernisation are being prioritised. The axe falls on collective training exercises for UK-based units, including those involving tanks and Apache helicopters. Military analyst and former Army officer Robert Clark says it'll affect thousands of soldiers.
9: The Army is still going to be doing their pre-deployment training for operations. Any sort of NATO commitments will still go ahead. This goes down to the day-to-day training activity across the Army. You know, the entire estate of 72,500 trained soldiers is basically going to cease as of now until April. And this is going to affect pretty much all soldiers within 3 Division, which is the Army's principal warfighting division.
8: Education Secretary Lucy Powell says this is about making the armed forces more agile as we adapt to changing global threats.
2: We are seeing the battlefield and modern day warfare changing before our eyes. It's significantly different from what it was a few years ago. And that's why the nature of training and the nature of our armed forces need to change with those times.
8: But Robert Clark says the optics are bad.
9: It sends a really poor message that simply the UK is not prepared. And if we're not prepared, both the Allies won't take us seriously, our commitments or our future intent. But also the adversaries will continue to push and to, to test us.
8: An Army spokesman told us we're investing £2 billion to transform training for the British Army over the next 15 years. And that the conscious choice to prioritise CUAS training, core-level training and modernisation training will play an active role in deterrence and ensure the Army will win any future war.
7: BFBS. Forces News.
0: The judge in the trial of Lindsay Clancy, the US mother accused of murdering her 3 children, has declared a mistrial. It comes after a note from the jury said they were unable to come to a unanimous decision. 36-year-old Lindsay Clancy is charged with 3 counts of first-degree murder in the deaths of her 3 children, aged 5, 3 and 8 months, at their home in Massachusetts in 2023. She argues she was suffering from postpartum psychosis. Rescue teams in northern Nepal are trying to reach 39 people believed to be trapped in the tunnel of a hydropower station. Two men have been pulled alive from the tunnel 9 days after the deadly flash flood, which has killed at least 1,300 people. Officials believe there could be more than 100 other workers trapped in similar tunnel networks. A woman whose XL bully dog killed her 19-year-old cousin has been spared jail. Kelsey Reed, who's 24, admitted being in charge of a dog dangerously out of control after Morgan Dorset was attacked in February last year. Reed was handed an 18-week sentence, suspended for 18 months.
7: This is Forces News.
0: Reform UK party conference has been overshadowed by new questions around political donations. Two senior advisers have stepped down after an undercover investigation claimed that foreign donors were lined up to pay £500,000 for political polling, which isn't allowed. Party leader Nigel Farage says it's entrapment and the aides were just bragging.
10: What is more problematic is loose pub talk, including a couple of boasts that simply were not true. So in the video when he says we've done it with X, we've done it with Y, well, the reason the Channel 4 haven't broadcast the names of X and Y is because it isn't true.
0: These delegates at the conference in Birmingham felt Reform UK had been unfairly targeted.
11: I'm sure there are questions. The thing that bothers me is not equal coverage of all parties, I'm afraid. So, but as far as we're concerned, Reform...
12: And they're out to get Reform.
11: It's a bit of a witch hunt.
12: They're a bit of a threat.
11: Yeah. Scrutiny is right. That's how it should be. It's healthy. But please be fair with it.
0: At the conference, Nigel Farage says he's struck a deal with the president of the French right-wing party, the National Rally, to help stop illegal channel crossings if both get into power. Jordan Bardella told delegates he would work with Reform.
13: You have already changed the political debate in Britain. Tomorrow, you will change the face of the United Kingdom. And when that day comes, you can count on the French patriots to have on the other side of the channel.
0: During his conference speech, Reform's Home Affairs spokesperson, Zia Yusuf, repeated his pledge that the party would deploy the Royal Navy to stop the small boats if he gets into power. Meanwhile, Nigel Farage's keynote speech to the conference, due to get underway around now, has been delayed over a security concern at the venue in Bournemouth.
7: This is Forces News.
0: HMS Dauntless has left Portsmouth as she continues her sea training. Tim Cooper watched her go.
3: Gale force winds and torrential rain battered Portsmouth Harbour this morning, but managing to dodge one of the squally showers, HMS Dauntless slipped her moorings and began her journey to the sea. Supported by tugs fore and aft, the Type 45 destroyer took around 20 minutes to reach the harbour mouth. Sailors could be seen near the bow, on the bridge wing and flight deck, many waving to the smattering of brave souls who'd come to see her off despite the grim weather. The Royal Navy says the ship is continuing with her sea training. Indeed, in June, HMS Dauntless returned to training serials after a period of maintenance. On X at the time, the ship said it was regaining baseline capability and lethality. HMS Dauntless has certainly been busy in recent times. In February, the ship sailed with the French aircraft carrier Charles de Gaulle, and prior to that was an integral part of Operation HIMARS, the UK's carrier strike group of 2025. In April this year, HMS Dauntless took part in Operation Sharpshooter off the Welsh coast. The warship managed to shoot down a swarm of drones in a live fire exercise. Tim Cooper, BFBS Forces News, Portsmouth Harbour.
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0: There'll be no away fans allowed at Old Firm games between Celtic and Rangers for the rest of the season. Both clubs have agreed to block travelling supporters after last term's Scottish Cup quarter-final at Ibrox was marred by fan unrest. Celtic boss Martin O'Neill hopes the restrictions don't damage the Old Firm derby as a spectacle.
14: Let's say just a normal fan's viewpoint. It's really quite sad, I must admit. You know, it's one of the most phenomenal fixtures in European football, if not the world. And despite the calibre of the teams, it's just a mouth-watering fixture.
0: Liverpool could hand a debut to new signing Bradley Barcola in the Premier League tonight as they travel to face Ipswich. £20 million deadline day signing Zian Fleming could make his debut for Ipswich. He scored 11 goals for Burnley last season when they were a top-flight side, and Ipswich coach Gary O'Neill says that's a good omen.
15: In a team that were obviously in the bottom part of the table as well, so he did well to register that many goals. He brings experience, he brings physicality, he brings quality, and he brings further competition, because I'm sure there will come a time in the season where where we suffer some injuries or some suspensions and you don't want to drop points.
0: The new Women's Super League season starts tonight with London City Lionesses hosting Manchester United. And in tennis, British interest in the US Open singles is over after defeats for Harriet Dart and Fran Jones.
7: Forces News.
4: Headlines.
0: The Defence Secretary says it's paramount that Argentina's president respects that people living on the Falkland Islands want to remain British. And the army has suspended some training exercises in order to save money. That's the latest. I'm John Adderley.
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The Red Hot Chili Peppers, universally speaking, on BFBS, the Forces Station. I'm George Ryland. Happy Friday. Now, we've got some work to do, I'm afraid, even though it is Friday. The double-decker, it's on the way. I didn't think it was that bad, but it must be because we've not got anywhere with it yet, right? So any brain power you have left from the week, I would like that. Please, ask Gracie Abrams, Look at My Life on BFBS.

0: Look at My Life from Gracie Abrams. Got David Guetta and Sia on the way, Olivia Dean as well, and the track of the week in just under half an hour's time.
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0: All right, it's day two of this particular Double Decker. As always, it is two bits of songs that I've mashed in together. Need title and artist for each. Any ideas what is in there? Anything, any song you've heard of, any artist, chuck them on an email, messages at bfbs.com, or give us a voice note via the BFBS app. Will it roll over to Monday? Gotta be honest, it's up to you. This is Dive.

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David Guetta and Sia's Beautiful People on BFBS, the Forces station. Clean Bandit on the way and Stereophonics. Let's have another go at this double decker first. Two songs in here, but what on earth are they? Right, now, Mark and Annie in Germany, sending you love, I hope you're well, have said, wow, it's much too short. A little bit longer, please. Can't make it longer. That is it. That is what I did. That is it. I can play it more times, and that I will do, because you know I love you. And we'll get there in the end. We always do. We always do. Okay. Lizzie had... Oh, yeah, you got my notes. Thank you so much, Lizzie. Last night, Military Wives Supper Book Club... I enjoyed homemade steak and ale pie, followed by lemon roulade with raspberries and cream. Oh, that is an absolute winner of a dinner, isn't it? Thank you. She knows that I like always to have the information on the food. Don't want to know you had a nice dinner. I want to know what the nice dinner was in detail. I'm quite jealous that I'm trying to think now what I had for dinner last night. Heated up pasta. Yeah. Yes, it's about how it sounds, really. It was miserable to look at, and it, yeah, it was fine. It was fine. That was my dinner last night. So you won that round, Lizzie, and I'm pleased for you. We have Lizzie's List. Somebody that I used to know by Gautier. All Summer Long, Edwin Collins. Midnight Weeks Right by Starbuck, or Love My Way by Psychedelic Furs. None of those, but thank you. And she's off to a family wedding in Essex on a cousin's farm. Dog's going to be a ring bearer. Oh, my goodness. You know what you have to do, Lizzie. You know what you have to do. You send me a picture of that dog. Non-negotiable. I'm going to need that on Monday. Have a fabulous weekend. Enjoy, and I hope the wedding's beautiful. Got to love a wedding, haven't you? Especially if there's a free bar. Okay, I've also got... I'm not sure. I'm not sure. Matt Lucas? That's... No, not in the double decker. None of the listed in this double decker. I think that's an email that's come too late. That was meant for a different show much, much earlier. So, we are still nowhere. I'll just keep playing it. That's fine. It can roll over till Monday. Anything. I really thought at least half of that would go super fast. Quite pleased with myself, not going to lie. Maybe it'll be a triple rollover. Maybe. Let me know what you reckon, though. Send me a voice note via the BFBS app or go for messages at bfbs.com. This is Stereophonics.

Adela, Ains in LA on BFBS, the Forces Station. Right, we do have some double-decker progress. Although, and it's made me very sad, Annie and Mark in Germany have just said, roll over, sad face. Have a lovely weekend, Annie and Mark. Give my love to Paulie the Boss. He's the best. He's a big bear of a dog. Right, here it is. Sam, your little star, or big star, not sure of your height. Anyway, half of it Sam has got. Nightcrawlers, push the feeling on. Yes! Yes!

Also, Jill in Cyprus has just come with the same answer. Nightcrawlers push the feeling on. The other one is familiar. I'll keep swimming it around. Yes, it is. It is. Mm-hmm. Do you know what? I'm going to give you a clue. It's Friday. I could be nice for once. Don't have to maintain it. The video from the song, the other one, sparked 1,000 memes. Do what you can with that. And on to more food. Yes, please. You know where my heart's at. All You Can Eat Kev had a gold crepe today. Crepe? Oh, my goodness. 1,500 calories. Strong work, Kev. Right. Nutella, Bueno, Oreo, Maltesers, Marshmallow, Banana, Caprice, Kit Kat, and Macaroons. Kev. That's the work of champions. That. I'm impressed, buddy. He's now waiting for dinner. I bet he is. He needs something savoury after all that sweetness. He needs to balance his life out. So I'm gonna Kev needs his dinner. One more bit of the email. Where am I going? Hold on. I'm going to Rhodes first off, and then I'm going to New York. And there will be no phone party snaps. I'm not one for a phone party. It went horribly wrong once. But otherwise, it's going to be amazing, and I cannot wait. There's going to be wine tasting, cocktail making, and all kinds of holiday vibes. Yamas, Jill. Thank you very much. And also, thank you very much for the picture of the food. It's aggressive, but I like it very much. So we're halfway there with the double decker, and I'll roll it over to Monday. You can have the weekend off. Treat yourselves.

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vocal control was amazing, isn't it? As someone who can't even hit a note by mistake, I believe her to be my nemesis. That's Zara Larsson there, featuring Pink Panthers with Midnight Sun on BFBS, the Forces station. Right, one last message on this. Andy and Jib, can't let you go the weekend wondering if you're right. It's not Harlem Shake, the other half of the double decker. We know it's Push the Feeling On by Nightcrawlers. We don't know the other half. We'll get there next week, but we don't need to think about it again until Monday, unless it's irritating, in which case I'm fine with that. Track of the week's on the way. Also got Doechii's Anxiety after the importance of being idle. It's Oasis on BFBS.

0: Anxiety from Dochi. We're going to get the latest news in 6 minutes' time. So I've got one of my current obsessions on the way before then as well. And let's find out who you voted for.
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0: Right, Blossoms came out bottom of the pile this week with 24% of your votes for additional driver. Olivia Rodrigo with Serena Joy got 37%, but just pipping her to be track of the week, Alex Warren with Emerald Eyes, 39% of your votes. This is from his new album, Wild Child.

Track of the week, Emerald Eyes from Alex Warren. We will have four brand new tracks for you to pick from Monday. We are back to normal. Right, latest news is on the way. I've got a country spotlight track for you as well. And this, oh, cannot get enough of it. It's so good. And then some. It's Someday Somewhere from Jungle.

0: Former Army Chiefs and Regimental Associations say they're to meet with both the Defence and Northern Ireland Secretaries to raise their concerns about the government's Troubles Bill. If passed, the Troubles Legacy Bill would replace the Legacy Act, which introduced a ban on inquests and civil actions related to Troubles-era incidents. There's concern it could leave veterans open to vexatious litigation. Well, General Sir Peter Wall was the head of the army from 2010 to 2014.
1: I think it's fair to say we are being given an audience by the Defence Secretary and the Northern Ireland Secretary in the next few weeks for ourselves, our organisation, and the sort of shoulder-to-shoulder end of the setup, as well as some regimental associations to go and see ministers and put our case in person, which we greatly appreciate, but we're not going to be stroked. We want to see the results.
0: The Defence Secretary, Wes Streeting, says Britain's commitment to the Falkland Islands is unshakable. He was responding to comments from the President of Argentina, Javier Milei, in which he restated his country's claims to the islands. And he said he would impose economic sanctions on companies exploiting oil near them. The BBC's Caroline Hawley says it's not an issue that's going to disappear.
2: Bear in mind as well that there are presidential elections in Argentina next year and that this is an important national issue in Argentina, the fate of the islands. I don't think we're expecting any military action, but expect this diplomatic dispute to heat up.
0: The army has suspended some training, including live fire tank exercises, because of a lack of funding. A senior military source is quoted as saying the move is part of plans to save £30 million. Sophie Kakayanis reports.
3: The army says its new training regime has learned lessons from the Ukraine conflict, meaning elements like drone warfare and modernization are being prioritized. The axe falls on collective training exercises for UK-based units, including those involving tanks and Apache helicopters. An army spokesperson told us, "We are investing £2 billion to transform training for the British Army over the next 15 years. And that the conscious choice to prioritise counter-UAS training, core-level training and modernisation training will play an active role in deterrence and ensure the army will win any future war."
0: Nigel Farage's speech to the Reform Conference has been repeatedly interrupted by hecklers. It had been delayed by a security alert before two women stood up and held a banner during the leader's address.
4: "This is a continuity government. Oh, we've got a screamer! We've got a screamer! We've got a screamer!"
0: And you can find more news and sport on our website at forcesnews.com. That's the latest. I'm Chris Whitehead.

It's a great pop song. One Direction, What Makes You Beautiful, on BFBS, the Forces Station. I'm George Ryland. Happy Friday morning if you are listening in Canada. Afternoon if you're in the Falklands. Evening if you're in Germany, Gibraltar, Cyprus, UK. Some terrible news for the UK yesterday. I don't know if you saw this or not. It was very sad. McDonald's, Axe monopoly. 2 decades of monopoly. Gone! No more! No more little peely things on your meal items. I sent it to Joe Carden on the Insta and I got back some very strong thoughts. I thought you'd feel the same as me, like just another thing's been taken from us. Because it's quite a theme, isn't it, the past couple of years? Oh, we're changing our promotions, make it a little bit worse for you. We're going to give you less. Isn't it fun? But actually, it turns out he did not care for that game at all and he's just spent years collecting tabs, which never got him anywhere, which I 100% agree with. I never got anywhere with, you know, collecting all the various, what do you call them, properties. But I got a free burger a couple of times and so on. I just liked doing it. I enjoyed it. It is no more. Sorry to be the bearer of such terrible news. Burger with no peely tab thing from now on. Right, on the way, I've got the country spotlight track coming from the Shires this week. Also got music from Lewis Capaldi after Republica's Ready to Go.

Survive from Lewis Capaldi, who's had a big summer of live events, and he has just wrapped up with the Superboom Festival in Munich in Germany. Lovely to see him back on the stage again. And speaking of Germany, a big weekend for Team BFBS Germany, because they're heading to Shapefest. This is Rockfest 2026. So today is the warm-up fest, and the main event is taking place in Shape tomorrow. That's Saturday, the 5th of September. So I'm back for the breakfast show tomorrow from 7 a.m. UK time. I'll be having a chat with Lauren Mitchell from Team BFBS Germany, who will be there for a day of fun, music, food, activities, and all-round good vibes. Have the best time if you're there today or if you're heading there tomorrow as well. And let me know how it is. Send me a voice note. Treat me. You can do that via the BFBS app, or you can just email messages at bfbs.com. Got a country spotlight track on the way. It's from The Shires this week. I'll play that after People from Libyanka.

Did you check on me? People from Libyanka on BFBS, the Forces Station. Every Friday, I bring you a brand new country spotlight track. And this week, it is from the British country duo, The Shires. One of the biggest names in British country music, The Shires are. So their sixth album, Bonfire, was released this summer, and I have the title track from it. It's really nice. It's an upbeat, very jolly, kind of folksy country tune. I think you will enjoy this. This is Bonfire Song.

0: It's lovely, isn't it? That's Bonfire Song. That is the title track from the Shire's new album and this week's Country Spotlight track on BFBS, the Forces Station. A little bit more country on the way, courtesy of Stella Lefty. We're also going to be hearing more from Cherry Casey in Northern Ireland. And I've got Tiësto coming up as well.
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0: Boston from Stella Lefty on BFBS, the Forces station. I've got music coming up from Fat Joe featuring Ashanti and Tiesto and Tate McRae. The Ulster Branch Irish Guards Association Charity Golf Day is a hugely anticipated annual event, serving guards in their stunning red coats, along with my favourite mascot Irish Wolfhound Seamus, caused quite a stir and obviously a great photo opportunity against the lush greens of Edenmore Golf Club. Now, as well as raising funds, nominated charities benefit from the day. On a very windy fairway, our Cherry Casey first spoke to the Ulster Branch Irish Guards Association Vice Chairman Graham Fergus.
1: The golf day has been set up by Frank McCracken, and he does this every year, and every year he tries to bring charities around because he's aware that everybody needs a little bit of assistance. So this year he's raising money for two kidney charities and donating some money to the Army Cadets to thank all the instructors on the work they do.
2: It's the most fantastic day and raises huge amounts of money.
1: He has pulled in an incredible amount of money. I think charitable donations last year were just below £20,000. And this year, because it's sort of bedding in now, people really love a bit of golf, but they love competitive golf. They love the day out. And then the fact that Frank has that military background, the organisation is pristine as well.
2: The two kidney charities that are being supported today, along with the Irish Guards Association, what difference will this money make?
1: I think everyone's aware that, you know, these two charities are doing amazing work. One of them links to the Children's Kidney Foundation in Northern Ireland, which is fantastic. Frank is linked in with these. He's linked in with Stephen Watson as well, who has obviously been through that process. And then between the two of them, they've collaborated with these kidney charities to make sure they're getting funding and to say how thankful and where it'll go and how the money will be used. And every penny will be used to help those in need.
2: What difference will this money make to the association's charity?
1: The Irish Guards Association will be putting money into the pot that can help with anything to do with welfare visits, to help people that maybe need some medical assistance. There are so many options that money raised in this way can help people from. And you need to remember, people from the military and veterans community are continually serving their community when they get out. So giving a little bit back to them goes a long way.
3: David Johnson, the Veterans Commissioner for Northern Ireland.
2: David, are you much of a golfer?
4: I'm definitely not much of a golfer, but I do enjoy a good walk.
2: Let's face it, it's much nicer than a day in the office, isn't it?
4: Absolutely. To actually be on official duty on a round of golf, not a bad way to spend a Friday. But no, let's look at, again, commend the Irish Guard Association. They do a fantastic work here in Northern Ireland. So looking forward today to being here and helping to support them. And no doubt they'll raise some really good money for their causes.
2: So I suppose the only thing I need to ask you now is, what is your handicap?
4: I don't have one. I don't play enough to have one of those. I'm tempted to say that is me playing with these four. That is maybe their burden they have to carry.
2: Enjoy the day, David.
4: No, I'm looking forward to it.
5: My name's Frank McCracken. I'm secretary for the Ulster Branch Irish Guards Association.
2: Frank, we're here at the amazing golf day today. You organise this every year. It's huge. You take on so much.
5: Yes, it's the fourth year running this event at Edenmore Golf Club. And of course, the whole day, some people will think it's about golf. In my mind, it's all about charity. To date, with the three previous events that I've held, I've raised now £35,000. And then hopefully we're going to go above that after today's event. So it's all looking good.
2: And you're raising, of course, much needed funds for those charities. But it's actually a really good value day for the people that come along.
5: It's a fantastic day out. And the thing that I've noticed, the majority of people that are playing

0: all worthwhile. It just gives you the incentive to keep it going again next year.
1: That was Frank McCracken finishing that report from Cherry Casey. And you can see more, just head to the BFBS Northern Ireland Facebook page. Tiësto and Tate McRae now, 10:35.

Early noughties vibes from Fat Joe and Ashanti. What's Love on BFBS, the Forces station. I've got music from years and years on the way. Samba as well. And this is new. It's from Slater with All the Wise. This is Brand New Chanel's.

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if you're over me from years and years on BFBS, the Forces station. Beats is here after the 7 p.m. UK time news. George Ezra on the way after Samba. And if you are looking forward to a big weekend of footy, make sure you join Mark McKenzie for Saturday Sport tomorrow at 2 p.m. UK time.

George Ezra's Green Green Grass on BFBS, the Forces Station. Jazzy and Chris Lorenzo coming up after Good As Hell from Lizzo featuring Ariana Grande. And if you've got any downtime this weekend, highly recommend binging Trigger Point. It's all on ITVX and it's so good, including the ending. And the only thing I'll say is, no, that's not happening.

Lizzo and Ariana Grande, Good As Hell on BFBS, the Forces station. Latest news is on the way after Jazzy and Chris Lorenzo with Invisible. Beat kicks in as usual after that for you Friday, and I'll be back tomorrow from 7 a.m. UK time.

0: Hecklers repeatedly interrupted Nigel Farage's speech at Reform's conference in Birmingham, which was delayed by a security alert. The event's been overshadowed by claims of wrongdoing over foreign donations, which Mr. Farage denied. He also signed a memorandum of understanding with the president of the French right-wing party, the National Rally, to help stop illegal channel crossings if both get into power. Reform's shadow Home Secretary Zia Youssef repeated the party's plans to use the Navy as a deterrent to migrants.
1: We will deploy the Royal Navy to stop the boats and return anyone attempting to cross back to France. We will go from having open borders to the most secure borders on Earth. We will launch the largest mass deportation operation in modern history, removing every foreign national who entered this country illegally.
0: Defence Secretary Wes Streeting says Britain's commitment to the Falkland Islands is unshakable. He was responding to comments from Argentina's president in which he restated his country's claim to the territory. Major General Tim Cross, a retired British Army officer, says the UK needs to have the hard power to deliver on the Defence Secretary's promise.
2: Deterrence is all about saying to your potential enemies that we have the capability and the will to stop you doing what it is you're thinking about doing, or if you decide to do it, to do something about it, like we did in 1982. Now, we do have military capability in the Falklands that we didn't have back then. But if Argentina were determined to retake the Falkland Islands, the bottom line is, I suspect, they could probably do it.
0: A Russian drone has struck the headquarters of Ukraine's security service, the SBU, in central Kyiv, injuring at least seven. President Zelensky said the attack was aimed directly at the office of the agency's acting head. The foreign minister said the attack was a major escalation. The judge in the Lindsey Clancy trial, which has gripped America, has declared a mistrial after jurors failed again to reach a verdict. The former nurse admits strangling her young children, but argues she was suffering postpartum psychosis. Four schools on Teesside closed early today because of safety concerns over a funeral linked to the A66 crash. Five men and two police officers died in the collision. The government's pledged an extra £2 million for Cleveland police in the wake of the crash. Labour MP for the area, Andy McDonald, says it'll do little to address the needs of the force.
3: We have the highest crime rates in the United Kingdom, and yet we've got the lowest resources and we do badly when it comes to settlements. That cannot be right. We cannot allow these criminal gangs to career around and terrorise people in their homes and communities.
0: And George Russell topped Friday practice at the Italian Grand Prix from Ferrari's Charles Leclerc. Russell's Mercedes were 12 hundredths of a second quicker. That's the latest. I'm Tasneem Siddiqui. Let's go. The Beat.

Bro, I'ma give it to you without trivia. Roll like cheers or make for Bolivia. Bro, I'ma give it to you without trivia. 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Bro, I'ma give it to you without trivia. 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I put a force, I force your death.

It's Michael Beebe, Katama and Wu-Tang Clan teaming up for Mystery of Raw, and it's brand new. And it's George Wedlake with you. How's it going then on Friday the 4th of September? I'm here to kick off your weekend in style. It's your BFBS Beats Takeover, wall-to-wall dance floor fillers to get you right in the mood. And in a moment, we're going back to the year 2000 to hear from a German electronic music duo sampling an old tune from the 60s by Jefferson Airplane. I'll give you another clue. The music video is very memorable. Skydiving babies is all I'm going to say. We'll do that after Ray and Friends. Oh, yeah. Yeah.

0: from German music duo Boogie Pimps, is Somebody to Love from the year 2000 on BFBS The Forces Station. The music video, by the way, bonkers. Skydiving babies is all I'm saying. It's George Wedlake with you. We're kicking off the weekend with wall-to-wall dance floor fillers. It's your BFBS Beats Takeover. And lined up next, we've got Tove Lo, followed by a Nicki Minaj collaboration.
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8: 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I'm so hot.
9: The beat of the armed forces.

It's Post Malone and Sway Lee teaming up for Sunflower. And it's George Wedlake with you to kick off the weekend with your BFBS Beats Takeover. And this weekend, by the way, is a massive one if you're listening in Cyprus. Hello to you. Party in the Park returns tomorrow on Saturday, the 5th of September from 4:30. It's back for another fun-filled day of music, food and family fun. It's open to the entire BFC community, British passport holders and locally employed contractors and their immediate families as well. It's called Party in the Park. It's taking place at Happy Valley in Episcopi, and that's exactly what it's going to be. Here's Ellie Goulding now. And this one, right on cue, is called Ravers.

0: What do we think of that then? It's brand new from Ellie Goulding. It's called Ravers and it sounds incredible on BFES Beats. It's George Wedlake with you to kick off the weekend with non-stop dance floor fillers. So guess what? There's more coming up. We've got DJ Snake on the way next, followed by a classic David Morales tune. You know the one.
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Silver Bumper teaming up with Cosmo Kint. It's Fantasy on BFBS, the Forces Station. My name is George Wedlake. Happy Friday to you. We're kicking off the weekend with BFBS Beats. Wall-to-wall dance floor fillers. It's the only way to start your weekend properly. It's been scientifically proven numerous times over the years. To get us to your news then, we have a proper Friday night anthem from Black Eyed Peas lined up after Kygo and Conrad. This one is fun.

0: A mistrial's been declared in a case which has gripped America after a defense appeal was rejected. After 7 days of deliberations, a jury has been unable to decide if Lindsay Clancy murdered her three children in Massachusetts in 2023. The former nurse has never denied strangling them, but her lawyers maintain postpartum psychosis drove her to it. The judge, William Sullivan, paid tribute to the jurors.
1: I understood how hard everybody worked in this case. I understood that you all gave everything you could and probably more than you thought you could. And so on behalf of myself, I just want to thank you so much that you should be proud for what you did.
0: Hecklers interrupted Nigel Farage's speech at Reform's conference in Birmingham, which was delayed by a security alert. The event's been overshadowed by claims of wrongdoing over foreign donations. Footage suggests Mr. Farage's aide, Dan Jukes, and head of policy, James Orr, conspired to secure funding from a foreign source. Dan Jukes says he stepped away from politics to clear his name. Speaking at the conference, Nigel Farage described it as loose pub talk and said the party's done nothing wrong.
2: Whilst I'm aware that our people were pushed and pushed and pushed into saying these things, the comments were injudicious at best. Neither of these men was authorised to act in that way. Accordingly, they've stepped down pending an investigation. And I emphasise again, Reform has broken no law, and we take compliance around donations very, very seriously.
0: Foreign Secretary Ed Miliband said Britain will resolutely uphold the right of Falkland Island residents to self-determination. It's after Argentina's president, Javier Milei, repeated his claim to the islands and threatened oil companies planning to exploit nearby waters with sanctions. Argentina and Britain went to war over the Falklands in 1982. Simon Weston is a veteran of the conflict.
3: The islanders have the right to peace. They have the right to choose who they live under the rule of, and they have done that, and we have to obey that. The UN has no say in this. There is no legal basis for Milei's claim. 400 miles from the Argentinian coast, surely that makes them a separate country.
0: A Russian drone has struck the headquarters of Ukraine's security service, the SBU, in central Kyiv, injuring at least 7 people. The foreign minister said the attack was a major escalation. Hundreds of people have gathered in Middlesbrough for the funeral of one of 5 young men killed in a head-on crash on the A66. Yakub Matusiak was in a VW Passat, which hit a marked police car almost 2 weeks ago. 2 police officers also died. And Liverpool are kicking off at Ipswich in their third Premier League game of the season. That's the latest. I'm Tasneem Siddiqui.

Some Brazilian funk pop to kick off your weekend. Why not? It's Cat's Eye. It's new, that, and it's called Hooty Fruity. How are we? It's George Wedlake with you here for your BFBS Beats Takeover as we kick off that weekend with nothing but dance floor fillers. It's the best way, believe me. And in a moment, we go back to 2003 for some dance slash R&B after...

0: Going back to 2003 for that one. It's Kevin Little and it's Turn Me on BFBS, the Forces station. It's George Wedlake with you for your BFBS Beats Takeover. And do yourself a favour, do not do the maths there. Do not work out how long ago 2003 was. It won't make you feel good. And before that, we went to 2004. Why not? It's Gwen Stefani and Eve's Rich Girl. Next up, though, we're going to spring right back to the present day. We've got Moby's new one.
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It's the Oliver Nelson remix of Naked and Sexual playing on BFBS, the Forces station. How's it going? It's George Wedlake with you to kick off the weekend with wall-to-wall dance floor fillers. And hello, if you're listening in Shape, tomorrow it's going to be huge. Shapefest is back for 2026. What a weekend you've got in store. The countdown's on now. Get ready for the best day of the year. It's going to be full of fun, music, food, activities, and just good vibes. Which is all right with me. You can find out more info on the Shape Bass Support Facebook page. And now then, we'll return to the dance floor fillers. We've got Pink lined up and ready to go for you after Clementine Douglas and Trust.

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1: 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SBS
2: beats. 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

Here's the new BB Rexha and David Guetta collab. It's called Sad Girls, and it's George Wedlake with you on BFBS Beats, kicking off the weekend in style. 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So we have your news on the way for 9 p.m. UK time on Friday, the 4th of September. Classic Montel Jordan to take us there. We're going to have some fun. After this one, it's Beyonce and it's Hold Up.

that you never made a name for yourself, a master wealth. They had you labeled as a king. Never made it out the cage, still out there moving in them streets. Never had the baddest woman in the game up in your sheets. Would they be down to ride now? They used to hide from you, lie to you. But y'all know we were made for each other, so I find you in

0: The trial of a woman accused of murdering her three children, which has gripped America, has ended without jurors reaching a verdict. Lindsay Clancy strangled her daughter and two sons in Massachusetts, but argues she was suffering from postpartum psychosis. Prosecutors say they're yet to decide on a retrial. District Attorney Tim Cruz insists the children should receive justice.
1: This case is not about a healthcare system or about how women are treated in it. Those are all important issues. This case, however, was about Lindsay Clancy and what she did on January 24th, 2023.
0: Hecklers repeatedly interrupted Nigel Farage's speech at Reform's conference in Birmingham, which was delayed by a security alert. The event's been overshadowed by claims of wrongdoing over foreign donations, which Mr. Farage denies. He also signed a memorandum of understanding with the president of the French right-wing party, the National Rally, to help stop illegal channel crossings. Reform's shadow Home Secretary Zia Youssef repeated the party's plans to use the Navy as a deterrent.
2: We will deploy the Royal Navy to stop the boat and return anyone attempting to cross back to France. We will go from having open borders to the most secure borders on Earth. We will launch the largest mass deportation operation in modern history, removing every foreign national who entered this country illegally.
0: Former army chiefs and regimental associations say they are to meet with both the Defence and Northern Ireland secretaries to raise their concerns about the government's Troubles Bill. If passed, the Troubles Legacy Bill would replace the Legacy Act, which introduced a ban on inquests and civil actions related to Trouble-era incidents. There's concern it could leave veterans open to vexatious litigation. General Sir Peter Wall was the head of the army from 2010 to 2014.
3: We are being given an audience by the Defence Secretary and the Northern Ireland Secretary in the next few weeks for ourselves, our organisation, and the sort of shoulder-to-shoulder end of the setup, as well as some regimental associations, to go and see ministers and put our case in person, which we greatly appreciate, but we're not going to be stroked. We want to see the results.
0: Two men have been charged after police recovered drugs worth around £1.4 million in Scotland. Addresses across Edinburgh and West Lothian were raided on Tuesday. Liverpool are in control of their match at Ipswich in the Premier League, leading 2-0 at half-time. Alexander Isak scored twice, helping the club on course for their first win. Big money signing Bradley Barcola is on the bench. And Aryna Sabalenka has beaten Camilla Rakimova to move into the last 16 of the US Open tennis. The defending champion hasn't dropped a set in her three wins. That's the latest. I'm Tasneem Siddiqui. I just need the beat of Leon 20.

0: It's Bless and Skinny Love playing on BFBS, the Forces station. How are we doing? It's George Wedlake with you right across the world with your BFBS Beats Takeover. We're marking the start of the weekend right now with nothing but the best dance floor fillers imaginable. Wall-to-wall dance floor fillers, we're not going to let up because really, it is the only way to start the weekend properly. Honestly, trust me, I've got this. In a moment, we're going back to March 2001 for some proper noughties house. But right now, whilst we're in the noughties, we might as well stay there for at least a couple of tunes. It was a decent decade for music, after all. This is Rihanna, and it's Don't Stop the Music.
1: Please.

0: Going back to the spring of 2001 for that one is M&S Presents The Girl Next Door with South Soul Nugget, or If You Wanna. They're giving you the choice on that one. And before it, we played you Rihanna's Don't Stop The Music from 2007. It's hard to believe that there's only 6 years between those two tracks. In my head, it feels a lot longer than that, but why are we trusting my head? It's George Wedlake with you on your BFES Beats Takeover. It's Friday. We're kicking off the weekend the best way possible. Non-stop dance floor fillers. Friday, dance floor fillers. They kind of go hand in hand, don't they? So we're going to keep them coming, you'll be pleased to know. On the way next, Flo, followed by some clips with a Z.
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MK17 on BFBS, the Forces station. It's your BFBS Beats Takeover. My name is George Wedlake. Hello, if you're listening in the Salisbury Plain area, it's a big weekend because tomorrow, on Saturday the 5th of September, from 5 until 10 p.m, it's Party in the Park on the Millennium Field in Netheravon. 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So that's on the Millennium Field in Netheravon. It's Party in the Park. Get yourself along to it.

0: It's Switch Disco and All I Need on BFBS, the Forces Station. Nice and upbeat, that one. Perfect for a Friday. And it's George Redlake with you on your Beats Takeover. Dance floor fillers, non-stop. How does that sound? And on the way next, we've got a Drake collaboration. I'm looking forward to this one.
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1: 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Burning up the beat. The FBS beats.
2: Ah. Dirty. Filthy.
3: Nasty. Nasty.
2: Too dirty to clean my act up. You ain't dirty. You ain't.

It's the Owl, and it's All My Love, and it's playing on BFBS, the Forces Station. How are we doing? It's George Redlake with you, getting you closer to the weekend with nothing but the best dance floor fillers. It's your BFBS Beats Takeover. On the other side of your news, then, we'll continue with the tracks. To take us there, Koshin is lined up after Halsey's Without Me. Remember, some dance floor fillers are slower than others, but they all do the job.

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2: Numerous protesters have been thrown out of Reform's conference for heckling Nigel Farage. The leader was interrupted four times as he told delegates he believes there'll be a general election next spring. The gathering's been overshadowed by an allegation that top officials discussed accepting funds from a foreign donor. That's led to two men from Reform being suspended. And Nigel Farage had this to say.
3: I repeat, Reform has broken no law. We take compliance extremely seriously. And ask yourself, why is all of this happening? Anyone got a clue why it's happening? Because they're scared of us.
2: A jury has failed to reach a verdict in a murder trial, which has dominated news headlines in America. Lindsay Clancy admits strangling her three children at her home in a Boston suburb in 2023, but says she was suffering postpartum psychosis. It's unclear if she'll face a retrial. Prosecutors say she planned the killings, but her lawyer, Kevin Reddington's, paid tribute.
4: This woman is so brave every day. She came in this courthouse, sat there through 7 weeks of a trial where nobody had anything bad to say about her except for the two prosecutors.
2: The Defence Secretary, Wes Streeting, says Britain's commitment to the Falkland Islands is unshakable. He was responding to comments from the President of Argentina in which he restated his country's claim to the islands and said he'd impose economic sanctions on companies exploiting oil near them. The BBC's Caroline Hawley says it's an issue that's going to disappear.
5: Bear in mind as well that there are presidential elections in Argentina next year and that this is an important national issue in Argentina, the fate of the islands. I don't think we're expecting any military action, but expect this diplomatic dispute to heat up.
2: The army's been told to halt non-essential training exercises to save money. It'll continue to train soldiers preparing to be deployed on operations such as those sent to the Falklands, Estonia or Cyprus. But units back in the UK not preparing for specific deployment have been told to cut back on collective training exercises. Military analyst and former army officer Robert Clark says it'll affect thousands of soldiers.
6: This goes down to the day-to-day training activity across the army. You know, the entire estate of 72,500 trained soldiers is basically going to cease as of now until April. And this is going to affect pretty much all soldiers within 3 Division, which is the army's principal warfighting division.
2: Liverpool have had their first Premier League win of the season, 2-0 at Ipswich. Alexander Isak scored both goals. Big money signing Bradley Barcola made a cameo from the bench. And that's the latest. I'm Tasneem Siddiqui.
1: Come on. The Beat of the Armed Forces. Woo!

I ask this question every single Friday when I'm here for your BFBS Beats Takeover. Does it really count as a weekend? Does it really count as a Friday without Joel Corry? I'm not convinced. It's Whisper playing on BFBS The Forces Station, and it's George Wedlake with you, kicking off the weekend with nothing but dance floor fillers non-stop to get you in the mood properly. In just a moment then, we're going back to the 90s for some K-Class, a little bit of new age dance slash electronic for you, and we're really mixing up the bag because now we're going back to 2005 for some R&B. It's A-Marie and it's One Thing.

0: Tronic there is K-Class and it's Let Me Show You. Now is Friday and it's George Wedlake with you on your BFBS Beats Takeover. We're going to keep those dance floor fillers coming. We've got Doja Cat lined up and ready to go, a DJ Fresh collaboration, and on top of that, the brand new track from Ujao, Imal Angel and Ultranate lined up next.
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drive, I don't need a car. Money really all that we fiending for. I'm doing things they ain't seen before. Bands ain't dumb, but extreme is all. I'm a demon lord. Fall off what? I ain't seen the horse. Called your bluff, better cite the source. Fame ain't something that I need no

Using just the right amount of 80s Yazoo, it's Riton, Oliver Howdens and Vula teaming up, and it's Turn Me on BFBS The Forces Station. My name is George Wedlake with you for your BFBS Beats Takeover as we kick off the weekend with nothing but dance floor fillers. It's the best way, believe me. And I don't want to gloss over the weekend entirely, but this is just something that should be on your minds for next week. Hello if you're listening in Germany, by the way, because on Wednesday, the 9th of September, you've got the Sennelager Garrison Health and Wellbeing Fair, where activities include healthy eating promotions, as well as fitness opportunities, all very important stuff. You've got spinning bikes, Zumba, and a mini putting green as well. You know it's going to get competitive, so it's going to be fun, right? And this year, the event will also feature representatives from local sports clubs and societies. That's the Sennelager Garrison Health and Wellbeing Fair at the Normandy Rooms, Normandy.

0: 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Beats.
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3: This time, US bases come under fire from Iran. How risky is it for British troops in the Middle East?
4: We have interests to defend. We have friends and allies to help. Some of our personnel are in harm's way, and that's got to be a concern.
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It's Duke Jermont. Ain't no game on BFBS, the Forces station. Pretty much wrapping up your stint with me, but don't panic. Your dance floor fillers are going nowhere. Lydia Tester is lined up to continue your BFBS Beats takeover after your news for 11 p.m. UK time. On top of that as well, I've still got a few more of my own before we officially part ways. We've got the Bucketheads lined up, a Kygo and Whitney Houston collaboration, and this one is Majestic and Nightcrawlers, Losing My Mind. Have a good one.

0: A mistrial's been declared in a case which has gripped America after a defense appeal was rejected. After 7 days of deliberations, a jury's been unable to decide if Lindsay Clancy murdered her three children in Massachusetts in 2023. The former nurse has never denied strangling them, but her lawyers maintain postpartum psychosis drove her to it. The judge, William Sullivan, paid tribute to the jurors.
1: I understood how hard everybody worked in this case. I understood that you all gave everything you could, and probably more than you thought you could. And so, on behalf of myself, I just want to thank you so much that you should be proud for what you did.
0: Hecklers have repeatedly interrupted Nigel Farage's speech at Reform's conference in Birmingham. The event's been overshadowed by claims of wrongdoing over foreign donations, which the leader has denied. The Army suspended some training, including live fire tank exercises, because of a lack of funding. A senior military source is quoted as saying the move's part of plans to save £30 million. Sophie Kakianis has more.
2: The Army says its new training regime has learned lessons from the Ukraine conflict, meaning elements like drone warfare and modernization are being prioritized. The axe falls on collective training exercises for UK-based units, including those involving tanks and Apache helicopters. An Army spokesperson told us, "We are investing £2 billion to transform training for the British Army over the next 15 years. And that the conscious choice to prioritise counter-UAS training, core-level training and modernisation training will play an active role in deterrence and ensure the Army will win any future war."
0: Former Army Chiefs and Regimental Association say they're to meet with both the Defence and Northern Ireland secretaries to raise their concerns about the government's Troubles Bill. If passed, the Troubles Legacy Bill would replace the Legacy Act, which introduced a ban on inquests and civil actions related to the Troubles era incidents. There's concern it could leave veterans open to litigation. General Sir Peter Wall was the head of the Army from 2010 to 2014.
3: We are being given an audience by the Defence Secretary and the Northern Ireland Secretary in the next few weeks for ourselves, our organisation, and the sort of shoulder-to-shoulder end of the setup, as well as some regimental associations to go and see ministers and put our case in person, which we greatly appreciate, but we're not going to be stroked. We want to see the results.
0: Liverpool have their first Premier League win of the season, 2-0 at Ipswich. Alexander Isak scored both goals. Big money signing Bradley Barcola made a cameo from the bench. And in the WSL opening match of the season, London City beat Manchester United 2-1. And that's the latest. I'm Tasneem Siddiqui.
4: Hey, yo, DJ, the beat of the

Sigala and Talia Mar was Stay the Night. Before that, kicking off the hour, it was Yum Vicar and Tell Me Something Good. Well, I will. It's Lydia Tester with you. You're listening to BFBS, the Forces Station, and it's BFBS Beats. Literally all the bangers you could ever think of right in one place. On the way, we've got some Christina Milian throwing it back to the early noughties. Jazzy's coming up for you as well. Some Jungkook and Jack Harlow on the way too. But let's get straight back into it, shall we? It's Topic and Carte Blanche with Lucky Ones.

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You're listening to BFBS, the Forces Station. How do you find BFBS TV? How do you find BFBS Radio? We would love to know. 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If you do, you'd be in with a chance to win some online shopping vouchers as well. A win for you and a win for me, as they say. Jazzy's on the way for you. Christina Milian right now.

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1: Dunkirk featuring Jack Harlow with 3D. Before that, it was Jazzy and My People. Now, if you're an esports fan, this one is definitely for you, because Sunday, the 27th of September, is when we'll be crowning our 2026 BFBS Pro League champions. I'm very excited about it. It's been a very full-on time. The grand final featuring Rocket League is at the RAF Museum in London. So if you're in the UK, you can definitely go along on the day. The entry to the museum's free, and you'll be able to watch the grand final action on the big screen at the RAF Theatre. If you can't get there because you're based somewhere else around the force as well, no fret. We're going to be streaming it live on YouTube and Twitch, and of course posting all the best bits on our social media as well. It's going to be so much fun. If you want some more details, head on over to bfbsesports.com. You can find all that good stuff there. Barry Can't Swim on the way after Megan Thee Stallion is Savage.
2: I'm there, yeah. Been there, still there. Will forever be that, forever be that.

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3: 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This is a game. Whatever I play to you, you play back to me. Back to me. You play back.

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Tiesto and Drifting. It's on BFBS, the Forster Station. If you're overseas, one for you this weekend. Shrek the Third is playing on BFBS Extra. It must be mentioned, because who doesn't love a Shrek film? On catch up as well, the first and the second one are there too, so you can catch them before you watch that one. I'm

There really has been some great collabs in the year of 2026. It's Odile and Georgia Smith. We're coming home. Now Forces News is on the way with the latest headlines for you, but a few more tunes to get you there. The Chemical Brothers coming up after Regard, Tate McRae, Troye Sivan. It's you.

0: The army has suspended some training, including live fire tank exercises, because of a lack of funding. A senior military source is quoted as saying the move is part of plans to save £30 million. Sophie Kakoyanis reports.
1: The army says its new training regime has learned lessons from the Ukraine conflict, meaning elements like drone warfare and modernization are being prioritized. The axe falls on collective training exercises for UK-based units, including those involving tanks and Apache helicopters. An army spokesperson told us, "We are investing £2 billion to transform training for the British Army over the next 15 years. And that the conscious choice to prioritise counter-UAS training, core-level training and modernisation training will play an active role in deterrence and ensure the army will win any future war."
0: A Russian drone has struck the headquarters of Ukraine's security service, the SBU, in central Kyiv, injuring at least 7 people. President Zelensky said the attack was aimed at directly at the office of the agency's acting head. The foreign minister said the attack was a major escalation. The trial of a woman accused of murdering her 3 children, which has gripped America, has ended without jurors reading a verdict. Lindsay Clancy strangled her daughter and 2 sons in Massachusetts, but argues she was suffering postpartum psychosis. Prosecutors say they are yet to decide on a retrial. District Attorney Tim Cruz insists the children should receive justice.
2: This case is not about a healthcare system or about how women are treated in it. Those are all important issues. This case, however, was about Lindsay Clancy and what she did on January 24th, 2023.
0: Cambridge University has announced an independent review into its decision-making and actions following the death of Professor Jason Arde. The academic resigned from the Faculty of Education after facing intense scrutiny over allegations of plagiarism, which he denied. He was found unresponsive at his home in South London last month. Hundreds of people have gathered in Middlesbrough for the funeral of one of 5 young men killed in a head-on crash on the A66. Jakub Matusiak was in a VW Passat, which hit a marked police car almost 2 weeks ago. PC's Matthew Blades and Tom Clough also died. 4 schools in the town closed early for the day. Alexander Isak netted twice in the opening 9 minutes as Liverpool won 2-0 at Ipswich in the Premier League. Its manager, Andoni Iraola's first win. His star summer signing, Bradley Barcola, came on as substitute for his debut.
3: Waiting for the first win, and we were talking about starting the game good, which we haven't done recently, so that was perfect for us to get 2 quick goals. I think we're starting to get the way we want to play.

Come on, what tune? Eliza Rose and Baddest of Them All, B-O-T-A. Before that, it was Ariana Grande and One Last Time, which, no lie, she's on hiatus from now. She finished her stint in London. She's done her Eternal Sunshine tour. She is gone for the foreseeable. We love you, Ariana. It's Lydia Tester with you. You're listening to BFBS, the Forces Station. It's BFBS Beats. Think songs that you'd absolutely have on your getting ready playlist or your gym playlist or you're going out for a shop playlist, just any playlist, they're all right here. Let's get some Jodie Harsh on for you right now. It's I Feel It.

Whoa, Drake and Rihanna with Too Good. Oh, take me back to 2016. Am I right? Am I right? On the way, we got Ludes, Ketama and Camden Cox with a brand new tune for 2026. We've got some Labyrinth and Tiny Temper coming up for you as well. Right now, Sash and Move Mania.

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5: 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What? 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

0: Izzy Cross and Bittersweet Goodbye. You heard Bittersweet Symphony interpolated in that song. It's so good, isn't it? Before that, it was new from Ludes, Ketama and Camden Cox with Feels Like Heaven. Now, if you're over in Cyprus this weekend, loads of fun happening as Party in the Park is back at Happy Valley in Episcopi. It's kicking off at 4:30 p.m. on the 5th of September, which is tomorrow, and it is running all the way into the night time. It's going to be so fun. It's going to be music, food, family, friends, and just good times all around. So make sure you're heading along to that one and say goodbye to the summer in the right way. On the way, Tuve Lo, and I'm your girl, right? It's after Labyrinth and Tiny Temper with Earthquake.
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0: 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The beat of the armed forces. The FBS beats.
1: 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New priorities, new technology, fewer resources, a challenge you hadn't expected. How did you adapt? 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
6: Guess what? 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

0: President Trump says U.S. Special Envoy Steve Witkoff and his son-in-law Jared Kushner are traveling to Kyiv and Moscow in an attempt to revive peace talks between Ukraine and Russia. According to Russian state news media, Witkoff and Kushner will be in Moscow on Saturday and Sunday, their first visit since January. Ukrainian President Volodymyr Zelensky also said the duo would be in Ukraine on Sunday. Here's the BBC's Joe Inwood.
1: Jared Kushner and Steve Witkoff